Bubba, I'm back with more tricks that could save your life. We learn in here on Z90. If you're stuck in a riptide, swim horizontally or parallel to the shore. Swimming against it will tire you out. That's important, especially here for San Diego. Yes, you'd figure a lot of people would know this here, but they don't. That's okay. That's why we're doing this right here, right now on Z90.

0: is A. Morton, and here's Adina with 60 Seconds of Dirt.
1: Well, this is interesting. Chris Humphries, famously married to Kim Kardashian for, what, 72 hours or something like that?
2: Yeah, literally.
1: I mean, the fastest one, has since moved on from the NBA as well and has been under the radar. So what's he been up to? Well, he's been opening franchises of Dave's Hot Chicken.
2: No way!
1: Yes. He said he wanted to go back to Minnesota and sign up to open 10 franchises in the next year.
2: Okay.
1: And has plans to open up 30 of them. The first one near the high school he grew up. He said, I'm familiar with the area. I went to Hopkins High School, and I used to come over to the mall after school, and so I wanted to open my first one here.
2: Wow, dude.
1: And so he's planning on owning 30 locations across the Twin Cities.
2: That might be pretty good.
1: You know what? It's going to be a good deal. So I think he's okay. He said, yeah, you know what? I just want to stay out of the limelight. Famously, Kim Kardashian said she felt bad about the way she handled that marriage and the split.
2: Oh, it went bad.
1: And she said, you know, I think if I called him to apologize, he probably wouldn't take the call. Ooh. Yikes.
2: Yeah.
1: So, extra dirt. Listen for dirt every hour. We'll have it for you right here. I'm Rick, and that's your 60 Seconds of Dirt on Hey Morton.
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3: A North 15 Miramar crash has cleared out of lane. Slow from there into Mira Mesa, and it's heavy on that northbound 15 as you get closer to Auto Parkway. There's a crash blocking the left lane. North 5 heavy as well before the 56 into Solana Beach. And South 5, some heavy traffic downtown, kind of off and on past the 54. Near the 54, some debris in lanes. South 805 heavy before the 52 to Imperial Avenue. South 163, tough stuff, Balboa Avenue into Balboa Park. 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I'm Tori Peck. That's traffic on Z90.
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I'm going to admit something to you on Z90 right now about Kearney Mesa. I've never been to the fire spot in Kearney Mesa. I really want to go. I'm really tempted to try the fire spot in Kearney Mesa. It looks like some next level KBBQ. The fire spot in Kearney Mesa. I want it!

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4: At North 15, Felicita crash blocking the left lane. Medics are there as well. That backup from Carmel Mountain, and it's still a bit slow. Miramar into Mira Mesa from an earlier crash. South on 554 crashes out of lanes, but it's heavy out of La Jolla, kind of off and on into National City. South 805 backed up before the 52 to Imperial Avenue. South 163 heavy as well from the 805 into downtown. 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I'm Tori Peck. 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
1: Hey, tomorrow we go commercial free at 10 a.m. and 4 p.m. Nonstop Z90 vibes and a little bit of weirdness in the afternoon from me, Pandar. Because I know you love it. Stop acting like you don't.

Here's some advice that's been told to me that's neither cute nor inspirational, but you need to hear. That friend who you keep giving chances to, they're not misunderstood. They're just like that. So you have to ask yourself, how long are you willing to put up with that? Right here on Z90. You take the clothes off my back and I let you...

0: This is Hey Morton, and here's Adina with 60 Seconds of Dirt.
1: Well, this is interesting. Chris Humphries, famously married to Kim Kardashian for, what, 72 hours or something like that?
2: Yeah, literally.
1: I mean, the fastest one, has since moved on from the NBA as well and has been under the radar. So what's he been up to? Well, he's been opening franchises of Dave's Hot Chicken.
2: No way!
1: Yes. He said he wanted to go back to Minnesota and sign up to open 10 franchises in the next year.
2: Okay.
1: And has plans to open up 30 of them. The first one near the high school he grew up. He said, I'm familiar with the area. I went to Hopkins High School, and I used to come over to the mall after school, and so I wanted to open my first one here.
2: Wow, dude.
1: And so he's planning on owning 30 locations across the Twin Cities.
2: That might be pretty good.
1: You know what? It's going to be a good deal. So I think he's okay. He said, yeah, you know what? I just want to stay out of the limelight. Famously, Kim Kardashian said she felt bad about the way she handled that marriage and the split.
2: Oh, it went bad.
1: And she said, you know, I think if I called him to apologize, he probably wouldn't take the call. Ooh. Yikes.
2: Yeah.
1: So, extra dirt. Listen for dirt every hour. We'll have it for you right here. I'm Rick, and that's your 60 Seconds of Dirt on Hey Morton.
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9: And North 15, Felicita crash blocking the left lane. Medics are there as well. That backup from Carmel Mountain. And it's still a bit slow. Miramar into Mira Mesa from an earlier crash. South on 554 crashes out of lanes, but it's heavy out of La Jolla, kind of off and on into National City. South 805 backed up before the 52 to Imperial Avenue. South 163 heavy as well from the 805 into downtown. 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I'm Tori Peck. That's traffic on Z90.

on Hey Morton. We want to get you hooked up with tickets to see Ed Sheeran in concert at Petco Park. And all you have to do is share with us your story of an encounter with a wild animal. We'll do it tomorrow, 7 a.m. right here on Hey Morton.

that fantasy. Here's some advice that's been told to me that's neither cute nor inspirational, but you need to hear. Nobody is sitting there analyzing your Instagram posts as much as you are. They do not care about your angles. Bubba, post what you want to post. No one is that invested in judging you. And if someone is, that is no longer a hater, that is a fan. Right here on Z90.

thing. Here's some advice that's been told to me that's neither cute nor inspirational, but you need to hear. As you get older in life, you will disappoint people, maybe some people that you even love, while trying to be your authentic self. It is inevitable. People pleasing gets harder and harder the older you get, so you might as well be who you want to be.

Lakeside. The lake to which Lakeside is referring to is Lake Jennings. Lakeside is referring to the side next to Lake Jennings. Just in case you didn't know.

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1: All right. Let's play a game. Every Wednesday, you take Adina on in basic trivia. See who can beat you today. I'll tell you something. A couple of these questions you've had before.
2: Oh.
1: So you should know them, but maybe you will, maybe you won't. Hey, Jennifer.
3: Hey, Warren. Good morning.
1: How are you today?
3: Good. How are you?
1: Good. So we're excited to have you on. We're going to have Adina leave the room in a second. We're going to give you 30 seconds to answer as many questions as you can. We'll bring her back in, ask her the same questions, and then compare scores. You're about 50-50.
3: Okay.
2: I am.
1: You're actually about, you lost 2 weeks in a row, so you're actually down a little bit.
2: Okay.
1: Like 48-52. So okay. You got to get a win back to get to 50-50 status.
2: I'm going to try.
4: No, all right. Get an average back.
1: Jen, yeah. Jen, what kind of trivia player are you? Let's gauge your level of intelligence real quick.
3: I've actually never played, so this is going to be my first time.
2: Oh.
1: So you and Adina, about 50-50.
2: Okay.
4: Yeah.
1: Yeah. She's played every week for years. Some of these questions might throw you off, so.
2: All right. Let's do it. I'm ready. Okay. Good all luck.
1: Right. Say good luck. There she goes. Head out of the studio.
3: Am I allowed to say pass?
1: Of course, yes. Easy peasy. You can't say pass. We do that on a Thursday. But Wednesdays, you can say pass. Trust me, it's part of Adina's strategy.
3: Okay.
1: Yeah. All right, here we go. 30 seconds on the clock. Remember to say pass if you get stumped. On your marks, get set, go. Name a city in Switzerland.
3: Pass.
1: True or false, it's wintertime in Brazil.
3: False.
1: Name a human bone.
3: A femur.
1: Flathead and Phillips are types of what?
3: Screwdrivers.
1: Name a brand of bicycle.
3: E-bike.
1: What bird cannot fly?
3: A penguin.
1: All right, you got three today. City in Switzerland. Now, you would think they would just roll right off your tongue. And when I was looking them up, I'm like, man, there aren't that many famous ones that I think of. Zurich, Geneva, Bern, Lausanne, all cities in Switzerland. I wouldn't think of a lot of those other than Zurich, right? Yeah. It is wintertime in Brazil right now. May to September is their winter months. Isn't that weird? Their Christmas time is when it's warm and hot down on the beaches. But okay.
3: Yeah. My friend's Brazilian.
1: Oh, no. Well, I hope he's not listening. We'll find out. Name a human bone. You said? Do you remember what human bone you said? Yeah.
3: Oh, I said femur.
1: Femur. That is a human bone. So congratulations. Flathead and Phillips are types of screwdrivers. A brand of bicycle, Schwinn, Trek. We would accepted those. Huffy, there's a bunch of them. What e-bike is a type of bicycle, but not a brand. What bird cannot fly is a penguin. You're correct. A penguin cannot fly. So we'll bring Adina back in. She probably thinks a penguin can fly if you throw it from high enough. We'll find out what she thinks here. Hold on real quick. All right, Adina. Out of six, she got three.
2: Three.
1: Yeah.
2: Okay.
1: All right, we'll see how you do.
2: All right.
1: All right, listen in, Jennifer. 30 seconds on the clock. Say pass if you get stumped. On your marks, get set, go. Name a city in Switzerland.
2: Zurich.
1: True or false, it's wintertime in Brazil.
2: True.
1: Name a human bone.
2: Your femur.
1: Flathead and Phillips are types of what?
2: Tools. They're types of tools.
1: Name a brand of bicycle.
2: Mountain range.
1: What bird cannot fly? Oh, time's up.
2: What are these questions today?
1: What bird cannot fly?
2: No bird. Because all birds can fly.
1: No, they can't.
2: Oh.
1: Penguin. You were just at SeaWorld not long ago. Penguin cannot fly.
2: Oh, man.
1: What's that, D-Rock?
4: Oh, my gosh, dude.
1: Yeah.

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0: This is Hey Morton, and here's Adina with 60 Seconds of Dirt.
1: Well, this is interesting. Chris Humphries, famously married to Kim Kardashian for, what, 72 hours or something like that?
2: Yeah, literally.
1: I mean, the fastest one, has since moved on from the NBA as well and has been under the radar. So what's he been up to? Well, he's been opening franchises of Dave's Hot Chicken.
2: No way!
1: Yes. He said he wanted to go back to Minnesota and sign up to open 10 franchises in the next year.
2: Okay.
1: And has plans to open up 30 of them. The first one near the high school he grew up. He said, I'm familiar with the area. I went to Hopkins High School, and I used to come over to the mall after school, and so I wanted to open my first one here.
2: Wow, dude.
1: And so he's planning on owning 30 locations across the Twin Cities.
2: That might be pretty good.
1: You know what? It's going to be a good deal. So I think he's okay. He said, yeah, you know what? I just want to stay out of the limelight. Famously, Kim Kardashian said she felt bad about the way she handled that marriage and the split.
2: Oh, it went bad.
1: Man. And she said, you know, I think if I called him to apologize, he probably wouldn't take the call. Ooh. Yikes.
2: Yeah.
1: So, extra dirt. Listen for dirt every hour. We'll have it for you right here. I'm Rick, and that's your 60 Seconds of Dirt on Hey Morton.
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0: All right, I need some guidance right now. Why is it when you get older, it becomes so much harder to hang out with your friends?
1: I think just you get more tired and work gets longer and your body just wants to be home on a couch with your dog.
0: How do I fix this? Like, I want to spend time with my friends. They want to spend time with me, but we're all feeling that way. And low-key, I'm afraid resentment will be built and eventually friendship over. What do I do?
1: I FaceTime my girlfriend sometimes and have wine in the living room if we can't get together.
0: Whoa, that's not a bad idea. I'm always down to FaceTime my bros. Hopefully they're down to FaceTime me too. Right here on Z90.

0: Bro, why is it the older that you get, it's harder to hang out with your friends?
1: Man, it's the house pant threshold. Now, I'm talking about the pants that you wear when you get home from work that got the elastic around them. Yeah, when those pants go on, all plans are off. That's why, man.
0: Bro, that was so well explained. I just don't want to do anything. I just want to sit at home. I've also learned don't make plans on Monday that I don't want to do on Friday. Facts right there on Z90.

0: Bro, why is it the older that you get, it's harder to hang out with your friends?
1: I'm going to say life happens. Life, responsibility, kids, it comes quick. And we just keep going forward. And our friends, unfortunately, go to the side sometimes.
0: And that shucks. Like, we all want to hang out with each other, but we're all kind of going through it. And I feel like there's resentment being built because of that. On all sides, are we just going to hate each other? Or, like, how can we make it all work where we can just endure life and also hang out?
1: We bring the kids with us. I think that's the only way. Making an extended family.
0: Ah, so when the friend group's hanging out, like, everyone from the families hang out, too. Whoa, that's smart right there. Thank you.

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2: On Wednesdays, we play a game where all you have to do is take on Adina in basic trivia. We call it... Sonia wants to beat the Bosnian today, so let's welcome Sonia to the show. How are you today, Sonia?
3: I'm good. Thank you. Good morning.
2: Good morning. Have you played this before and thought today's the day I'm going to go for it?
3: Yes. Hopefully my mind is straight today.
2: Yeah. What would make it go sideways?
3: Not having my cup of coffee.
2: Oh, dear.
4: That'll do it.
2: Have you had it yet or no?
3: Nope.
2: Well, you know what?
5: Sideways we go.
2: She's saying there's a chance.
3: Yeah.
2: All right. Well, listen, today's questions, I'll tell you, they're not crazy hard. They're just, you got to think for a second. And I know each of you will get some of them right. Ooh. So that's good news. How many will they get right? Well, we'll find out next as we get ready to play Beat the Bosnian. Adina, any final words?
5: Good luck.
2: All right. There you go.
3: Thank you.
2: Adina. She's going to head into D-Rock Studio and we'll make sure that she can't hear these questions when we ask them to you. 30 seconds on the clock. Remember to say pass if you get stumped, okay?
3: Okay.
2: On your marks, get set, go. What is the name of the numbering system at the library?
3: Duodecimal.
2: Name a type of hard candy.
3: Peppermint.
2: What is the black dot on your eye called?
3: The iris.
2: Name a skin disease.
3: Melanoma.
2: What country did the Titanic set sail from?
3: Europe.
2: What Oscar-nominated thriller starred Jodie Foster?
3: Pass.
2: All right, time's up. You got three right today. I know it seemed like more, right? But no. You were out of six, you got three right. Dewey Decimal is correct.
3: Holy.
2: Type of hard candy. I'll give you peppermint candy, 100%. Jolly Ranchers is another good one. What is a black dot on your eye called? Is your pupil. The iris is the colored part around it. Name is skin disease. I'll give you melanoma because it is. It's skin cancer. Also psoriasis, eczema, dandruff, shingles, all those would have qualified. What country did the Titanic set sail from? You said Europe. It did set sail from Europe, but actually England is the country. Europe is the continent. And when you hear it back, you're like, oh my gosh. And what Oscar-nominated thriller starred Jodie Foster? Do you know? Nope.
3: No.
2: It's Silence of the Lambs.
3: Oh my goodness.
2: Yes. So we're going to send you a case of fava beans to go with your liver tonight. All right, let's bring Adina back in. You're like, man, I played Beat the Bosnian. All I got are all these fava beans. All right. All right, Adina, out of six, she got three right.
5: Fair. Okay.
2: All right. Yes, it was fair. I was here for it. You're saying a fair performance?
5: Yeah, that's good.
2: All right. Know? Now listen in, Sonia. Let's see how Adina does. 30 seconds on the clock, and good luck to you. Okay. Say pass if you get stumped. What?
5: I'm just nervous now. Right. Like, wait, it just hit me.
2: I love that you're still nervous. All right, here we go. 30 seconds on the clock. Say pass if you get stumped. On your marks, get set, go. What is the name of the numbering system at the library?
5: Oh, numerical.
2: Name a...

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2: This is Hey Morton, and here's Adina with 60 Seconds of Dirt.
3: Well, this is interesting. Chris Humphries, famously married to Kim Kardashian for, what, 72 hours or something like that?
4: Yeah, literally.
3: I mean, the fastest one, has since moved on from the NBA as well and has been under the radar. So what's he been up to? Well, he's been opening franchises of Dave's Hot Chicken.
4: No way!
3: Yes. He said he wanted to go back to Minnesota and sign up to open 10 franchises in the next year.
4: Okay.
3: And has plans to open up 30 of them. The first one near the high school he grew up. He said, I'm familiar with the area. I went to Hopkins High School, and I used to come over to the mall after school, and so I wanted to open my first one here.
4: Wow, dude.
3: And so he's planning on owning 30 locations across the Twin Cities.
4: That might be pretty good.
3: You know what? It's going to be a good deal. So I think he's okay. He said, yeah, you know what? I just want to stay out of the limelight. Famously, Kim Kardashian said she felt bad about the way she handled that marriage and the split.
4: Oh, it went bad.
3: And she said, you know, I think if I called him to apologize, he probably wouldn't take the call. Ooh. Yikes.
4: Yeah.
3: So, extra dirt. Listen for dirt every hour. We'll have it for you right here. I'm Rick, and that's your 60 Seconds of Dirt on Hey Morton.
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1: This is Hey Morton, and here's Adina with 60 Seconds of Dirt.
2: Well, this is interesting. Chris Humphries, famously married to Kim Kardashian for, what, 72 hours or something like that?
3: Yeah, literally.
2: I mean, the fastest one, has since moved on from the NBA as well and has been under the radar. So what's he been up to? Well, he's been opening franchises of Dave's Hot Chicken.
3: No way!
2: Yes. He said he wanted to go back to Minnesota and sign up to open 10 franchises in the next year.
3: Okay.
2: And has plans to open up 30 of them. The first one near the high school he grew up. He said, I'm familiar with the area. I went to Hopkins High School, and I used to come over to the mall after school, and so I wanted to open my first one here.
3: Wow, dude.
2: And so he's planning on owning 30 locations across the Twin Cities.
3: That might be pretty good.
2: You know what? It's going to be a good deal. So I think he's okay. He said, yeah, you know what? I just want to stay out of the limelight. Famously, Kim Kardashian said she felt bad about the way she handled that marriage and the split.
3: Oh, it went bad.
2: And she said, you know, I think if I called him to apologize, he probably wouldn't take the call. Ooh. Yikes.
3: Yeah.
2: So, extra dirt. Listen for dirt every hour. We'll have it for you right here. 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
1: Marissa, welcome to Beat the Bosnian. How are you feeling today?
3: Ooh, I'm feeling great. Hey, Morin, I'm ready to play.
1: All right, let's do this. Adina's going to leave the room. We're going to give you 30 seconds to answer questions. We've got 10 of them. You can say pass to any of them if you feel stumped, okay? And what we'll do is we'll tell you your scores at the end. Then we'll bring Adina back in, and we'll ask her the same questions and compare her scores. So good luck to you.
3: Thank you.
4: Good luck, Marissa.
1: And there goes Adina. All right. Now, there's a little bit of a delay, so I'm going to start the timer for you right after the first question to accommodate for that delay. Good luck to you. 30 seconds on the clock. Here we go. On your marks, get set, go. Name a cartoon with cats.
3: Garfield.
1: What is located at 1600 Pennsylvania Avenue?
3: The White House.
1: Which number is higher, 10 degrees Fahrenheit or Celsius?
3: Celsius.
1: Name a country that is known for its fjords.
3: For its what?
1: Fjords.
3: Pass.
1: Name a national grocery chain.
3: Save Mart.
1: All right, there you go.
3: I still don't know what that word is that you said at the end of that question.
1: Fjords. I'll give you the answer. It's Norway. So they are narrow channels of water that have high cliffs on cliffs wouldn't be the word, but mountains on either side. So they're glacier. They're made by glaciers. And so in Norway, you can tour
3: the
1: fjords. Okay,
3: well, now I feel dumb.
1: Well, don't feel dumb because you may. A lot of people may not know that, or maybe everybody does, but we'll never know. I'll never make you feel dumb for that, okay? So which number is higher, 10 degrees Celsius, you said?
3: Yes.
1: All right. That's actually not true. Fahrenheit is higher because for Celsius, you double it and add 30 to get to Fahrenheit. 0 degrees Celsius is freezing. So 32 degrees is freezing for Fahrenheit. So you missed that one. Fjord, you missed. What did you say for grocery chain again? Save Mart?
3: Save Mart.
1: All right. I'll give you that one. And then the White House is at 1600 Pennsylvania Avenue, and a cartoon with cats is Garfield. So very good. So we'll bring Adina back in. All right. Here she comes. All right, Adina, here we go.
4: Okay. What's her score?
1: Her score was 3.
4: Oh. Sorry. Sorry, Marissa.
2: Dang.
4: It's not a shade. It's not. It's just I'm excited for me.
1: Okay. Well, we'll find out. 30 seconds on the clock. Say pass if you get stumped. On your marks.
4: Okay.
1: Get set. Go. Name a cartoon with cats.
4: Oh, snap. Pass.
1: What is located at 1600 Pennsylvania Avenue?
4: The White House.
1: Which number is higher, 10 degrees Fahrenheit or 10 degrees Celsius?
4: 10 degrees Celsius.
1: Name a country known for its fjords.
4: Sweden.
1: Name a national grocery chain.
4: Walmart.
1: What state did the attack on Pearl Harbor take place?
4: Pass.
1: All right. See? All right. Well, you got 1600 Pennsylvania Avenue, okay. The White House. 10 degrees Fahrenheit is actually higher.
2: Yes.
1: National grocery chain. You said Walmart. That's
4: okay.
1: True. And what state did the attack on Pearl Harbor take place?
4: I don't know.
1: Do you know the answer to that one?
3: Hawaii.
2: Yeah.
4: Okay.
1: Pearl Harbor is in Hawaii. The Japanese flew across the Pacific and attacked it there. So you can still go to the Pearl Harbor Memorial and see which ship
2: it's
1: is
2: really cool.
1: There.
2: Oh, my gosh. What is it?
1: I know.
2: I can't remember.
1: It escapes me right now, but I know it off the tip of my
2: tongue. And I've toured it before. It's gorgeous. It's a
1: really spectacular monument.

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0: This is Hey Morton, and here's Adina with 60 Seconds of Dirt.
1: Well, this is interesting. Chris Humphries, famously married to Kim Kardashian for, what, 72 hours or something like that?
2: Yeah, literally.
1: I mean, the fastest one, has since moved on from the NBA as well and has been under the radar. So what's he been up to? Well, he's been opening franchises of Dave's Hot Chicken.
2: No way!
1: Yes. He said he wanted to go back to Minnesota and sign up to open 10 franchises in the next year.
2: Okay.
1: And has plans to open up 30 of them. The first one near the high school he grew up. He said, I'm familiar with the area. I went to Hopkins High School, and I used to come over to the mall after school, and so I wanted to open my first one here.
2: Wow, dude.
1: And so he's planning on owning 30 locations across the Twin Cities.
2: That might be pretty good.
1: You know what? It's going to be a good deal. So I think he's okay. He said, yeah, you know what? I just want to stay out of the limelight. Famously, Kim Kardashian said she felt bad about the way she handled that marriage and the split.
2: Oh, it went bad.
1: And she said, you know, I think if I called him to apologize, he probably wouldn't take the call. Ooh. Yikes.
2: Yeah.
1: So, extra dirt. Listen for dirt every hour. We'll have it for you right here. I'm Rick, and that's your 60 Seconds of Dirt on Hey Morton.
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4: 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Mexico moves forward as the Isthmus of Tehuantepec is transformed. Secretary of Navy, Government of Mexico.
5: Today, we play a game where you take on Adina in basic trivia. Amanda, how are you today? Sorry, Amanda, I didn't pick up the phone line, so it makes it hard for you to answer. Why can't I hear her? I'm like, oh, you got to pick up the phone
6: line. Hey, Martin.
5: Hey.
6: Good morning.
5: Good morning. I've got some really fun questions. You're going to love these. Adina will, too. And it's really, this is a really fun Beat the Bosnian. So, you know what? If you're paying attention today, your chances are really good. I'll say that.
7: Okay.
5: If you're paying close attention, your chances are really good to win. Are you paying close attention, Amanda?
6: I think so. I want to say yes.
5: All right. We're about to find out. Adina's going to leave the room.
7: Good luck.
5: There she goes.
6: Thank you. You too.
5: So she'll be out of the room. I'm going to ask you 10 questions. You'll have 30 seconds to answer as many as possible. And remember, if you don't know the answer, say pass if you get stumped, because that's always a good strategy. It helps. Okay?
6: Okay, perfect.
5: All right. There's a little bit of a delay on the phone, so I'm going to start the timer after our first question. Good luck to you. On your marks, get set, go. What country is known for its rum?
6: Russia.
5: What Friday night ABC News show is hosted by Elizabeth Vargas?
6: Pass.
5: Name an ingredient of a lasagna.
6: Ricotta cheese.
5: Complete the phrase. Hindsight is always...
6: Pass.
5: Name a Michael Jackson song.
6: Beat it.
5: What year was Joe Biden elected president?
6: Pass.
5: All right. Time's up. You got two today.
6: Ooh.
5: Now listen, I'm going to let everybody in on a little inside joke today, okay? You ready to have some fun with me? Now, I can tell you now, Amanda, that you're done. What country is known for its rum? It's Puerto Rico. Vodka is the Russian drink you were thinking of.
6: Vodka.
5: Yes. What Friday night ABC news show is hosted by Elizabeth Vargas? It's called 2020, and it's been on for years. Barbara Walters used to host it a long time ago. An ingredient of lasagna, you got that right. Complete the phrase. Hindsight is always 2020. Can you name a Michael Jackson song? You said Beat It. Beat It is correct. What year was Joe Biden elected president? He was elected president 2020. The next question on my list is, what number is considered perfect vision? Do you know?
6: 2020.
5: Very good. So if you're paying attention today, many of the questions, in fact, four of the 10 are answered 2020. And we'll see.
6: 2020,
5: We'll see if Adina catches on. So hold on. We'll have her come back in. So you got two out of five. So it's okay, score. We'll see how she got two out of five.
7: Okay.
5: All right.
7: Well,
5: so
7: that makes me a little nervous.
5: Listen in, Amanda. If you're paying attention, you can win today, Adina. Good luck to you. Okay. 30 seconds on the clock. Say pass if you get stumped. On your marks, get set, go. What country is known for its rum?
7: Pass.
5: And what Friday night ABC news show is hosted by Elizabeth Vargas?
7: Pass.
5: Name an ingredient of lasagna.
7: Noodles.
5: Complete the phrase. Hindsight is always...
7: 2020.
5: Name a Michael Jackson song.
7: Beat it.
5: What year was Joe Biden elected president?
7: 2018.
5: What number is considered perfect vision?
7: 2020.
5: All right, you got it after the buzzer, unfortunately.
7: Oh, come on.
5: So what country is known for its rum?
7: I have no idea.
5: Puerto Rico.
7: Oh.
5: Puerto Rican rum is considered the best, right, D-Rock?
8: Yep, Bacardi.
5: Yep. What Friday night ABC news show is hosted by Elizabeth Vargas? Do you have any guess?
7: I don't even know who Elizabeth Vargas is.
5: Okay, Barbara Walters used to host this show back in the day. Do you have any guess?
7: Dateline.
5: 2020.
7: Oh.
5: Yes. Name an ingredient of lasagna. You said noodles. Complete the phrase. Hindsight is always 2020. You got that right. Very good. Name a Michael Jackson song. Beat it. You got that right.
7: Okay.
5: Yeah. What year was Joe Biden elected president? Any guess?
7: I said 2018, but

0: 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Ron,
1: hey, Morton. We want to get you hooked up with tickets to see Ed Sheeran in concert at Petco Park. And all you have to do is share with us your story of an encounter with a wild animal. We'll do it tomorrow, 7 a.m. right here on Hey Morton.

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2: Every Wednesday, we play a game where you got to take Adina on in basic trivia. Yes! Keep it going for Adina! You're going to take Adina on in basic trivia. We've got some really fun questions today, so I think you're going to really have some fun doing this, Adina.
3: Okay.
2: Let's talk to Kennedy. Good morning, Kennedy.
4: Good morning.
2: That's a really cool name. Yeah, I bet you love having that name. It's just hip.
4: Thank you. I do love it.
2: Yeah. Well, you know, we've got 30 seconds here. We're going to let you go ahead and answer as many questions as you can. You can say pass on any of them to get to the easy ones. And we'll go through all 10. If we have time left over and you've passed on some, we'll go back to the ones you passed on. So don't worry about that, okay? Adina wants to take you on. So, Adina, we're going to kick her out of the room. We'll bring her back and ask her the same questions.
3: All right. Good luck.
2: All right. See you, Adina. There she goes. Now, Kenny, it sounds like we have a little bit of a delay on the phone. So I'm going to start the timer after I ask the first question to kind of account for that delay, okay?
4: Okay.
2: All right. 30 seconds on the clock. Say pass if you get stumped. On your marks, get set, go. Name an NFL mascot that's not a bird.
4: 49ers.
2: Besides being a chef, what does Bobby Flay do?
4: He's a TV show host.
2: Name a movie star known for martial arts.
4: Jackie Chan.
2: What state has Crater Lake?
4: Pass.
2: Name a power tool.
4: A drill.
2: What president was from Illinois?
4: Pass.
2: Name a CEO of a tech company. Buzzer sounded. Time's up.
4: Alrighty.
2: All right. NFL mascot that's not a bird. 49ers, great. Bobby Flay is a TV star. That's right. Movie star known for martial arts. We'd say Steven Seagal, Chuck Norris, Bruce Lee, or Jackie Chan for sure. Crater Lake is in Oregon. And it's a giant crater that has a lake in the middle of it. Very unique. Oregon has Crater Lake. Power tool is a drill, yes. President from Illinois. Lincoln is the one that first comes to mind. Also Obama. Yeah. So I know he was in Chicago there. So there you go. So you got out of six, you got five right. Four right. You got four out of six. So let's bring Adina back in. One, two, three.
4: All right.
2: Yeah, four is pretty good. There she goes. Four out of six. She got right. Not bad.
3: Okay.
2: We'll see how you do. You never know what the question is going to be, right, Adina?
3: Right.
2: All right. I think you got a 50-50 shot on this. Kennedy, listen in. Let's see how Adina does. Out of six questions, she got four. Let's see how you do. On your marks, get set, go. Name an NFL mascot that's not a bird.
3: The Dolphins.
2: Besides being a chef, what does Bobby Flay do?
3: He cooks, he writes books about cooking.
2: Name a movie star known for martial arts.
3: Pass. Jackie Chan.
2: What state has Crater Lake?
3: Pass.
2: Name a power tool.
3: A hammer. A drill.
2: What president was from Illinois?
3: Barack Obama!
2: Too late! You should have said it sooner.
3: I couldn't get the name out!
2: You got four today.
3: Oh, my God.
2: You barely got the
3: really
2: Bobby Flay thing, too.
3: Stressful.
2: He's a TV star.
3: Oh, yeah.
2: Might know him from that.
3: I got those were so, they were, like, easy, but the answers, I don't know. Maybe it was, like, too easy, and I was trying to overthink every...

0: is Hey Morton, and here's Adina with 60 Seconds of Dirt.
1: Well, this is interesting. Chris Humphries, famously married to Kim Kardashian for, what, 72 hours or something like that?
2: Yeah, literally.
1: I mean, the fastest one, has since moved on from the NBA as well and has been under the radar. So what's he been up to? Well, he's been opening franchises of Dave's Hot Chicken.
2: No way!
1: Yes. He said he wanted to go back to Minnesota and sign up to open 10 franchises in the next year.
2: Okay.
1: And has plans to open up 30 of them. The first one near the high school he grew up. He said, I'm familiar with the area. I went to Hopkins High School, and I used to come over to the mall after school, and so I wanted to open my first one here.
2: Wow, dude.
1: And so he's planning on owning 30 locations across the Twin Cities.
2: That might be pretty good.
1: You know what? It's going to be a good deal. So I think he's okay. He said, yeah, you know what? I just want to stay out of the limelight. Famously, Kim Kardashian said she felt bad about the way she handled that marriage and the split.
2: Oh, it went bad.
1: Man. And she said, you know, I think if I called him to apologize, he probably wouldn't take the call. Ooh. Yikes.
2: Yeah.
1: So, extra dirt. Listen for dirt every hour. We'll have it for you right here. I'm Rick, and that's your 60 Seconds of Dirt on Hey Morton.
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2: On Wednesdays, we play a game where all you have to do is take on Adina in basic trivia. We call it... Sonia wants to beat the Bosnian today, so let's welcome Sonia to the show. How are you today, Sonia?
3: I'm good. Thank you. Good morning.
2: Good morning. Have you played this before and thought today's the day I'm going to go for it?
3: Yes. Hopefully my mind is straight today.
2: Yeah. What would make it go sideways?
3: Not having my cup of coffee.
2: Oh, dear.
4: That'll do it.
2: Have you had it yet or no?
3: Nope.
2: Well, you know what?
5: Sideways we go.
2: She's saying there's a chance.
4: Yeah.
2: All right. Well, listen, today's questions, I'll tell you, they're not crazy hard. They're just, you got to think for a second. I know each of you will get some of them right. Ooh. So that's good news. How many will they get right? Well, we'll find out next as we get ready to play Beat the Bosnian. Adina, any final words?
5: Good luck.
2: All right. There you go.
3: Goodbye,
2: Adina. She's going to head into D-Rock Studio, and we'll make sure that she can't hear these questions when we ask them to you. 30 seconds on the clock. Remember to say pass if you get stumped, okay?
3: Okay.
2: On your marks, get set, go. What is the name of the numbering system at the library?
3: Duodecimal.
2: Name a type of hard candy.
3: Peppermint.
2: What is the black dot on your eye called?
3: The iris.
2: Name a skin disease.
3: Melanoma.
2: What country did the Titanic set sail from?
3: Europe.
2: What Oscar-nominated thriller starred Jodie Foster?
3: Pass.
2: All right, time's up. You got three right today. I know it seemed like more, right? But no. You were out of six, you got three right. Dewey Decimal is correct.
3: Holy.
2: Type of hard candy. I'll give you peppermint candy, 100%. Jolly Ranchers is another good one. What is a black dot on your eye called? Is your pupil. The iris is the colored part around it. Name is skin disease. I'll give you melanoma because it is. It's skin cancer. Also psoriasis, eczema, dandruff, shingles, all those would have qualified. What country did the Titanic set sail from? You said Europe. It did set sail from Europe, but actually England is the country. Europe is the continent. And when you hear it back, you're like, oh my gosh. And what Oscar-nominated thriller starred Jodie Foster? Do you know? Nope.
3: No.
2: It's Silence of the Lambs.
3: Oh my goodness.
2: Yes. So we're going to send you a case of fava beans to go with your liver tonight. All right, let's bring Adina back in. You're like, man, I played Beat the Bosnian. All I got are all these fava beans. All right. All right, Adina, out of six, she got three right.
5: Fair. Okay.
2: All right. Yes, it was fair. I was here for it. You're saying a fair performance?
5: Yeah, that's good.
2: All right. Know? Now listen in, Sonia. Let's see how Adina does. 30 seconds on the clock, and good luck to you. Okay. Say pass if you get stumped. What?
5: I'm just nervous now. Right. Like, wait, it just hit me.
2: I love that you're still nervous. All right, here we go. 30 seconds on the clock. Say pass if you get stumped. On your marks, get set, go. What is the name of the numbering system at the library?
5: Oh, numerical.
2: Name a type of hard candy.
5: Jolly Rancher.
2: What is the black dot on your eye called?
5: On my eye? Oh, a pupil.
2: Name a skin disease.
5: Psoriasis.
2: What country did the Titanic set sail from?
5: The United Kingdom?
2: What Oscar?
5: Wait, where was it coming from? Hold
2: on. England, but do we say United Kingdom? Isn't that a bunch of countries? That's not exactly a country,
4: yeah,
2: right?
4: Yeah, it's not necessarily a country.
2: Yeah.
5: It's literally a whole, well, it's a country.
2: It's Ireland and Scotland and it's the United Kingdom.
5: Still, you know. Well, what country did it start?
2: England. So I'm going to say
4: yeah,
2: it's a tie today.
4: General. All yeah.
5: right, fine.
2: She said Europe, so at least you're a little more specific. Yeah.
4: Both you guys went big.
2: All right.
4: Like, we're thinking bigger picture here, man.
2: Earth. You're right. It was Earth. Yeah, you got it. Good job. Wasn't the moon. All right. I'm going to give you a question. It's a tie game.
5: Oh, okay.
2: All right. So 3-3 today. I'm not giving you United Kingdom because that's not the country. Okay. All right. So here we go. You have to answer by...

Ron, hey, Morton. We want to get you hooked up with tickets to see Ed Sheeran in concert at Petco Park. And all you have to do is share with us your story of an encounter with a wild animal. We'll do it tomorrow, 7 a.m. right here on Hey Morton.

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She'll be all right. 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
2: All right, let's play a game. Every Wednesday, you take Adina on in basic trivia. See who can beat you today. I'll tell you something. A couple of these questions you've had before.
3: Oh.
2: So you should know them, but maybe you will, maybe you won't. Hey, Jennifer.
4: Hey, Warren. Good morning.
2: How are you today?
4: Good. How are you?
2: Good. So we're excited to have you on. We're going to have Adina leave the room in a second. We're going to give you 30 seconds to answer as many questions as you can. We'll bring her back in, ask her the same questions, and then compare scores. You're about 50-50.
4: Okay.
3: I am.
2: You're actually about, you lost 2 weeks in a row, so you're actually down a little bit.
3: Okay.
2: Like 48-52. Okay. So you got to get a win back to get to 50-50 status.
3: I'm going to try.
5: All right. Get an average back.
2: Jen, yeah. Jen, what kind of trivia player are you? Let's gauge your level of intelligence real quick.
4: I've actually never played, so this is going to be my first time.
3: Oh.
2: So you and Adina, about 50-50.
3: Okay.
2: Yeah. Yeah. She's played every week for years. Some of these questions might throw you off. So.
3: All right. Let's do it. I'm ready. Okay. Good All luck.
2: Right. Say good luck. There she goes. Head out of the studio.
4: Am I allowed to say pass?
2: Of course, yes. Easy peasy, you can't say pass. We do that on a Thursday. But Wednesdays, oh yeah, you can say pass. Trust me, it's part of Adina's strategy.
4: Okay.
2: Yeah. All right, here we go. 30 seconds on the clock. Remember to say pass if you get stumped. On your marks, get set, go. Name a city in Switzerland.
4: Pass.
2: True or false, it's wintertime in Brazil.
4: False.
2: Name a human bone.
4: A femur.
2: Flathead and Phillips are types of what?
4: Screwdrivers.
2: Name a brand of bicycle.
4: E-bike.
2: What bird cannot fly?
4: A penguin.
2: All right, you got three today. City in Switzerland. Now, you would think they would just roll right off your tongue. And when I was looking them up, I'm like, man, there aren't that many famous ones that I think of. Zurich, Geneva, Bern, Lausanne, all cities in Switzerland. I wouldn't think of a lot of those other than Zurich, right? Yeah. It is wintertime in Brazil right now. May to September is their winter months. Isn't that weird? Their Christmas time is when it's warm and hot down on the beaches. But okay.
4: Yeah. My friend's Brazilian.
2: Oh, no. Well, I hope he's not listening. We'll find out. Name a human bone. You said? Do you remember what human bone you said? Yeah.
4: Oh, I said femur.
2: Femur. That is a human bone. So congratulations. Flathead and Phillips are types of screwdrivers. A brand of bicycle, Schwinn, Trek. We would accepted those. Huffy, there's a bunch of them. What e-bike is a type of bicycle, but not a brand. What bird cannot fly is a penguin. You're correct. A penguin cannot fly. So we'll bring Adina back in. She probably thinks a penguin can fly if you throw it from high enough. We'll find out what she thinks here. Hold on real quick. All right, Adina. Out of six, she got three.
3: Three.
2: Yeah.
3: Okay.
2: All right, we'll see how you do.
3: All right.
2: All right, listen in, Jennifer. 30 seconds on the clock. Say pass if you get stumped. On your marks, get set, go. Name a city in Switzerland.
3: Zurich.
2: True or false, it's wintertime in Brazil.
3: True.
2: Name a human bone.
3: Your femur.
2: Flathead and Phillips are types of what?
3: Tool belts. Tools. They're types of tools.
2: Name a brand of bicycle.
3: Mountain range.
2: What bird cannot fly? Oh, time's
3: what?
2: Up.
3: What are these questions today?
2: What bird cannot fly?
3: No bird. Because all birds can fly.
2: No, they can't.
3: Oh.
2: Penguin. You were just at SeaWorld. Not long ago. Penguin. cannot fly.
3: Oh, man.
2: What's that, D-Rock?
5: Oh, my gosh, dude.
2: Yeah.
5: Really?
3: I feel like I didn't know one of these questions. I guessed on all of them. So I got anything right, that's a miracle.
2: Well, you said Zurich. That's not correct, but Zurich is
3: okay,
2: a city in
3: Switzerland.
2: Okay,
3: that's what I was thinking about.
2: It's not Zurich. It's
3: just
2: Zurich.
3: A different, you know, pronunciation.
2: It's really not. I've never heard it called Zurich. Today, the accords were signed in Zurich. No. True or false, it's wintertime in Brazil.
3: True.
2: That's right.
3: Oh,
2: you got
3: okay.
2: that right. A femur is a bone in human.
3: I
2: flathead and Phillips are types of what?
3: I know it's in the toolbox.
2: Yeah, I need more specificity.
5: Yeah.
3: I have
2: screwdrivers.
5: Yes.
3: Oh.
2: Phillips screwdriver. Flathead screwdriver.
5: Flathead, yeah.
2: Name a brand of bicycle.
3: I don't know what.
5: It's like Mountain Range.
2: Schwinn. Trek.
5: Huffy.
3: Nope.
2: Okay.
3: Wouldn't have known.
2: All right. Fair enough. I said some might. And a bird that cannot fly is a penguin.
3: A penguin. Yeah. Oh, okay. Well, how many did I get?
2: Two.
3: Oh. Hey, you know what? That's better than zero than I thought.
2: We're going to rename this game Better Than Zero. Jennifer, I'd like to say congratulations, but I don't know if you're taking away a particular amount of pride from winning today.
4: Oh, it was fun.
2: She's like, I won? Sure. Okay. You did. You got three. Adina got two and barely. But you know what? The ones you knew, you knew.
3: Yeah.
2: So
5: sure you did.
3: Don't ask me the same question twice. I won't know it the second time.
2: Right. I asked you the penguin one before. That's the one that's a repeat.
3: See? I don't know it.
2: Oh, my gosh.
3: Oh, if you ask me next week, I still probably won't know.
2: Yeah, all birds can fly. Otherwise, it wouldn't be a bird.
3: Exactly. Right. It doesn't make sense.
2: Yeah. Ever see an ostrich up in its nest?
5: Right.
2: Right.
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2: Victoria asked Hey Morton, what makes you roll your eyes every time you hear it?
1: Oh, I have one. Oh my gosh. Yep, it's next here on Hey Morton.

0: When you have a question, there's nothing we can't answer. Whatever you want to know, just ask for it by name. Hey, Morton.
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7: All your questions, anything you ever want to know, we will answer it right in front of everybody here on Hey, Morton.
8: Victoria asked, hey, Morton, what makes you roll your eyes every time you hear it?
7: Oh, my goodness. What is yours?
8: When someone says anxiety and they start off with like a sentence or they're dealing with something and I hear the word anxiety, I'm tuning out.
9: Really?
8: I'm tuning out. I'm sorry. We all have it. To some degree, that's just how I feel. I'm very passionate about this. Mm-hmm. That's, to some degree, all human beings have felt a sense of that word anxiety, you know, and deal with it in different ways. Some more severe than others. And they get help for it or they try and seek help. And sometimes it is debilitating for others. But when I hear like a sentence start with, I can't, my anxiety for, and it's doing basic stuff. I can't.
7: I feel like that term gets abused a lot too, because people who are expected to participate in the normal stresses of society often use that as a crutch.
8: Yeah.
7: I had a close relative's like, I can't go out of doors, I have anxiety, I gotta play video games. You're like,
8: right,
7: that seems like BS. I'm sorry, but you know, I think you need to grow up a little bit.
8: I've had like girlfriends go like, oh, I don't want to go to that bar, it gives me so much anxiety. Like, girl, what are you talking about? You were like the other weekend somewhere else.
7: Yeah,
8: so
7: it can be a scapegoat.
8: It's a bit, yeah.
7: Yeah. What about you, D-Rock? What makes you roll your eyes?
9: You know what? And I don't even know why it makes me roll my eyes, but in the midst of a conversation with someone, you know how they turn and it's like a call to action, like this conversation's about to get even better, when they go, mind you, I can't stand that.
8: Oh, really?
9: I can't stand that. Like, you're like, it's almost like here comes the hammer, here comes the crescendo of the conversation, and it usually doesn't sell. So
8: mind
9: like,
8: you.
9: Yeah. Like,
7: when someone's like, we went to the store. Mind you, they were not at the store.
9: Right.
8: Oh.
9: Okay.
8: That's hilarious.
9: That was the hammer you dropped? All right, cool. Yeah.
7: I feel like this is anybody who works in our business feels like this when they hear this phrase. And maybe it's just me, maybe it's my bias. But when I hear someone go, I'm so tired.
8: Oh,
7: you know what? Everyone's tired.
9: Everyone's tired.
7: Guess what? You're not unique.
9: Yeah.
7: Everyone's tired, and nobody has ever heard someone else say, I'm tired, and been like, oh, tell me more.
9: Right.
7: The minute someone goes, oh, I'm so tired, I'm like, you know what? You're not more tired than me. I got up at 3:45. But then I think, you know what? There's a guy working two jobs and got off work at 3:45.
9: True, yeah. Very true.
7: So I'm not tired either.
9: We're
7: no
9: tired.
7: One's tired, yeah. Right? We're all tired and no one is. So just hush it.
9: Right.
7: Yeah.
0: Got a question? DM us at Hey Morton, MORTON on Instagram and ask for it by name. 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
2: All right, let's play a game. Every Wednesday, you take Adina on in basic trivia. See who can beat you today. I'll tell you some. A couple of these questions you've had before.
3: Oh.
2: So you should know them, but maybe you will, maybe you won't. Hey, Jennifer.
4: Hey, Warren. Good morning.
2: How are you today?
4: Good. How are you?
2: Good. So we're excited to have you on. We're going to have Adina leave the room in a second. We're going to give you 30 seconds to answer as many questions as you can. We'll bring her back in, ask her the same questions, and then compare scores. You're about 50-50.
4: Okay.
3: I am.
2: You're actually about, you lost 2 weeks in a row, so you're actually down a little bit.
3: Okay.
2: Like 48-52. So okay. You got to get a win back to get to 50-50 status.
3: I'm going to try.
5: All right. Get an average back.
2: Jen, yeah. Jen, what kind of trivia player are you? Let's gauge your level of intelligence real quick.
4: I've actually never played, so it's going to be my first time.
3: Oh.
2: So you and Adina, about 50-50.
3: Okay.
2: Yeah. She's played every week for years and years. Some of these questions might throw you off, so.
3: All right. Let's do it. I'm ready. Okay. Good All luck.
2: Right. Say good luck. There she goes. Head out of the studio.
4: Am I allowed to say pass?
2: Of course, yes. Easy peasy, you can't say pass. We do that on a Thursday. But Wednesdays, you can say pass. Trust me, it's part of Adina's strategy.
4: Okay.
2: Yeah. All right, here we go. 30 seconds on the clock. Remember to say pass if you get stumped. On your marks, get set, go. Name a city in Switzerland.
4: Pass.
2: True or false, it's wintertime in Brazil.
4: False.
2: Name a human bone.
4: A femur.
2: Flathead and Phillips are types of what?
4: Screwdrivers.
2: Name a brand of bicycle.
4: E-bike.
2: What bird cannot fly?
4: A penguin.
2: All right, you got three today. City in Switzerland. Now, you would think they would just roll right off your tongue. And when I was looking them up, I'm like, man, there aren't that many famous ones that I think of. Zurich, Geneva, Bern, Lausanne, all cities in Switzerland. I wouldn't think of a lot of those other than Zurich, right? Yeah. It is wintertime in Brazil right now. May to September is their winter months. Isn't that weird? Their Christmas time is when it's warm and hot down on the beaches. But okay.
4: Yeah. My friend's Brazilian.
2: Oh, no. Well, I hope he's not listening. We'll find out. Name a human bone. You said? Do you remember what human bone you said? Yeah.
4: Oh, I said femur.
2: Femur. That is a human bone, so congratulations. Flathead and Phillips are types of screwdrivers. A brand of bicycle, Schwinn, Trek, we would accepted those. Huffy, there's a bunch of them. What e-bike is a type of bicycle, but not a brand. What bird cannot fly is a penguin. You're correct. A penguin cannot fly. So we'll bring Adina back in. She probably thinks a penguin can fly if you throw it from high enough. We'll find out what she thinks here. Hold on real quick. All right, Adina. Out of six, she got three.
3: Three.
2: Yeah.
3: Okay.
2: All right, we'll see how you do.
3: All right.
2: All right, listen in, Jennifer. 30 seconds on the clock. Say pass if you get stumped. On your marks, get set, go. Name a city in Switzerland.
3: Zurich.
2: True or false, it's wintertime in Brazil.
3: True.
2: Name a human bone.
3: Your femur.
2: Flathead and Phillips are types of what?
3: Tool belts. Tools. They're types of tools.
2: Name a brand of bicycle.
3: Mountain range.
2: What bird cannot fly? Oh, time's up.
3: What are these questions today?
2: What bird?

0: hit music is on Z90.
1: Somebody went through AI and said, give me like a truck and then flag.
2: Yeah.
1: Yeah, make it a Dodge Ram truck. And AI is like, is this one?
2: Wrong props.
1: Yeah. So somebody's in the office at Dodge today. Like,
3: my bad. I called it wrong. My bad. My bad, my friend. I'm sorry.
2: Yeah, absolutely.
1: You know, 100%. Get the show underway. It is Hey Morton. I'm your host, Rick Morton. There's D-Rock.
2: Hey Morton.
1: Nina's back tomorrow. Boy, oh boy, I'm going to share something with you to kick off this show today that just almost happened in my own life. And it is, when it happens to you, you think not that much of it until it happens to you. Then you're terrified. In Anchorage, Alaska, a black bear wandered into a shopping mall.
2: Oh, man.
1: So here is one of the barbers that worked at a barbershop right where the bear walked through. Listen to this.
4: It was my first run-in with the bear. It was pretty scary. My coworker, who's cutting hair in front of me, she yelled, bear. I looked up from my phone, and the bear was walking into the barbershop right next to me. I could have pet it. It was that close. A couple people were going big to scare him out of the grocery store. He came back around to the barbershop again, but by that time, we were able to run back, lock the door, and then we were watching him from the window. That's when he used the restroom in the hallway. It was pretty wild.
1: Yeah, it is.
2: That's
1: wild.
2: Crazy,
1: but
2: dude.
1: You know what's funny is we think, okay, well, if I saw a bear, I would just whatever. I was in Mammoth Lakes, California.
2: Okay.
1: Up in the mountains, and we were staying at a condo complex. So there's like a bunch of condos. It's not like it's uninhabited. I mean, there's trees and stuff, but there's a ton of condos all together.
2: Got you. Yeah.
1: And we're one block away from downtown with like Carl's Jr. and
2: so there's noises.
1: Grocery stores.
2: Yeah.
1: And all, yeah. I come outside at night to walk from one condo where we were watching movies to go back to mine. And as I'm walking across what's a parking area, I look over and I see a baby black bear.
2: Oh.
1: And it was going through somebody's stuff on their porch. And I look at it and it looked up at me. I have to tell you something. I froze in fear for a split second because I thought to myself, am I between a mama bear and a baby bear?
2: Correct. Yes.
1: And then I thought, if I run, is that going to make it worse? And I'm just like trying to move my head around slowly, move my eyes to think like, oh, man. And the bear just kind of keeps staring at me. And I just kept walking like, okay, walk like nothing. Walk like nothing's happening. I thought, that's it. I could be dead here in a second.
2: I would have freaked.
1: Oh, my gosh.
2: Oh, dude.
1: When you're that close to a bear, you realize, oh, that arm is like a giant tractor arm.
2: 100%. Like, yeah.
1: Knock me out.
2: Yeah.
1: Yes. Oh. It was frightening. I was like, oh, my gosh. I got that something. Oh, man. And probably the mama bear was like not even looking at me or who knows.
2: That's
1: never saw it, never knew, but I was shocked to see that baby bear like, oh my God.
2: That is insane.
1: Yep. When it happens to you, it does seem really scary.
2: I still don't know what I would do. I still don't know what I would do if I saw a bear.
1: You just like, all you can do is all you can do. So you just do what you can do.
2: Right,
1: it's like,
2: yeah.
1: Just keep walking into the house.
2: Yeah.
1: Like, all right, I'm just going to walk into the house here because it's all I can do.
2: There's no playbook for
1: it. Yep, that's it.
2: All right, you guys. There is a new R&B singer who blew my mind when I found out who his father was. First off, hear the song. His name is Magnus. The song is called Asleep Talking.

0: But check out Will Ferrell on his introduction to his son's song.
1: Play you a little something?
2: Please.
1: Yes. Is that okay?
2: Of course. Yes.
3: Okay.
1: Sorry.
2: Proud dad.
1: So
2: I love
1: proud.
2: It. Yes.
3: So proud. But this little five-year-old you met in the map room.
2: Oh, yeah?
3: Yeah. When they brought whoopee cushions?
2: Yeah. Oh, God.
3: The boys brought whoopee cushions to the White House.
4: Oh, nice.
3: So.
2: Wow. He's got a groove going.
0: Now he's dancing in the studio as they're playing.
4: Oh, he is?
0: Yeah.
4: Breathy.
5: Will is?
0: Yeah.
5: Oh.
1: Magnus Ferrell.
6: What'd she think?
2: Is that out? Is it?
5: That's out
2: EP?
5: Right now. Asleep Talking.
2: Asleep Talking.
5: Yeah.
2: Did he? He's does
5: on,
2: he write?
5: He's on Republic Records label.
2: Wow.
5: Yeah.
6: Wow.
0: And they're all blown away, dude. I'm blown away. You know what this reminds
6: me
0: of?
6: Too.
0: It reminds me of Robin Thicke and his father. You know, like that kind of relationship.
6: But, oh, yeah.
0: And same vibe of music, too, which is odd.
6: Will Ferrell, first of all, is going to be able to pass on enough money for Magnus to keep experimenting.
0: He'll be fine. Yeah.
6: He'll be fine.
0: Regardless, yeah.
6: But it is really good. The music's really good. The problem is when you have a dad who has so many, like, sound bites, you just know this music's going to be fun. Like, we're going streaking, right?
0: Like, do you see him? You see his dad running naked in the background of a video eventually?
6: He's going to be on people's Instagram.
4: Yeah. We're going streaking in the quad!
0: Right. Yeah. Ricky Bobby stuff.
6: Yeah. Excrelligent. Oh. It's good, though. Magnus Ferrell, Asleep Talking. Huh?
0: Yeah. Give me some peace of mind.
4: You're silly, bro.
0: I like you.
4: I like you.

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1: Coming up next in Daily Dirt, our little visit to Hollywood. Jelly Roll is still just like all of us, and he had a fall.
2: Mm.
1: I'll tell you about what happened and how it could happen to all, probably has happened to all of us. You'll like him maybe just even a little bit more. Next here on Hey Morton.

0: Dirt. Daily Dirt.
1: You know, Jelly Roll is just like the rest of us, and he recently had a fall. And I'll explain what the fall was and why you'll like him just a little bit more next. But first, Netflix has decided to roll the dice and do a scaled-up version of the board game Monopoly as a competition show on Netflix.
2: Really?
1: Here's how it works. A life-size, fully realized Monopoly Town Square is where you will play. 12 players will enter on equal footing, but that won't last for long. To survive, contestants must accumulate everything or lose it all. Every negotiation, every decision, every roll could mean the difference between building an empire and going directly to jail.
2: You know what? This might be good because it's going to lead to fighting.
1: Right.
2: Absolutely.
1: Totally.
2: Absolutely.
1: Said one by one, bankrupt players are eliminated until a single winner is left standing to take it all. And I mean, when you build apartment buildings and all that when you're playing Monopoly,
2: right,
1: it's satisfying to put that little red or green or whatever.
2: Oh, yeah.
1: But if it was in real life and go, all right, you got to pay me rent if you want to live here. If you couldn't leave a little area,
2: right,
1: it would be fun to watch.
2: I think I'll tune in.
1: On a life scale.
2: I'll tune in, dude.
1: As long as they have a way to like make you lose quickly. I can't watch like 7 seasons going, well, they're almost there. It's down to 2.
2: Yeah.
1: Oh, my gosh. End it. End it.
2: The thimble's out. The
1: thimble's 100%. You know, Jelly Roll is just like the rest of us. He talked about stress eating. And if you've ever gone through trying to get in shape, well, you understand what he means. And you know what? I think this makes you like him just a little bit more. Listen to this.
3: We had this show at this one spot that I love their catering. And they have a dairy-free skillet cookie. I'm like a drug addict. You can't eat that. Because if I eat one, I'll eat two. I eat 4. Get some later that night, I'm at the taco truck getting the peanut butter fluff. Now I consumed 2,000 extra calories today that I didn't see coming. Now I have to pay attention to it because I got it's like the taste of blood. Now it's going to take me a whole nother week to get that back completely out of my mouth. So those are the days you got to give yourself grace. The problem is it starts compounding in the day.
4: Yeah.
3: It's okay to have a bad meal. It's okay to have a bad day. It's not a good. You can't have 2 of them in a row.
4: Yeah.
3: Start making that rule.
1: You know, that's pretty true.
2: Look, at least he can highlight his faults. You know, look, we all do it, right? We all think it.
1: Yep.
2: He just said it. That's...
1: I was tasting what he was saying.
2: Absolutely.
1: I was like, oh, yeah. Tell me more.
5: Zoom just announced that you can now have 1 million people on a meeting at once.
6: Oh.
5: As opposed to a normal Zoom meeting, which just sounds like 1 million people speaking at once.
1: All right. I'm Rick, and that's your Daily Dirt on A. Morton.

0: Today's hit music is on Z90. Jibba, are you ready for another phone, Jibba?
1: It's our phone prank, the phone, Jibba. We're about to call a guy named Terry. He's headed to Vegas. I'm going to tell him I'm the hotel. And we have a thing called the Double Down Network, where you pool your winnings with 9 other gamers, and then you crowdfund your winnings at the end of it. Yeah, that way, you know, you kind of hedge against loss. Yeah. You're going to walk away with far more money from somebody who's skilled at gaming when you may not be.
2: Yeah, I don't know. That sounds a little shady to me.
1: Oh, no, no, no. It's all above board. It's certified, and it's run by our finance department. So, like I said, it would be above board. There wouldn't be any issue with that.
2: Yeah, still, I don't know. That sounds a little shady, and I really don't believe in giving my winnings. I don't know.
1: You don't know you're going to win. That's the thing, right?
2: That's true. But still, I mean, would you give your money if you were winning?
1: Well, I'll tell you what I would do. I would spread the risk the same way a Fortune 500 stock picker would do.
3: Yeah, that's it.
1: Got to join the Double Down Network.
4: Oh, man.
1: It's next here on Hey Morton.

0: Today's hit music is on Z90. Jibba, are you ready for another phone, Jibba?
1: I'm going to call Terry. He's got a trip to Vegas coming up. I'm going to call him and tell him it's the hotel that he's staying at. And if he's going to do some gaming, we want him to sign up for the Double Down Network. It's where you pool all your winnings with 8 other gamblers. And then at the end, you split up the prize.
2: Okay.
3: Okay.
1: Yeah. Who wouldn't want to do that? He won't know who they are, but don't worry about it. You'll make money. It's our phone prank. The phone, Jibba.
4: Hello?
1: Yeah, hi. We're calling for Terry Burgum.
4: Speaking.
1: Terry, hi. This is the hotel out here in Vegas, and it's our reservations department. Wanted to talk to you real quick about your upcoming stay here on next Friday.
4: Okay.
1: So, basically wanted to let you know, did you plan on doing any gaming while you were in town?
4: Yes.
1: Well, there's an exciting opportunity. We wanted to make you a part of something that it's a new thing that's come to Vegas, and it's really had positive results for a lot of people. Are you familiar with crowdfunding like Kickstarter and things like that, where somebody wants to start a new program and so they need funding and so everybody kind of pitches in a little money and it helps it take off?
4: Yes, I do.
1: Okay, so we have a great opportunity for you. It's called the Double Down Network. You sign up for our network. We link you with 9 other of our hotel guests that will be gaming while they're here. And at the end of your stay, all your wins and losses will be added up with all the others, and then you'll take your cut.
4: But what if I don't want to give my winnings to people if they're losing?
1: Well, you don't have signed up for the network, but we're just saying it's probably a good idea, because if you lose all your money, but you've got a guy that's got a hot streak, and trust me, we have some guys that really know what they're doing in our network, you're going to walk away with far more money from somebody who's skilled at gaming when you may not be.
4: Yeah, I don't know. That sounds a little shady to me.
1: Oh, no. It's all above board. It's certified, and it's run by our finance department. So, like I said, it would be above board. There wouldn't be any issue with that.
4: Yeah, I don't know. That sounds a little shady, and I really don't believe in giving my winnings. I don't know.
1: You don't know you're going to win. That's the thing, right?
4: That's true, but... Still, I mean, would you give your money if you were winning?
1: Well, I'll tell you what I would do. I would spread the risk the same way a Fortune 500 stock picker would do, right?
4: But,
1: so let's let's do it. Jump in on it and double down. That's why we call it the Double Down Network.
4: So what if a guy $10,000 to $15,000 and he loses?
1: Hey, relax. We're talking about winning. We're not talking about losing, right?
4: Yeah, I'm going to pass on that.
1: Well,
4: thank you so
1: okay,
4: much.
1: Okay, so I guess you're such an expert gambler that you know you're going to win.
4: Oh, come on. Really? I'm telling you, I'm a gambler. I mean, I go to Vegas
1: first of all, I can tell you're a loser because you use the word gambler. Real winners use the word gaming. So you can get in on gaming if you...
4: Gamer, that's only for people that play PlayStation.
1: Gaming. Real money. Really? How much money have you won?
4: Last time I left, I was up about $230.
1: $230? You're proud of that?
4: You don't need to take that home with me. I can take my business somewhere else and go stay in another hotel.
1: You take your big $250 winnings and go stay. Where are you going to stay with that? Golden Nugget?
4: Hey, you know what?
1: How much would you bet that this isn't even a real hotel calling you, that it's probably a prank call on the radio?
4: Say what?
1: It's a prank call. This is a phone, Jibba. It's Rick.
4: Oh, wow. You guys got me.
1: Your wife told us you guys are going to Vegas and where you're staying.
4: My wife told you.
1: Yes. She told us to call you, man.
4: That's okay. I got a good prank for her when I get home.
0: You just made a phone, Jibba. 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
4: It's Hey Morton. No matter what you want to know, we answer it. And you just hit us up in the DMs at Hey Morton. Roxanne wants to know, Hey Morton, if you could only talk to one of your parents one last time, which one would you choose and why?
5: Oh.
6: Hmm.
4: Wow.
5: Dang.
4: That's a tough one, huh? You can only choose mom or dad. You can only talk to them one last time. Who are you choosing and why? May say a lot about you.
5: Yeah.
4: All right. It's next here on Hey Morton.
7: Yeah.

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1: When you have a question, there's nothing we can't answer. Whatever you want to know, just ask for it by name. Hey, Morton.
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3: Hey, Morton.
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6: Hey, Morton.
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8: Hey, Morton.
9: Hey, Morton. It's Hey, Morton. No matter what you ask us, we promise to answer it. All you have to do is hit us up in our DMs at Hey, Morton. And Roxanne wants to know, Hey, Morton, if you could only talk to one of your parents one last time, who would you choose and why?
10: Wow.
9: And this, even if both of your parents are alive or like my mom's passed away, but it still stands. Who would I choose to talk to?
11: Ooh, mine would definitely have to be my mother, simply because my dad, whom I love to death, is just not like.
9: Don't say it like that.
11: Well, he's just he doesn't have that sentimental bone in his body. So like for him to say something sweet, he'll be like, I love you, man. And he'll like punch me. You know what I mean? Like, my mom will say something sweet and memorable. My dad, he'll be, I don't know. He'll just, like, give me a noogie or something. I don't know. Definitely my mom.
10: My mom, for me, my sweet, sweet mom. I'm closer to my mom. Our relationship is much closer than my dad and I. And she brought me into this world, so I guess I would want to see her face as, like, the last thing in this world before, you know. A goodbye.
9: I'm not saying you die. I'm just saying you don't get to talk to him again.
11: Why are you killing yourself?
10: I don't
11: What's
10: know.
11: Going
10: I was
11: on?
10: Dying or something.
9: No. Okay. You just get to talk to him one last time.
10: But still my mom, Okay. She knows me to my core, and I feel like she would, whatever I would want to hear that day or in that moment, she would, you know, tell me, and it would just be sweet and loving, and gosh,
9: See,
10: you're going to make me miss my mom.
9: Mine would be my dad. Yeah, well, listen, you do need to think about it because you are going to have a last conversation with your parent.
10: Oh, my gosh.
9: And it's going to be, it's not going to be enough.
11: Absolutely not. No.
9: It's not going to be enough. No. It's going to be, but my dad, I would like it to be my dad because I still have a bunch of stuff to ask him. Yeah. And not just that, but I think he and I have like more wavelength conversations like that because I'm such a logical person. And my mom was, even when she was here, was a person who was like really funny, and I enjoyed talking to her, but didn't deal in logic as much, and so our conversations didn't get nearly as deep as my dad and I. And so I think I'd rather talk to my dad one last time. So, but it's weird to think about it, right? Because you are, you're going to have one last conversation.
10: I gotta go call my mom, man.
9: And it's weird because you want to tell him, like, thank you so much. Thank you for everything you did. Thanks for...
11: thanks and sorry.
9: Thanks and sorry. Yep.
11: Sorry about that.
10: Oh, and that one thing? Sorry.
11: Yeah. There's always that one.
9: It's gonna be weird. Yeah. It's going to be where you're going to go, well, I don't know what else to say. There's not enough time to say everything.
11: Yeah.
0: Got a question? DM us at Hey Morton, MORTON, on Instagram and ask for it by name. Hey Morton.
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4: 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Turn up the
5: bass. We got multiple reports of crash on the 805 northbound right at the 8, and we can see that is true. It's backing things up already to the 15. That's going to be on the northbound side of the 805 at the 8, and already a backup to the 15 at this point. So definitely give yourself some room there. 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
7: Boy, if you would join us this Saturday to just make a quick donation, I would love to meet you. Have you come by Summit Subaru El Cajon. General Manager Ronnie Isho said, you know what I'd like to do? I'd like to invite some nonprofits down here to just set up and get donations.
8: That's
7: so
8: solid, dude.
7: They have a place to go and people know. And we'll all get some food trucks so that way people have incentive to come on out and eat. And I just want to support our community. So I'm asking you if you'll join me Saturday sometime between 10 and 4 p.m. So 6-hour window to just come by the dealership and drop off a donation. $1, $2, that would not be embarrassing. It would be fine.
8: Absolutely.
7: We're looking for each of these nonprofits, all four of them, to each make $1,000. And Summit Subaru will match those donations. So we're asking you to come. Blood Cancer United, an incredible organization that helps people deal with their cancer diagnosis and everything that goes on around it. How do I schedule doctor's appointments? What will happen to me? Do I have support? Well, that's what they do. And they also do the Light the Night walk every year.
8: That's awesome.
7: And so, yeah, we would love to support them, and your donation can be a part of that. So I would think if we could just get 500 people to come through in those 6 hours, and just leave a $2 donation with each, that'd be $8. If you could do that, it would mean a world of good to these organizations.
8: Yeah.
7: And so please come by Saturday, Summit Subaru El Cajon. Just take the 80s to the Johnson Avenue exit, and you can find them right there. Just put Summit Subaru in your map, and it'll direct you right there. I think from the 805 and the 8, it's about like 9 to 10 minutes.
8: At best, yeah.
7: Yeah. And so with a 15-minute detour, you could come by, make a donation, grab a taco, say hi, and we'd love to meet you. So please come on by Saturday, and let's support our community here in San Diego.
8: You know, coming up next, we always hear about celebrities that live the luxurious life, that spend tons of money and live on super yachts.
7: Who do you think's the one that lives the biggest, lives largest?
8: I would say Bezos, right?
7: Yes.
8: Definitely.
7: Yeah, he's a celebrity because of his money.
8: Correct. And the parties he throws and all the gatherings and whatnot.
7: Okay, him, Leo, definitely.
8: Absolutely.
7: He's always on yachts, private jets, going to climate conferences.
8: Totally, right?
7: Yeah.
8: But I also have a list of five celebrities that are super cheap. And we're talking frugal at, like, mind-boggling cheap that won't spend a dime on anything excessive at all. And I want to break it down to you next. I even have a bonus.
7: Okay.
8: Sarah Michelle Gellar.
7: Oh,
8: superstar.
7: Really? She was Buffy, right?
8: Absolutely.
7: Okay.
8: She is a super dedicated couponer. And she will do it till this day. I'm talking a book of coupons. We'll go to the grocery store and scan away just to get an amazing deal and brag about it on social media. Absolutely.
7: I would love to see that. I'd love to see her online, like scanning her coupons. Like, you go, girl. You know what? You know that Buffy money ain't going to last forever.
8: Buffy getting a deal, huh?
7: That's right. All right. We'll have the other five super frugal celebrities next here on Hey Morton.

0: It's Hey Morning with Adina, D-Rock, and me, Rick. Thank you so much for spending time with us. And if you want to spend more time, we've got it for you on our YouTube page. Just look up Hey Morton on YouTube, H-E-Y-M-O-R-T-O-N. 9 letters, that's our YouTube page, and you can subscribe. And if you want more of our show or you want to play our games with the kids, really easy to do. We put our games up there as well, like Beat the Bosnian and Guess Words. And you can play along. Just pause the video when it comes time to answer. And it's kind of fun that way. We've done that on road trips, and Josie loves that.
1: That's awesome.
0: Yeah, we played Beat the Bosnian in the car. She's pretty good, actually. So, Hey Morton on YouTube, H-E-Y-M-O-R-T-O-N on YouTube. Subscribe, and we'll see you there, because we've got cameras in here.
1: Now, we all know about celebrities and their luxurious lives and how they spend money on jewelry and fine things. But what if there was a list of celebrities that took the safer route, the more frugal route?
0: Cheap. They're cheap.
1: Yeah, very cheap.
0: These celebrities are cheap.
1: Absolutely.
0: Yes.
1: Yeah, let's just get right into it. All right, I have 5 of them. Starting out with Tyra Banks. Tyra Banks, when she travels, she's been known to brag about how she doesn't bring toiletries because she likes to steal hotel products.
0: Oh, okay.
1: You know, that's okay. But also, she flies commercial often.
0: Okay.
1: And people have spotted her in airports, and she has no problem with that.
0: Does she have enough money to fly private is what I wonder.
1: To be quite honest, I don't think so. I don't think so. Yeah, at this
0: it
1: point.
0: Used to be back in the day, you could get private jets because I don't know what happened. But now, to go from, if you want to go from L.A. to New York and back, it's $100,000.
1: For sure.
0: Can you afford to do that? I don't think so. Like, if you're Tyra Banks and you're like, I took 10 jet trips for $1 million last year just for jet travel.
1: That's a lot, dude.
0: That's a lot.
1: Yeah, man. Yeah. All right. Coming in again at number 4, Mark Cuban. Famously bought generic products before becoming a billionaire. We're talking Kirkland brand, store brand, like off-brand names. And will still, to this day, try to negotiate a deal on anything that he purchases.
0: I believe that. Why would you not, right?
1: yeah, for sure.
0: That's what drives him. It's like, okay. It's like you don't have to be in Shark Tank mode all the time.
1: I mean, yeah, that makes sense.
0: Not mad at it, right? A dollar's still a dollar to him. Interesting.
1: Totally. Now, an athlete, Chad Johnson. We all know him as Chad Ochocinco. He was signed to the Cincinnati Bengals.
0: Yeah, he's a football player, outspoken guy.
1: Made tens of millions of dollars, but also bragged that his jewelry was 100% fake. he bought cubic zirconia. He was at Claire's Boutique on camera buying a set of earrings for a game one day. Also bragged about his first 2 years in the league where he made his big money. He actually did not have a home. He lived in the stadium at Cincinnati.
0: How did he do that?
1: He lived in the players' lounge in the locker rooms for 2 years.
0: Well, that's kind of weird.
1: Mind-blowing.
0: Yeah, I wonder how you would even do that in the offseason then.
1: Totally, right? And he just stayed there. And he helped with staff, was okay with it. I guess if you're a player, you have access around the clock, right?
0: You know, if you're the coach, you're like, yeah, stay here. Don't go get in trouble.
1: Yeah, right.
0: Yeah,
1: right.
0: Smart dude. Okay.
1: Here we go. Jay Leno never spent his money earned from television hosting. He would try to book as many gigs as possible, and he would stay with one income from one source. All of the other, we're talking car collections, his late night show, and any other. But he had so many endorsements.
0: Yep.
1: He saved all of them and just stacked the money up.
0: Yeah, you know, well, he's got money to spend on all those $1 million vehicles. And I mean, when you see how big his complex is for all his cars.
1: It's crazy.
0: It's like 12 airplane hangars. It's not just one.
1: Yeah, dude. He's got a ton of cars, dude.
0: Yeah, it's massive.
1: Now they just give them to him.
0: Right? Yeah. I mean, good for him. And in that respect, good for him, because I look at that and go, you know, you never know for sure where your money's going to end up.
1: Yeah, for sure. And finally, this one blew my mind when I found out about this. Billionaire

0: slowly. There's a way you have to do it. Otherwise, it collapses companies.
1: That's interesting.
0: Yeah. So if you, let's say you owned all of Coca-Cola or half of Coca-Cola, and all the other shareholders are looking at you and you're getting rid of all of it, they're going to be like, ooh, I'm getting out. What do they know?
1: Ooh.
0: Yeah, I'm out. I'm out. You could dump a company that way.
1: Oh, that's
0: crazy. So think about that. Yeah, you have to go slowly but surely. Here's one interesting thing about Warren Buffett. Yes, he always goes, he does go through the McDonald's drive-thru and he loves a McDonald's breakfast every day.
1: Yeah.
0: However, they also talk about him like renting a yacht and going and, you know, hanging out with Bill Gates to play bridge or whatever on his yacht.
1: Okay.
0: So he does do that.
1: So he's cheap on some things, but goes big on others.
0: Yeah, right? If it works for him simply, he's fine. But if he needs a private jet, he's not afraid to make the call.
1: He's out of here.
0: Yeah, he's done. If it saves him time, he's down with it. So there you go. Those are your cheap celebrities here on Hey Morton.

0: What's your daily dirt now?
1: Blake Lively is still trying to stick it to Justin Baldoni. Wait till you find out how much she's trying to collect in legal fees and which fees she's trying to collect as he fights even that part of their disagreement.
2: Oh, man.
1: I'll have that for you in just a second. But first, it's been 13 weeks that Ella Langley's Choosin' Texas is the number one country song in the country. And just the other night, Thomas Rhett and One Direction's, well, I guess formerly One Direction's, now Horan, decided they would cover it in concert.

0: Yeah, when a song's that good, that's going to be like a long, long, that's going to be a Rent cover for her.
1: It's going to live forever, dude. Yeah, for sure. Yeah.
0: That's just a solid song. Sounds pretty good. Yeah. I will say this, though. Their version, a little flat compared to her.
1: Not as good.
0: Yeah. I don't feel.

0: 100%. So Blake Lively and Justin Baldoni enter into an agreement to settle out of court. After suits and countersuits and dismissals, well, he had to pay her legal fees. Now she's saying that they are $8 million in legal fees.
1: You're kidding me.
0: He's saying there's no way that's true, and he's filed a claim to present credible evidence showing she's entitled, that he's entitled to not have to pay those fees. He said her fee request is so over-inclusive that it even sweeps in legal fees for her researching her own liability for lying.
1: So she wants to get paid for her own work that she didn't do but claims she did.
0: She wants to get paid for paying somebody. She wants to get reimbursed for paying a guy to say, hey, if I lied in court, how liable am I?
1: That is crazy. That is crazy.
0: I don't think so. He goes, that $8 million should be taken down to a six-figure sum. And so, of course, her attorneys are saying, hey, it's all part of the agreement, so you got to pay $8 million. We're not sure where that will all end up, but in the meantime, it just looks like she just won't walk away. I think she and Ryan Reynolds, my guess is that she sits down with him and he has to talk her off the ledge when she's angry, saying, this guy ruined my career. Look what this guy did to me.
1: Dude.
0: And no part of her looks in the mirror and goes, you know, I kind of did it to myself.
1: She's got
0: to
1: get some kind of a win out of this, right?
0: Yes.
1: Yeah,
0: somehow she has to be the one that was right.
1: That's crazy.
0: Yeah. Ooh, goodbye.
2: Hey, I heard about a DoorDash driver who just admitted in federal court to stealing more than $2.5 million in a delivery scam. Yeah, it was a very complex scheme. He ate 10 million French fries.
0: All right. I'm Reagan. That's your Daily Dirt here on Hayward.

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0: It's time for Guesswords.
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4: Two.
2: All right.
3: Oh, you know, that's better.
2: Yeah, than 7-1, which was yesterday. You got to win, so that's good. All right, 7-2. Dina needs to get another win. 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
2: All right, let's play Guess Words. We'll start out with Alyssa today. Alyssa, good luck to you. Who'd you like to play with, D-Rock or Adina?
3: Adina.
2: All right, 30 seconds on the clock. Say pass if you get stumped. On your marks, get set, go.
4: You get blank from too much alcohol.
3: Hungover.
4: Another word like, ooh, I'm so blank. Another word for buzzed.
3: Buzzed? Alcohol poisoning?
4: No, another word for, we're getting blank tonight.
3: Crunk. Pass.
4: Very, okay. Opposite of silver is?
3: Gold.
4: If you don't like your outfit, you blank it.
3: Change it.
4: Yes, if you order something online and...
2: Time's up.
3: Oh.
2: Okay,
3: ouch.
2: So the first word we're looking for that you passed on is, if you have alcohol and the police pull you over, you could get it charged with blank driving.
3: Oh, drunk driving.
2: Drunk driving. That's, I mean, the clues, she was right with all her answers. None of her answers were wrong. You got to give her the clue that can only be, because there's no crunk driving.
4: Listen. I've not heard someone say, let's get crunk.
5: Alyssa parties. Alyssa parties. She said crunk.
4: That's crazy.
5: She parties.
2: Alyssa.
5: I respect that.
2: I think you got the first word right every time. It just wasn't drunk.
5: Those are all the right answers.
2: Yes. Hangover. Thank you.
3: I think so, too.
2: Yeah. But if we're keeping score correctly, you guys got two today. So maybe you were drunk. I don't know. I'm teasing. All right. So hold on and don't go anywhere. Lisa, you're playing with D-Rock and you need to get three to win. Do you think you can do it?
6: I think I can do it.
2: Let's see. 30 seconds on the clock. Say pass if you get stumped. On your marks, get set, go.
5: Instagram is a platform for what media?
6: Social media.
5: Yes, if you're sick, you need to take some...
6: medicine.
5: Yes, if you detonate a bomb, it will...
6: explode.
5: That old button you had to push to get a CD out of your stereo is called the what button?
6: The open button.
5: Another word for it, like you want to blank a VHS tape. Or if you're
6: play.
5: Nope, you want to get out of it. Like if you're flying a plane and you got to blank, you got to get out of it before it explodes.
6: Yeah.
5: This is your aunt's kid.
2: Time's up.
4: Ooh, that's a hard word.
2: That word?
4: Yeah, I'm so lucky I didn't have it because I don't know how I would explain it.
2: I don't either. I think you would do, Lisa, here's the other way you could do this. When you have to undo a hard drive, they ask you to blank it. Do you know what it is? You got to...
6: delete?
2: Eject.
5: Eject.
2: Yeah, that's what I look for.
6: Hard.
2: Eject.
6: Yeah.
2: Yeah.
6: So, if he would have said, if you're in a parachute and your plane's going down, what do? Eject.
2: He did.
5: That's what
6: you
5: I said.
6: Know, Top Gun or something.
2: He did say that. He goes, if you're in a plane and it's in a crash, you do what? You blank.
6: You eject.
2: Yeah, that's what he
6: that
2: said.
6: That reminds me of Goose. Eject.
2: Yeah, what killed Goose in Top Gun when he had to what? Eject.
6: Yes.
2: All right.
4: We'll save that clue for next time.
2: Yeah, and yet somehow you guys still won. So congratulations, you won Guess Words here on Hey Morton.
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0: Today's hit music is on Z90. Jibba, are you ready for another phone, Jibba?
1: Carissa lost her cat, Francis. Her boyfriend has found it and is about to bring it back to her. But before he does, I'm going to call her real quick and say, I found the cat, and then describe a raccoon with hissing in the background. It's our phone prank, the phone, Jibba.
2: Hello?
1: Hi, is this Carissa Rodriguez?
2: Yeah, this is her.
1: Hi, yeah, my name is Jesse. I saw the poster that you put up for a missing cat.
2: Yeah, my cat Francis.
1: Yes, Francis. I think Francis is on my porch right now, although I'm not able. I went outside to try and pick her up. I'm not able to pick her up. She's really shy.
2: Okay, well, usually she's pretty friendly. Are you sure that's her?
1: Well, I tried to offer her some snacks, and she wouldn't come anywhere near me. She would just sit there and hiss. And then so I just left them outside. I left like a little bit of lunch meat outside.
2: Well, she should probably go, like, right up to you. If you just call her name.
1: All right, let me try. Hold on.
3: Francis!
1: No, she hissed at me, and I'm doing it through the screen door.
2: That's weird. She's usually pretty nice, but
1: really?
2: She's never really hissed at anybody.
1: Well, she's here now.
2: Could you describe what she looks like?
1: Yeah. She's gray, has gray, black, and white. Oh, now she's patting on Luna. Hi. Hi. Well, she just looks like about an average-sized cat. Pretty healthy, gray and black striped fur is about it. I don't really know what else I could say that's, you know, unique.
2: Does she have, like, a little black diamond on her nose?
1: She kind of does. She's got, like, black around the eyes, right?
2: Well, yeah, but specifically on her nose, it kind of looks like she has a diamond. Do you see it?
1: Yeah, it kind of looks like a diamond. She's sitting. It looks like she. What's funny is it. She sits up and looks like she's begging for food. But when I go out there, she starts to hiss at me.
2: Yeah, I'm sorry.
1: She's got a long black and gray tail.
2: I don't think you have Francis.
1: I don't. Are there any other body markings you could point out that maybe I could like use to identify her? Francis.
2: Well, does she have black paws?
1: Yeah, she does. She has her back paws are bigger than the front ones, though.
2: Yeah, but are they like black little paws? Like, what do they look like?
1: They look like tiny little, like a couple of tiny little hands. Like if you took baby hands and put black gloves on her. The front paws look like that. When she keeps sitting up and begging, that's what they look like.
2: She doesn't sit up. She's a cat. They usually don't sit like that.
1: Oh, I don't know. Well, maybe that's something she learned while she's been gone.
2: I don't think you have my cat. I think that might be a wild animal.
1: Yeah, but it wouldn't be on my porch. You know what I mean? I mean, we live here in the city, so.
2: Yeah, but that doesn't sound like a cat if she's sitting up.
1: Really? So your cat never sat up at all? See, and the picture that you posted, it looks almost exactly the same.
2: Well, my cat kind of has, like, furry little paws. She doesn't really have ones that look like baby hands.
1: Well, I wonder whose cat it could be.
2: Yeah, I don't think it's a cat. Can you describe the tail again?
1: Yeah, it's long, and it's black and gray and on it, all down the... And it's like a long, bushy tail.
2: Is it in rings?
1: Yeah. It's like black and gray rings all the way down the tail to the end.
2: Oh, my God. Huh. You know what? Can I be honest with you?
1: Yeah.
2: I think you might have a raccoon.
1: You know what? I think I would know what a raccoon looks like because I've seen the hat that Davy Crockett wears. This doesn't look anything like that. It keeps hissing. Come here, kitty, kitty, kitty. Yeah, every time I get near the door, it starts to back away.
2: I'm pretty sure that might be a raccoon, and don't go near it. If it bites you, it might give you rabies.
1: That's so weird because it looks so much like the picture of Francis that you posted. Is there any chance that maybe Francis is a raccoon and you didn't know that?
2: No, I would know if it was a raccoon.
1: Yeah, it's hard to tell, isn't it?
2: No, it's not really hard to tell. You would know if it was a raccoon when you saw it.
1: Okay, well, is there any way you could come over here and help me trap it and then we could see for sure?
2: I think you might want to call animal control for that.
1: Well, I mean, before we get the authorities involved, I'll tell you what we're going to do. You come over, we're going to get a fitted sheet, you know, like the one that goes on a bed. We'll get a fitted sheet. And we're just going to go out on the porch.
2: I don't think that's a good idea. Just throw it over Francis. Thank you so much for calling.
1: You know what? And then we'll just capture her. We'll give her something to eat. Give her a good bath. And you'll get your cat.
2: I don't think you have a cat. I'm so sorry.
1: No, this is a good plan.
2: You really need to call animal control. I'm pretty sure it's your cat.
1: Well, you know what? You need to come see it with your own eyes.
2: Just call animal control.
1: Well, you come over here and help me and we'll find out for sure, okay?
2: Thank you for keeping a lookout.
1: Carissa. I've got good news for you. I don't have a raccoon. I don't have a cat. This is our phone prank. The phone, Jibba. Your boyfriend, Todd, has your cat and told us to call you before he called you and told you he found Francis.
2: Oh, my God. I thought you were going to try to grab this raccoon right now. Oh, my gosh. Thank you. That's awesome. Thank you. You just made a phone, Jibba.
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2: Every Wednesday, we play a game where you got to take Adina on in basic trivia. Yes! Keep it going for Adina! You're going to take Adina on in basic trivia. We've got some really fun questions today, so I think you're going to really have some fun doing this, Adina.
3: Okay.
2: Let's talk to Kennedy. Good morning, Kennedy.
4: Good morning.
2: That's a really cool name. Yeah, I bet you love having that name. It's just hip.
4: Thank you. I do love it.
2: Yeah. Well, you know, we've got 30 seconds here. We're going to let you go ahead and answer as many questions as you can. You can say pass on any of them to get to the easy ones. And we'll go through all 10. If we have time left over and you've passed on some, we'll go back to the ones you passed on. So don't worry about that, okay? Adina wants to take you on. So, Adina, we're going to kick her out of the room. We'll bring her back and ask her the same questions.
3: All right. Good luck.
2: All right. See you, Adina. There she goes. Now, Kenny, it sounds like we have a little bit of a delay on the phone. So I'm going to start the timer after I ask the first question to kind of account for that delay, okay?
4: Okay.
2: All right. 30 seconds on the clock. Say pass if you get stumped. On your marks, get set, go. Name an NFL mascot that's not a bird.
4: 49ers.
2: Besides being a chef, what does Bobby Flay do?
4: He's a TV show host.
2: Name a movie star known for martial arts.
4: Jackie Chan.
2: What state has Crater Lake?
4: Pass.
2: Name a power tool.
4: A drill.
2: What president was from Illinois?
4: Pass.
2: Name a CEO of a tech company. Oh, buzzer sounded. Time's up.
4: Already.
2: All right. NFL mascot that's not a bird. 49ers, great. Bobby Flay is a TV star. That's right. Movie star known for martial arts. We'd say Steven Seagal, Chuck Norris, Bruce Lee, or Jackie Chan for sure. Crater Lake is in Oregon. And it's a giant crater that has a lake in the middle of it. Very unique. Oregon has Crater Lake. Power tool is a drill, yes. President from Illinois. Lincoln is the one that first comes to mind. Also Obama. So I know he was in Chicago there. So there you go. So you got out of six, you got five right. Four right. You got four out of six. So let's bring Adina back in. One, two, three.
4: All right.
2: Yeah, four is pretty good. There she goes. Four out of six. She got right. Not bad.
3: Okay.
2: We'll see how you do. You never know what the question is going to be, right, Adina?
3: Right.
2: All right. I think you got a 50-50 shot on this. Kennedy, listen in. Let's see how Adina does. Out of six questions, she got four. Let's see how you do. On your marks, get set, go. Name an NFL mascot that's not a bird.
3: The Dolphins.
2: Besides being a chef, what does Bobby Flay do?
3: He writes books about cooking.
2: Name a movie star known for martial arts.
3: Pass. Jackie Chan.
2: What state has Crater Lake?
3: Pass.
2: Name a power tool.
3: A hammer. A drill.
2: What president was from Illinois?
3: Barack Obama!
2: Too late! You should have said it sooner.
3: I couldn't get the name out!
2: You got four today.
3: Oh, my God.
2: You barely got the
3: really
2: Bobby Flay thing, too.
3: Stressful.
2: He's a TV star.
3: Oh, yeah.
2: Might know him from that.
3: I got those were so, they were, like, easy, but the answers, I don't know. Maybe it was, like, too easy, and I was trying to overthink every single one.

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1: Oh, I have one. Oh, my gosh. Yep. 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
1: When you have a question, there's nothing we can't answer. Whatever you want to know, just ask for it by name. Hey, Morton.
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8: 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Hey, Morton.
9: All your questions, anything you ever want to know, we will answer it right in front of everybody here on Hey, Morton.
10: Victoria asked, hey, Morton, what makes you roll your eyes every time you hear it?
9: Oh, my goodness. What is yours?
10: When someone says anxiety and they start off with like a sentence or they're dealing with something and I hear the word anxiety, I'm tuning out.
11: Really?
10: I'm tuning out. I'm sorry. We all have it. To some degree, that's just how I feel. I'm very passionate about this. Mm-hmm. That's, to some degree, all human beings have felt a sense of that word anxiety, you know, and deal with it in different ways. Some more severe than others. And they get help for it or they try and seek help. And sometimes it is debilitating for others. But when I hear like a sentence start with, I can't, my anxiety for, and it's doing basic stuff. I can't.
9: I feel like that term gets abused a lot too, because people who are expected to participate in the normal stresses of society often use that as a crutch.
10: Yeah.
9: I had a close relative's like, I can't go out of doors. I have anxiety. I got to play video games. You're like,
10: right.
9: That seems like BS. I'm sorry, but you know, I think you need to grow up a little bit.
10: I've had like girlfriends go like, oh, I don't want to go to that bar. It gives me so much anxiety. Like, girl, what are you talking about? You were like the other weekend somewhere else.
9: Yeah,
10: so
9: it can be a scapegoat.
10: It's a bit, yeah.
9: Yeah. What about you, D-Rock? What makes you roll your eyes?
11: You know what? And I don't even know why it makes me roll my eyes, but in the midst of a conversation with someone, you know how they turn and it's like a call to action, like this conversation is about to get even better when they go, mind you, I can't stand that.
10: Oh, really?
11: I can't stand that. Like it's almost like here comes the hammer. Here comes the crescendo of the conversation. And it usually doesn't. It doesn't sell. So
10: mind
11: like,
10: you.
11: Yeah. Like
9: when someone's like, we went to the store. Mind you, they were not at the store.
11: Right.
10: Oh,
11: okay.
10: That's hilarious.
11: That was the hammer you dropped. All right, cool. Yeah,
9: I feel like this is anybody who works in our business feels like this when they hear this phrase. And maybe it's just me. Maybe it's my bias. But when I hear someone go, I'm so tired.
10: Oh,
9: you know what? Everyone's tired.
11: Everyone's tired.
9: Guess what? You're not unique.
11: Yeah.
9: Everyone's tired. And nobody has ever heard someone else say, I'm tired, and been like, oh, tell me more.
11: Right.
9: The minute someone goes, oh, I'm so tired. I'm like, you know what? You're not more tired than me. I got up at 3:45. But then I think, you know what? There's a guy working two jobs and got off work at 3:45.
11: True. Yeah. Very true.
9: So I'm not tired either.
11: We're tired.
9: Tired. Yeah. Right? We're all tired and no one is. So just hush it.
11: Right.
9: Yeah.
0: Got a question? DM us at Hey Morton, MORTON on Instagram and ask for it by name. Hey Morton.
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1: At the Chamber of Deputies, we work to strengthen the culture in our country. With the approval of the new federal law of film and audiovisual media, Mexican films will have a 14-day exhibition run. Also, digital platforms must have a section for Mexican content. This law promotes the production, distribution, exhibition, and preservation of cinematographic and audiovisual works made in our country. Chamber of Deputies, 66th Legislature, Sovereignty and Social Justice.
2: All right. Let's play a game. Every Wednesday, you take Adina on in basic trivia. See who can beat you today. I'll tell you some. A couple of these questions you've had before.
3: Oh.
2: So you should know them, but maybe you will, maybe you won't. Hey, Jennifer.
4: Hey, Warren. Good morning.
2: How are you today?
4: Good, how are you?
2: Good. So we're excited to have you on. We're going to have Adina leave the room in a second. We're going to give you 30 seconds to answer as many questions as you can. We'll bring her back in, ask her the same questions, and then compare scores. You're about 50-50.
4: Okay.
3: I am.
2: You're actually about, you lost 2 weeks in a row, so you're actually down a little bit.
3: Okay.
2: Like 48-52. So you got to get a win back to get to 50-50 status.
3: I'm going to try.
5: All right. Get an average back.
2: Jen, what kind of trivia player are you? Let's gauge your level of intelligence real quick.
4: I've actually never played, so it's going to be my first time.
3: Oh.
2: So you and Adina, about 50-50.
3: Okay.
5: Yeah.
2: She's played every week for years and years. Some of these questions might throw you off, so.
3: All right, let's do it. I'm ready. Okay. Good All luck.
2: Right. Say good luck. There she goes. Head out of the studio.
4: Am I allowed to say pass?
2: Of course, yes. Easy peasy, you can't say pass. We do that on a Thursday. But Wednesdays, you can say pass. Trust me, it's part of Adina's strategy.
4: Okay.
2: Yeah. All right, here we go. 30 seconds on the clock. Remember to say pass if you get stumped. On your marks, get set, go. Name a city in Switzerland.
4: Pass.
2: True or false, it's wintertime in Brazil.
4: False.
2: Name a human bone.
4: A femur.
2: Flathead and Phillips are types of what?
4: Screwdrivers.
2: Name a brand of bicycle.
4: E-bike.
2: What bird cannot fly?
4: A penguin.
2: All right, you got three today. City in Switzerland. Now, you would think they would just roll right off your tongue. And when I was looking them up, I'm like, man, there aren't that many famous ones that I think of. Zurich, Geneva, Bern, Lausanne, all cities in Switzerland. I wouldn't think of a lot of those other than Zurich, right? Yeah. It is wintertime in Brazil right now. May to September is their winter months. Isn't that weird? Their Christmas time is when it's warm and hot down on the beaches. But okay.
4: Yeah. My friend's Brazilian.
2: Oh, no. Well, I hope he's not listening. We'll find out. Name a human bone. You said? Do you remember what human bone you said? Yeah.
4: Oh, I said femur.
2: Femur. That is a human bone, so congratulations. Flathead and Phillips are types of screwdrivers. A brand of bicycle, Schwinn, Trek, we would accepted those. Huffy, there's a bunch of them. What e-bike is a type of bicycle, but not a brand. What bird cannot fly is a penguin. You're correct. A penguin cannot fly. So we'll bring Adina back in. She probably thinks a penguin can fly if you throw it from high enough. We'll find out what she thinks here. Hold on real quick. All right, Adina. Out of six, she got three.
3: Three.
2: Yeah.
3: Okay.
2: All right, we'll see how you do.
3: All right.
2: All right, listen in, Jennifer. 30 seconds on the clock. Say pass if you get stumped. On your marks, get set, go. Name a city in Switzerland.
3: Zurich.
2: True or false, it's wintertime in Brazil.
3: True.
2: Name a human bone.
3: Your femur.
2: But for whatever reason, it got set off and jumped up and... too close for my comfort, but still kind of far away. They said it was about like 50 yards away.
5: Yeah.
2: Chase is at this old man and his grandson and runs right through a bunch of pine trees and then like lifts the guy up and flings him 10, 15 feet in the air.
5: He looked like a starfish being flung in the air, like perfect form.
2: Yes.
5: Yeah, it was
2: his
5: sad.
2: His body completely cartwheels and he lands, ends up breaking his leg.
5: It's like ragdolled, basically.
2: Yeah, and I can imagine he probably did not expect that to be his day. Like, you know what's happening today.
5: Right.
2: I'd rather clean the garage. So I thought this would be interesting. Anyone listening who had an encounter with a wild animal, was it a bobcat? Did you step on a rattlesnake? I mean, there was a guy earlier this week, I think it was or late last week, got bit twice by the same rattlesnake.
5: Are you kidding me?
2: I nailed him and then nailed him again, and it took like 6 or 7 doses of anti-venom to bring him like back to normal.
5: That's a nightmare.
2: That's a nightmare.
5: Yeah.
2: I said, by the time they got him off the trail and got him to the doctor, got the anti-venom in him, it was about an hour. So he was in a bad way.
5: I'd rather get launched by a bison. To be honest with you, I don't want to get bit by a rattlesnake.
2: That's a good question. Which would you rather have? Would you take the ride or take the pain? Yeah, it's interesting. All right, so here's what I thought. We've got tickets for you to go see Ed Sheeran in concert, right? Here's what we'll do. Call us now, 866-570-1903. Best or any story wins. If you're really good at telling us your story, did you have an encounter with a wild animal? And how did you live to tell about it?
5: Dang, dude.
2: 866-570-1903. 866-570-1903. We'll hook up passes to go to Ed Sheeran in concert if you have a good story of encountering a wild animal. Where was it? What happened? How did you survive it? Want to know? Next, here on Hey Morton. 866-570-1903.

0: 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And then just get distracted for a little bit. Put you in a good mood, and you'll be back on track. You know, just this week, a man was thrown into the air by a bison. And you're like, okay, I bet he did not expect that to be his day. And next thing you know, that poor video goes viral. The guy's on the Today Show explaining what happened. It turns out they're not going to do anything to that bison.
1: Right.
0: And it's like, okay, good. I mean, that's just natural behavior. You shouldn't be in their world.
1: I was going to say, you're at his house.
0: Yeah, right. So I thought, boy, this would be interesting. Anyone listening who had an encounter with a wild animal, our phone number is 866-570-1903. Emily's on the phone. Emily, you had an encounter with a wild animal. What happened?
2: So I was camping with a bunch of friends in Catalina, and no, this was my first time camping, so I have no clue what's going on. I'm a total rookie, and we're sleeping in this, like, Girl Scout kind of bunker, and there's, like, 10 of us. We put all the beds together, so there's maybe 6 beds, so we're in tight quarters, and it's the middle of the night, and I felt breathing on my neck, and I thought my friend and her friend were hooking up next to me. So I'm like, okay, well, I'm here for the ride. Whatever's happening is happening around me. And then I opened my eyes to see a huge buck standing over me with his horn shining down at my face.
0: Like a deer, and but a male deer?
2: A male deer, yes. Whoa. Huge horns. And I was like, okay, so this is how I'm going to go. Okay. Just going to embrace it and go with the day. You know, like, what are you going to do in that situation, right?
1: No,
2: that,
1: right.
2: Okay, I'm going with it.
0: Well, you certainly don't want to you don't want to startle it, because if you do,
1: oh, dude,
0: it's going to tear that tent to shreds.
1: Oh, yeah.
0: Yeah.
2: Yeah, and me, I'm like 5 foot nothing. I'm going to go flying. Anyway, so I looked over, and I'm like, does anybody know what to do? Kind of mumbling under my breath, and this guy goes, oh, I used to be a Boy Scout. I'm like, well, what's that going to do? I'm like, can you do something? So he's like, sure, I'll just get the buck out of here. And I'm like, okay. So he gets up quietly out of his little cabin. Note, he has to climb over like 5 people because we're all smushed together. And he just nudges this huge animal out of the little door frame somehow. And the thing just gallops off.
0: It just galloped.
2: Like, it was like nothing for him.
0: Interesting.
2: Yeah.
0: Wow. Well, yeah, you know what? You stared death in the face and you made it.
2: I did, and I feel better for it.
0: I'm surprised that you're talking to that guy didn't startle it itself and it ran out.
1: Yeah, totally.
2: I don't know. Maybe it was all the liquor we had. We were all kind of calmer. I'm not sure.
0: Yeah. Well, hold on the line. That's a good story. I love that. We're asking you, did you encounter a wild animal? Sean is on the phone. Sean, what happened?
1: I believe Cheyenne.
0: Cheyenne, what happened?
3: Yeah. So I'm from the South. I'm from Louisiana. Okay. And one of my favorite pastimes at

0: looking?
1: Yeah, yeah, he's really, really good with reptiles and stuff. That, and then there was one time that we went fishing, and there was an alligator hanging out, watching us fish, and we ended up catching the alligator, and that was a whole fun time, wrangling it, and then putting it in the back of the truck and taking it home.
0: Wait,
2: I'm.
0: You took the gator home? How come?
1: Yeah, we ate it.
0: Wait.
2: What?
1: It's very country. It's the South.
0: I was going to say, you need to call back next week for You Might Be a Hillbilly. Yeah. Give us a call. Wow. Yeah. That is crazy.
2: Is your dad on the show Swamp People?
0: Yeah. How did you capture this gator? So you hooked it?
1: Yeah, we hooked it. He had like this little, it has like the three prongs on it type of hook.
0: Okay, yeah.
1: And so he ended up catching it on the side. And so he reeled it in. And it was like, I don't know, it was probably like 4 to 5 feet, like nothing too crazy.
0: That is crazy.
2: That's a decent size, yeah.
1: And so we're like, okay, cool. And he had some duct tape, so he duct taped them out. And then we threw it in the back of the truck. It was kind of heavy. And we, like, roped it up so it wouldn't jump out. It tried to jump out of the back of the truck a couple times. And then we ended up taking it home. And then we had it for, we put it on the grill the next day.
0: I was going to say, are you guys going, we're going to be eating good?
1: It was great.
0: Yes. Gator nuggets. Yeah. So I look at the back of it, and I'm like, you got gator nuggets. Yep. You got gator bacon.
2: Mm-hmm.
0: Gator jerky.
2: Maybe a belt.
0: Yeah.
1: All delicious.
0: Belt, handbag, and I see a pair of sandals out of this.
1: Yeah.
0: Oh, my gosh. And did he keep the jaws in the head like I see people do They keep the skeleton of their cat.
1: No, I don't think so. I don't think we kept anything of it because we didn't have tags, so technically we weren't supposed to be doing that.
2: Gotcha.
1: It is what it is.
0: All right, we won't tell.
2: Yeah.
1: Okay. Yeah, on the radio, yes.
0: Oh, my gosh. I can't believe you just jump in the water like, I'll get it.
2: That's
0: like me,
2: insane.
0: I'd be like, take me back to shore.
1: I was so brave.
0: You were brave.
2: Yeah, very.
0: Yes. Do you have kids? Have you told your kids that story?
1: I have a stepdaughter. Yeah, she knows about it. She's watched me, like, whenever we've gone home and visited and stuff, she's watched me go and do the exact same thing. My stepdad likes to say that I'm his favorite son, even though I'm the oldest girl.
0: Well, I got to tell you, you're more man than me.
2: Yeah, dude, absolutely. I'm over here screaming like, hey,
0: yeah,
2: you.
0: Oh, my gosh. Here, let me jump in and wrangle this.
1: My husband says that sometimes, too.
0: Yes. Can you imagine in D-Rock's there, like, get that spider.
2: Yeah, oh, my gosh, yeah. Yeah.
0: That's a great
1: story. Definitely the one call.
0: A great story. That wins, Cheyenne.
2: Yeah, that's
0: congratulations.
2: It. You got it.
0: I mean, you didn't get tossed by a bison, but if you did, you'd probably toss him back.
2: They make a burger
0: Yeah, right.
2: <Yes.
0: laughs>

So it's Wednesday. Let's have some fun and play a game. You take Adina on in basic trivia called... Our phone number is 866-570-1903. 866-570-1903. And you just take Adina on in basic trivia and see how many questions you can answer versus Adina. We'll ask you guys the same questions. Some of these are hard today. There are a few hard questions. There are a few ridiculously easy ones. And it is all over the map. The topics are all over the map. So it's potluck today. Anybody could get it. Anybody could win. Good luck. 866-570-1903. Let's play Beat the Bosnian next here on Hey Morton.

0: On Wednesday, what we like to do is play a game where you take Adina on in basic trivia. We call it... I am looking at 10 questions. They are just a real potpourri of questions, just different topics. And we're going to see how many of those questions you can correctly answer with Adina out of the room. Then we'll bring her in the room, ask her the same questions, and compare scores.
1: All right.
0: And how are you feeling today? Good with it? I know you've been under the weather the last couple weeks. So
1: now I'm with it.
0: Oh, you are?
1: Mm-hmm.
0: All right. So look out. Let's welcome Michael to the show. Michael, Adina is with it today, so you better look out.
2: Oh, no. Good morning,
0: Good morning. I think we got a live one, Adina. Woo! I don't know. I think this guy sounds smart. I think he's going to do well. All right, listen.
2: I don't know about smart, but I've had my coffee.
0: Yeah, all right, then. Here we go. Hey, Mike, we're glad to have you on. Adina's going to leave the room, and we'll ask you questions, and we'll give you all your answers after you're done, and let you know what your score is, and we'll bring her back in. You ready, Adina?
1: I'm ready. Good
0: luck. All right,
1: luck.
0: Here we go. Remember,
2: good
0: Adina.
2: Good luck to you, too.
0: When I wave you in, come right in. Okay. Sometimes I'm waving Adina in, and she's looking at me like, now? Is now good? Is now? Like, yes, that's the sign. All right, Michael, here we go. 30 seconds on the clock. Remember, one of the great strategies is to pass on the questions you don't immediately know and move on to the ones you do. Okay? Say pass if you get stumped. On your marks, get set, go. What pasta is shaped like an elbow?
2: Macaroni.
0: Name a famous inventor.
2: Obama.
0: What do you call a ball of dust and ice in space?
2: Pass.
0: LaGuardia, O'Hare, Reagan are names of what?
2: President.
0: What movie is about time travel?
2: Back to the Future.
0: Name a product Shaquille O'Neal endorses.
2: Big Chicken.
0: Oh, Big Chicken is right. Well, you got four today. Four out of six. Macaroni is shaped like an elbow. I'll give you Elon Musk, famous inventor. What do you call a ball of dust and ice in space? It's called a comet, like Halley's Comet. LaGuardia, O'Hare, and Reagan are names of airports. LaGuardia Airport, O'Hare in Chicago, Reagan International in Washington.
2: Shoot.
0: Yep. What movie's about time travel? Back to the Future. Whoever told you to say that, whoever's helping you today, was right. That was good. I heard someone go, Back to the Future. Really good. And a product Shaquille.
2: That was my son.
0: What's good job. What's his name?
2: His name is Brandon. On our way to dropping to school.
0: Oh, Brandon, you did great. You helped your dad. You got four out of six. Let's wave Adina back in. Here she comes. She's excited to see. This will be a lot of fun. All right, Adina.
1: Okay.
0: Out of six, he got four right. Pretty good.
1: That is good.
0: Yep. So let's see how you do. His son Brandon helped him. So Michael, Brandon, sit tight. Let's see how Adina does. You'll need to get five to win. Good luck. Say pass if you get stumped. On your marks, get set, go. What pasta is shaped like an elbow?
1: Macaroni.
0: Name a famous inventor.
1: Elon Musk.
0: What do you call a ball of dust and ice in space?
1: Pass.
0: LaGuardia, O'Hare, and Reagan are names of what?
1: Airports.
0: What movie is about time travel?
1: When in Rome.
0: Name a product Shaquille O'Neal endorses.
1: A gold bond.
0: What detergent is named after the early morning? Oh, time's up.
1: Oh, I have no idea.
0: You got four today.
1: Oh!
0: So it's a tie game.
1: Okay, I'll take it. I'll take a tie.
0: All right.
1: Yeah.
0: Michael, what about you? You take a tie?
2: Sure. Adina a lot.
0: All right. Pasta, yes. Macaroni is good. Elon Musk. Would have also taken Edison, Ben Franklin, the Wright brothers. What do you call a ball of dust and ice in space? That's a comet, like Halley's Comet.
1: Oh.
0: LaGuardia, O'Hare, and Reagan are names of airports. What movie's about time travel? You said when in Rome? I have no idea what that is.
1: You don't want to. It's with Kristen Bell. It has nothing to do with time.
0: Okay. Back to the Future would be the number one answer. Bill and Ted's Big Adventure, and then Looper, another one.
1: Oh, yeah. Yes. I do now. See, now when you say it.
0: Is it called One Night in Paris? Is that the one that Owen Wilson goes back and meets all a bunch of famous people? Don't worry about it. Yeah, we're moving on. Name a product Shaquille O'Neal endorses. I think he does endorse Gold Bond. That's right. I thought I was thinking Icy Hot, but very good. Gold Bond. Boy, he does a lot. He does Pepsi, Papa John's, Buick, General Insurance.
1: Oh, wow.
0: Yeah. Yeah, that's right. And then what detergent is named after the early morning? Do you know it?
1: Oh, no.
0: What do you say, Michael?
2: I'm lost on that one.
0: Dawn.
2: My wife does my laundry.
0: That's not helping your cause at all, bro. But good for you. All right, here we go. Okay. I'm going to give you both a question.
3: He's like, did I say that out loud?
0: He's like, uh-oh. Here's your question. You'll have to yell out your name the second you think you know the answer. So yell out your name. First person to yell out their name, I'll call on you. You'll have 5 seconds to answer. Get it right, you win. Get it wrong, your opponent wins. Here we go. Spell coupon.
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2: Michael.
0: Adina.
4: C-O-U-P-O-N.
0: Very good.
2: Great job. I didn't know how to spell that one anyway.
0: You would if you're doing your laundry, because you'd have to save on detergent.
3: His wife does all the couponing.
0: Yeah. Wife does the shopping. It's a good life he's got going. Michael, tell Brandon that we have a parting gift for you guys. Nobody leaves empty-handed. And for once, Adina wins. Woo!

0: Today's hit music is on Z90. Jibba, are you ready for another phone, Jibba?
1: I'm going to call Terry. He's got a trip to Vegas coming up. I'm going to call him and tell him it's the hotel that he's staying at. And if he's going to do some gaming, we want him to sign up for the Double Down Network. It's where you pool all your winnings with 8 other gamblers. And then at the end, you split up the prize.
2: Okay.
1: Yeah. Who wouldn't want to do that? He won't know who they are, but don't worry about it. He'll make money. It's our phone prank. The phone, Jibba.
3: Hello?
1: Yeah, hi. We're calling for Terry Burgum.
3: Speaking.
1: Terry, hi. This is the hotel out here in Vegas, and it's our reservations department. Wanted to talk to you real quick about your upcoming stay here on next Friday.
3: Okay.
1: So, basically wanted to let you know, did you plan on doing any gaming while you were in town?
3: Yes.
1: Well, there's an exciting opportunity. We wanted to make you a part of something that it's a new thing that's come to Vegas, and it's really had positive results for a lot of people. Are you familiar with crowdfunding like Kickstarter and things like that, where somebody wants to start a new program and so they need funding and so everybody kind of pitches in a little money and it helps it take off?
3: Yes, I do.
1: Okay, so we have a great opportunity for you. It's called the Double Down Network. You sign up for our network. We link you with 9 other of our hotel guests that will be gaming while they're here. And at the end of your stay, all your wins and losses will be added up with all the others, and then you'll take your cut.
3: But what if I don't want to give my winnings to people if they're losing?
1: Well, you don't have signed up for the network, but we're just saying it's probably a good idea, because if you lose all your money, but you've got a guy that's got a hot streak, and trust me, we have some guys that really know what they're doing in our network, you're going to walk away with far more money from somebody who's skilled at gaming when you may not be.
3: Yeah, I don't know. That sounds a little shady to me.
1: Oh, no. It's all above board. It's certified, and it's run by our finance department. So, like I said, it would be above board. There wouldn't be any issue with that.
3: Yeah, I don't know. That sounds a little shady, and I really don't believe in giving my winnings. I don't know.
1: You don't know you're going to win. That's the thing, right?
3: That's true, but... Still, I mean, would you give your money if you were winning?
1: Well, I'll tell you what I would do. I would spread the risk the same way a Fortune 500 stock picker would do, right?
3: But,
1: so let's let's do it. Jump in on it and double down. That's why we call it the Double Down Network.
3: So what if a guy $10,000 to $15,000 and he loses?
1: Hey, relax. We're talking about winning. We're not talking about losing, right?
3: Yeah, I'm going to pass on that. Thank you so much.
1: Okay, so I guess you're such an expert gambler that you know you're going to win.
3: Oh, come on. Really? I'm telling you, I'm a gambler. I mean, I go to Vegas all the time.
1: I can tell you're a loser because you use the word gambler. Real winners use the word gaming. So you can get in on gaming if you...
3: Gamer, that's only for people that play PlayStation.
1: Gaming. Real money. Really? How much money have you won?
3: Last time I left, I was up about $230.
1: $230? You're proud of that?
3: You don't need to take that phone with me. I can take my business somewhere else and go stay in another hotel.
1: You take your big $250 winnings and go stay. Where are you going to stay with that? Golden Nugget?
3: Hey, you know what?
1: How much would you bet that this isn't even a real hotel calling you, that it's probably a prank call on the radio?
3: Say what?
1: It's a prank call. This is a phone, Jibba. It's Rick.
3: Oh, wow. You guys got me.
1: Your wife told us you guys are going to Vegas and where you're staying.
3: My wife told you.
1: Yes. She told us to call you, man.
3: That's okay. I got a good prank for her when I get home.
0: You just made a phone, Jibba. 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
2: On Wednesdays, we play a game where all you have to do is take on Adina in basic trivia. We call it... Sonia wants to beat the Bosnian today, so let's welcome Sonia to the show. How are you today, Sonia?
3: I'm good. Thank you. Good morning.
2: Good morning. Have you played this before and thought today's the day I'm going to go for it?
3: Yes, hopefully my mind is straight today.
2: Yeah, what would make it go sideways?
3: Not having my cup of coffee.
2: Oh dear,
4: that'll do it.
2: Have you had it yet or no?
3: Nope.
2: Well, you know what?
5: Sideways we go.
2: She's saying there's a chance.
3: Yeah.
2: All right. Well, listen. Today's questions, I'll tell you, they're not crazy hard. They're just you got to think for a second. And I know each of you will get some of them right. Ooh. So that's good news. How many will they get right? Well, we'll find out next as we get ready to play Beat the Bosnian. Adina, any final words?
5: Good luck.
2: All right. There you go.
3: Goodbye,
2: Adina. She's going to head into D-Rock Studio, and we'll make sure that she can't hear these questions when we ask them to you. 30 seconds on the clock. Remember to say pass if you get stumped, okay?
3: Okay.
2: On your marks, get set, go. What is the name of the numbering system at the library?
3: Duodecimal.
2: Name a type of hard candy.
3: Peppermint.
2: What is the black dot on your eye called?
3: The iris.
2: Name a skin disease.
3: Melanoma.
2: What country did the Titanic set sail from?
3: Europe.
2: What Oscar-nominated thriller starred Jodie Foster?
3: Pass.
2: All right, time's up. You got three right today. I know it seemed like more, right? But no. You were out of six. You got three right. Dewey Decimal is correct.
3: Holy.
2: Type of hard candy. I'll give you peppermint candy, 100%. Jolly Ranchers is another good one. What is a black dot on your eye called? Is your pupil. The iris is the colored part around it. Name is skin disease. I'll give you melanoma because it is. It's skin cancer. Also psoriasis, eczema, dandruff, shingles, all those would have qualified. What country did the Titanic set sail from? You said Europe. It did. Set sail from Europe, but actually England is the country. Europe is the continent. And when you hear it back, you're like, oh my gosh. And what Oscar-nominated thriller starred Jodie Foster? Do you know? Nope.
3: Nope.
2: It's Silence of the Lambs.
3: Oh my goodness.
2: Yes. So we're going to send you a case of fava beans to go with your liver tonight. All right, let's bring Adina back in. You're like, man, I played Beat the Bosnian. All I got are all these fava beans. All right. All right, Adina, out of six, she got three right.
5: Fair. Okay.
2: All right. Yes, it was fair. I was here for it. You're saying a fair performance?
5: Yeah, that's good.
2: All right. Know? Now listen in, Sonia. Let's see how Adina does. 30 seconds on the clock, and good luck to you. Okay. Say pass if you get stumped. What?
5: I'm just nervous now. Right. Like, wait, it just hit me.
2: I love that you're still nervous. All right, here we go. 30 seconds on the clock. Say pass if you get stumped. On your marks, get set, go. What is the name of the numbering system at the library?
5: Oh, numerical.
2: Name a type of hard candy.
5: Jolly Rancher.
2: What is the black dot on your eye called?
5: On my eye? Oh, a

0: on Hey Morton.
1: It's Hey Morton. No matter what you want to know, we answer it. And you just hit us up in the DMs at Hey Morton. Roxanne wants to know, Hey Morton, if you could only talk to one of your parents one last time, which one would you choose and why?
2: Oh.
3: Hmm.
1: Wow.
2: Dang.
1: That's a tough one, huh? You can only choose mom or dad. You can only talk to them one last time. Who are you choosing and why? May say a lot about you.
2: Yeah.
1: All right. It's next here on Hey Morton.

0: have a question?
1: There's nothing we can't answer.
0: Whatever you want to know,
1: just ask for it by name.
0: Hey, Morton.
1: Hey, Morton.
2: Hey, Morton.
3: Hey, Morton.
4: Hey, Morton.
3: Hey, Morton.
1: Hey, Morton.
2: Hey, Morton.
5: Hey, Morton.
6: It's Hey Morton. No matter what you ask us, we promise to answer it. All you have to do is hit us up in our DMs at Hey Morton. And Roxanne wants to know, Hey Morton, if you could only talk to one of your parents one last time, who would you choose and why?
7: Wow.
6: And this, even if both of your parents are alive or like my mom's passed away, but it still stands. Who would I choose to talk to?
8: Ooh, mine would definitely have to be my mother, simply because my dad, whom I love to death, is just not like...
6: Don't say it like that.
8: Well, he's just he's just not a, like... he doesn't have that sentimental bone in his body. So, like, for him to say something sweet, he'll be like, I love you, man. And he'll, like, punch me. You know what I mean? Like, my mom will say something sweet and memorable. My dad, he'll be... I don't know. He'll just, like, give me a noogie or something. I don't know. Definitely my mom.
7: My mom, for me, my sweet, sweet mom. I'm closer to my mom. Our relationship is much closer than my dad and I. And she brought me into this world, so I guess I would want to see her face as, like, the last thing in this world before, you know, a goodbye.
6: I'm not saying you die. I'm just saying you don't get to talk to him again.
8: Yeah, why are you killing yourself?
7: What's going on? I don't know. I was dying or something.
6: No, okay. You just get to talk to him one last time.
7: But still my mom, okay. She knows me to my core, and I feel like she would, whatever I would want to hear that day or in that moment, she would, you know, tell me, and it would just be sweet and loving, and gosh,
6: See,
7: you're gonna make me miss my mom.
6: Mine would be my dad. Yeah, well, listen, you do need to think about it because you are going to have a last conversation with your parent.
7: Oh, my gosh.
6: And it's going to be, it's not going to be enough.
8: Absolutely not. No.
6: It's not going to be enough. No. It's going to be, but my dad, I would like it to be my dad because I still have a bunch of stuff to ask him. Yeah. And not just that, but I think he and I have like more wavelength conversations like that because I'm such a logical person. And my mom... was even when she was here was a person who was like really funny and I enjoyed talking to her, but didn't deal in logic as much. And so our conversations didn't get nearly as deep as my dad and I.
7: Yeah.
8: Got it. Okay.
6: And so I think I'd rather talk to my dad one last time.
7: Oh,
6: yep. So, but it's weird to think about it, right? Because you're going to have one last conversation.
7: I got
6: to
7: go call my mom, man.
6: And it's weird because you want to tell him like, thank you so much. Thank you for everything you did. Thanks for...
8: thanks and sorry.
6: Thanks and sorry?
8: Yep. Sorry about that.
7: Oh, and that one thing? Sorry.
8: Yeah. There's always that one.
6: It's gonna be weird. Yeah. It's going to be where you're going to go, well, I don't know what else to say. There's not enough time to say everything.
8: Yeah.
0: Got a question? DM us at Hey Morton, MORTON, on Instagram and ask for it by name. Hey Morton.
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10: 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Now, hear me out. 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
16: Every Wednesday, we play a game where you got to take Adina on in basic trivia. Yes! Keep it going for Adina! You're going to take Adina on in basic trivia. We've got some really fun questions today, so I think you're going to really have some fun doing this, Adina.
17: Okay.
16: Let's talk to Kennedy. Good morning, Kennedy.
18: Good morning.
16: That's a really cool name. Yeah, I bet you love having that name. It's just hip.
18: Thank you. I do love it.
16: Yeah. Well, you know, we've got 30 seconds here. We're going to let you go ahead and answer as many questions as you can. You can say pass on any of them to get to the easy ones. And we'll go through all 10. If we have time left over and you've passed on some, we'll go back to the ones you passed on. So don't worry about that, okay? Adina wants to take you on. So, Adina, we're going to kick her out of the room. We'll bring her back and ask her the same questions.
17: All right. Good luck.
16: All right. See you, Adina. There she goes. Now, Kenny, it sounds like we have a little bit of a delay on the phone. So I'm going to start the timer after I ask the first question to kind of account for that delay, okay?
18: Okay.
16: All right. 30 seconds on the clock. Say pass if you get stumped. On your marks, get set, go. Name an NFL mascot that's not a bird.
18: 49ers.
16: Besides being a chef, what does Bobby Flay do?
18: He's a TV show host.
16: Name a movie star known for martial arts.
18: Jackie Chan.
16: What state has Crater Lake?
18: Pass.
16: Name a power tool.
18: A drill.
16: What president was from Illinois?
18: Pass.
16: Name a CEO of a tech company. Buzzer sounded. Time's up.
18: Alrighty.
16: All right. NFL mascot that's not a bird. 49ers, great. Bobby Flay is a TV star. That's right. Movie star known for martial arts. We'd say Steven Seagal, Chuck Norris, Bruce Lee, or Jackie Chan for sure. Crater Lake is in Oregon. And it's a giant crater that has a lake in the middle of it. Very unique. Oregon has Crater Lake. Power tool is a drill, yes. President from Illinois. Lincoln is the one that first comes to mind. Also Obama. So I know he was in Chicago there. So there you go. So you got out of six, you got five right. Four right. You got four out of six. So let's bring Adina back in. One, two, three.
18: Alrighty.
16: Yeah, four is pretty good. There she goes. Four out of six. She got right. Not bad.
7: Okay.
16: We'll see how you do. You never know what the question is going to be, right, Adina?
7: Right.
16: All right. I think you got a 50-50 shot on this. Kennedy, listen in. Let's see how okay. Adina does. Out of six questions, she got four. Let's see how you do. On your marks, get set, go. Name an NFL mascot that's not a bird.
7: The Dolphins.
16: Besides being a chef, what does Bobby Flay do?
7: He cooks, he writes books about cooking.
16: Name a movie star known for martial arts.
7: Pass. Jackie Chan.
16: What state has Crater Lake?
7: Pass.
16: Name a power tool.
7: A hammer. A drill.
16: What president was from Illinois?
7: Barack Obama!
16: Too late! You should have said it sooner.
7: I couldn't get the name out!
16: You got four today.
7: Oh my God.
16: You barely got the
7: really
16: Bobby Flay thing, too.
7: Stressful.
16: He's a TV star.
7: Oh, yeah.
16: Might know,
7: I don't know.
16: Might know him from that.
7: I got those were so, they were like easy, but the answers, I don't know. Maybe it was like too easy and I was trying to overthink every single one.
8: Well, I like the strategy. You just threw words out. That
16: yep,
8: was good.
16: It yeah. worked. You're like, hammer, that's not a power tool. Crater Lake is in Oregon.
7: Oh, okay.
16: That's a repeat.
7: Oh, really?
16: Yes.
7: I don't even remember that.
8: She's like, sure
7: that
8: it was.
7: That was news to me.
16: Yes. Wait till next week when you can...
8: Seven jury duty notices.
7: Oh, man.
8: Unopened, seven total.
7: Oh, never. Yeah.

0: thought a minute about them. Like, totally, I don't even know how I forgot about them. I don't know.
1: So you just said, I'm like, yeah, I got to call that number and see. And you never did.
0: I never did.
1: How far apart are they?
0: Like, so the dates are like this is bad. Like 2014, 2017. Then there was one like 2018, 2021.
1: Hey, you paid your registration on your truck, right?
0: Yeah. I'm like, okay. Yeah. I'm like, is this like, are they trying to summon me to come in? And
1: yeah. Okay, so here you are, and what do you think's going to happen next? Do you think there's a warrant out for you?
0: Well, so my wife put this bug in my ear that, oh my God, what if there's a bench warrant for your arrest?
2: Oh, man.
0: Because you didn't show up for jury duty. And I was like, they really do that? She's like, yeah.
1: I don't know. If you've not gone to jury duty and then went and did it, can you call us right now? 866-570-1903. I imagine someone else has gone through this and has the answer.
0: Right.
1: Right, I've done it where I forgot, and then I called right away. I didn't wait months and months and months, and it turns out I wasn't supposed to go to that one anyhow. I got passed on or whatever, so I skated.
0: Well, mine is like years and years and years.
1: Years and years and years.
2: Oh,
1: I'm sure that trial's over.
0: Oh, yeah, but whatever.
1: No, but whatever they wanted you for. So, 866-570-1903, did you ever deal with long-term jury duty and didn't go? What happens? I know once I had a speeding ticket. It was halfway to Mammoth. It was on the freeway there. And I don't know why. I was moving up to Idaho and I forgot about it. I just straight forgot about it. Oh, and like 3 years later, I'm like, what is this? Looks like a speeding ticket. Oh, my God! Ended up, I flew down to California.
2: Oh.
1: Went all the way out to the middle of nowhere to court. Pleaded my case like, hey, I was moving. I forgot. $700.
2: Ooh,
1: no mercy.
2: Ouch.
1: No mercy at all. No mercy for you. Ouch. Get out of my court. $700, which I did not have.
2: Oh,
1: so
2: no.
1: It really, really, really nailed me.
2: Well, I'm thinking, especially like if it was during COVID, could you just like pretend like, hey, I was trying to call in. I was trying to, my Zoom wasn't working because they were doing jury duty over Zoom. You could definitely blame that year on technical difficulties, but the previous ones.
1: Yeah.
2: I don't know.
1: Nancy's on the phone. Nancy, fake name Nancy. It's not her real name.
3: Yeah.
1: Yes. Nancy, what happened? Tell us how you dealt with this.
3: Okay. So I've done the same thing. And I have been told, and I don't know how accurate this is, but because they're not certified mail, they really can't go after you because there's no proof that you ever received it.
2: Until now.
1: Yeah, boy, good idea for a bit.
3: Now,
0: I just incriminated myself.
3: But I've done it too. And as a matter of fact, I did just get one not that long ago where it told me that I was selected to go on a jury. That one I did call in and had to reschedule for that one because that was a little scary.
1: Yeah, Nancy, I want you on my jury because you're a criminal. I can tell. You like to bend the rules a little bit. Like, yes, get her.
0: Takes one to know one. Yeah. There we go.
1: This is who you want on the jury for your prosecution.
0: Yeah.
1: Yes, Nancy, her. Let him go. Let him be free. I got crimes. Nancy,
3: yeah,
1: is there anything else?
3: That is me, all right.
1: Is there anything else you've ever done? And since we're using your fake name, has there anything else you've ever done that you never got caught for?
0: Might as well come clean.
3: No, I pleaded
1: fifth.
2: Oh. Oh.
0: All that
1: laugh. Is it a white collar crime or is this theft or what is it that you're not talking about? You don't have to tell us what it was. Just tell us what kind of crime was it. Was it a... We can't trace your number. Listen, we're not CSI. We don't care that much.
3: No. That probably has been the worst, I think.
1: They'll never find the body. Is that what you're saying? Yeah.
0: Oh, my gosh.
3: Yes.
1: All right, Derek. Sounds like, other than this bit, you're probably okay. You just got to, you know what,
3: you're good.
1: Yeah, next time you get a notice, just call him right away. Most of the time, you don't end up having to go.
0: I'm just afraid that if I call, they're like, there he is.
1: No,
2: we've been looking for you.
1: Nobody cares about you that much. And I came to tally like, we got to find that D-Rock.
0: All right, so I'm not going to be on like a wanted poster or anything?
1: Yeah, nothing like that. Oh, Nancy, thank you for the call. If you go to the slammer, that would be funny.
0: Oh.
1: What are you in for? I skipped jury duty. Oh, how dare you?

0: in Los Angeles. And because of that, a member of the TV show Growing Pains almost ended up kidnapped at gunpoint.
1: This is crazy.
0: Yes. Ashley Johnson is telling her story, and I'll share it with you in just a second. You'll be shocked at how much access just average people had to the stars. In the meantime, Rosie O'Donnell had a talk show that was on for 6 years. I thought it was on for a lot longer.
1: Yeah.
0: She only did the show 6 years, and she said, when I made $100 million, when my accountant told me you have $100 million in the bank, I said, I'm done. Now, she said NBC came to me, or Warner Brothers, whoever it was, came to her and said, we want to do two more seasons, and we'll pay you another $100 million for just 2 more years.
1: Dude.
0: And she said, why do I need another $100 million? I don't need it. I'm good. Thank you.
1: Wow.
0: And just walked.
1: Bowed out, huh?
0: Yep. She said, I had enough money to take care of my family and do whatever I wanted. I don't know why you would need more money than that. It was fine enough for me, and so I just walked.
1: I think the average person right now is like, yeah, that's totally what I would do. $100 million?
0: I don't know, man. 2 more years for another, to double your money? It's like 2 more years of doing this show.
1: Yeah, I just wonder how extreme it was. Like, maybe she taped the seasons like back to back.
0: Yeah, I don't know. She did say this. She said she was glad that she quit because she was able to go to all her kids' stuff at their schools, go to all their games.
1: Yeah.
0: And that part I get. In 2 years in a kid's life.
1: Yeah.
0: Is massive because you get from 1 till about 9 when they're really coming to you.
1: Right, yeah.
0: Yeah, I can even feel it with my daughter at 8, like just kind of the separation of, hey, Dad, the hug's a little shorter.
1: Right, yeah.
0: Yeah, so I don't blame her for that. If you got $100 million, I guess, yeah.

0: Again, they were not the fancy trailers like they are now. So we would exit our trailers before the shoot, and the audience that would be walking in, you'd walk right by them as they're waiting in line, which I remember the first few seasons of American Idol.
1: Uh-huh.
0: It's kind of like that, too. Like, Simon's trailer was right where you're waiting in line to go in studio.
1: Right, during the live tapings. Yeah,
0: so he would come out and talk to people and stuff. You're like, oh, that's weird. Well, that's his trailer right there. Oh, okay.
1: That is strange.
0: Yes. And then this happened.
2: So I'm walking with my mom, and then I just remember some guy hops out of the line, and he grabs me. And grabs me up and starts booking it. He had a gun. And all I remember is, like, there was security that somehow got on him after some time. I don't remember what studio I was by with this guy. The security comes out. They wrestle him down. I just remember being flying around in the air. I was clueless as to what was happening. But I was very upset. They were talking to me about it after, and they were like, are you okay? Are you okay? And I just said, I just think I'm going to be in trouble. And they're like, well, what are you going to get in trouble for? And I was like, he took one of my shoes. It wasn't my shoe. It was Wardrobe's shoe. I mean, he ended up clearly going to jail.
0: Yep.
1: Wow.
0: He ended up in jail. But how weird that you would have that much access to even... They said they didn't have metal detectors, so he could get a gun through.
1: Oh, that's creepy.
0: Yeah, wild. Well, that changed.
1: Yeah.
3: A man in Kentucky recently set a Guinness World Record after driving a mile in reverse in just over 75 seconds. He then smartly refused the breathalyzer.
0: All right. I'm Rick. And that's your Daily Dirt here on Hey Morton.

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1: Hey, morning.
0: It's time for Guesswords.
2: All right, here we go. 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
3: 7-2.
4: Two.
2: All right.
3: Oh, you know, that's better.
2: Yeah, than 7-1, which was yesterday. You got to win, so that's good. All right, 7-2. Dina needs to get another win. Call right now, 866-570-1.

1903. That's our phone number, 866-570-1903. And see how many words you can guess from the clues you get from D-Rock or Adina. It's guess words here on Hey Morton.

0: it's going to be hot today. Rancho San Diego checking in. Today, looking at maybe even 90s.
1: Ooh.
0: Yeah, even out there in Rancho San Diego, going to be warm. I mean, just all around the county, it's going to be a warm one. Shall we play Guess Words?
1: Let's do it.
0: All right, here we go.
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2: It's time for Guess Words.
0: All right, let's play Guess Words. We'll start out with Alyssa today. Alyssa, good luck to you. Who would you like to play with, D-Rock or Adina?
4: Adina.
0: All right, 30 seconds on the clock. Say pass if you get stumped. On your marks, get set, go.
5: You get blank from too much alcohol.
4: Hungover.
5: Another word like, ooh, I'm so blank. Another word for buzzed.
4: Buzz? Alcohol poisoning?
5: No, another word for, we're getting blank tonight.
4: Crunk. Pass.
5: Very, okay. Opposite of silver is?
4: Gold.
5: If you don't like your outfit, you blank it.
4: Change it.
5: Yes, if you order something online and...
0: Time's up.
4: Oh.
0: Okay,
4: ouch.
0: So the first word we were looking for that you passed on is, if you have alcohol and the police pull you over, you could get it charged with blank driving.
4: Oh. Drunk driving.
0: Drunk driving. That's, I mean, the clues, she was right with all her answers. None of her answers were wrong. You got to give her the clue that can only be, because there's no crunk driving.
1: Listen.
5: I've not heard someone say, let's get crunk.
1: Alyssa parties. Alyssa parties. She said
5: yeah,
1: crunk.
5: That's crazy.
1: She parties.
0: Alyssa.
1: I respect that.
0: I think you got the first word right every time. It just wasn't drunk.
1: Those are all the right answers.
0: Yes. Hangover. Yeah,
4: thank
0: all
4: you.
0: That.
4: I think so, too.
0: Yeah. But if we're keeping score correctly, you guys got two today. So maybe you were drunk. I don't know. I'm teasing. All right. So hold on and don't go anywhere. Lisa, you're playing with D-Rock and you need to get three to win. Do you think you can do it?
6: I think I can do it.
0: Let's see. 30 seconds on the clock. Say pass if you get stumped. On your marks, get set, go.
1: Instagram is a platform for what media?
6: Social media.
1: Yes, if you're sick, you need to take some...
6: medicine.
1: Yes, if you detonate a bomb, it will...
6: explode.
1: That old button you had to push to get a CD out of your stereo is called the what button?
6: The open button.
1: Another word for it, like you want to blank a VHS tape. Or if you're
6: play.
1: Nope, you want to get out of it. Like if you're flying a plane and you got to blank, you got to get out of it before it explodes.
6: Yeah.
1: This is your aunt's kid.
0: Time's up.
5: Ooh, that's a hard word.
0: That word?
5: Yeah, I'm so lucky I didn't have it because I don't know how I would explain it.
0: I don't either. I think you would do, Lisa, here's the other way you could do this. When you have to undo a hard drive, they ask you to blank it. Do you know what it is? You got to...
6: delete?
0: Eject.
1: Eject.
0: Yeah, that's what I look for.
5: Hard.
0: Eject. Yeah.
5: Yeah.
6: So, if he would have said, if you're in a parachute and your plane's going down, what do? Eject.
0: He did.
1: That's what
6: you
1: I said.
6: Know, Top Gun or something.
0: He did say that. He goes, I said if that. You're in a plane and it's in a crash, you do what? You blank.
6: You eject.
0: Yeah, that's what he
6: that
0: said.
6: That reminds me of Goose. Eject.
0: Yeah, what killed Goose in Top Gun when he had to what? Eject.
6: Yes.
0: All right.
5: We'll save that clue for next time.
0: Yeah, and yet somehow you guys still won. So congratulations, you won Guess Words here on Hey Morton.
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0: Today's hit music is on Z90. Jibba, are you ready for another phone, Jibba?
1: It's our phone prank, the phone, Jibba. I'm about to prank Carissa. She lost her cat. Her boyfriend found it, but called me and said, hey, can you call her first? I'm about to bring the cat back, so we'll be reunited. But could you do something fun with it? So I'm going to call her and say I found her cat and then describe a raccoon.
2: That's evil, dude.
1: Yeah. Hi, my name is Jesse. I saw the poster that you put up for a missing cat.
3: Does she have like a little black diamond on her nose?
1: She kind of does. She's got like black around the eyes, right?
3: Well, yeah, I'm sorry.
1: She's got a long black and gray tail.
3: I don't think you have Francis.
1: I don't. Are there any other body markings you could point out that maybe I could like use to identify her?
4: Francis!
3: I don't think you have my cat. I think that might be a wild animal.
2: That ain't Francis, man. Oh,
1: thank goodness he found that cat. I wouldn't have the heart to do this otherwise. It's our phone prank, the phone, Jibba, next here on Hey Morning.

0: Today's hit music is on Z90. Jibba, are you ready for another phone, Jibba?
1: Carissa lost her cat, Francis. Her boyfriend has found it and is about to bring it back to her. But before he does, I'm going to call her real quick and say, I found the cat, and then describe a raccoon with hissing in the background. It's our phone prank, the phone, Jibba.
2: Hello?
1: Hi, is this Carissa Rodriguez?
2: Yeah, this is her.
1: Hi, yeah, my name is Jesse. I saw the poster that you put up for a missing cat.
2: Yeah, my cat Francis.
1: Yes, Francis. I think Francis is on my porch right now, although I'm not able. I went outside to try and pick her up. I'm not able to pick her up. She's really shy.
2: Okay, well, usually she's pretty friendly. Are you sure that's her?
1: Well, I tried to offer her some snacks, and she wouldn't come anywhere near me. She would just sit there and hiss. And then so I just left them outside. I left like a little bit of lunch meat outside.
2: Well, she should probably go, like, right up to you. If you just call her name.
1: All right, let me try. Hold on.
3: Francis!
1: No, she hissed at me, and I'm doing it through the screen door.
2: That's weird. She's usually pretty nice, but
1: really?
2: She's never really hissed at anybody.
1: Well, if she's here now.
2: Could you describe what she looks like?
1: Yeah. She's gray, has gray, black, and white. Oh, now she's patting on Luna. Hi. Hi. Well, she just looks like about an average-sized cat. Pretty healthy, gray and black striped fur is about it. I don't really know what else I could say that's, you know, unique.
2: Does she have, like, a little black diamond on her nose?
1: She kind of does. She's got, like, black around the eyes, right?
2: Well, yeah, but specifically on her nose, it kind of looks like she has a diamond. Do you see it?
1: Yeah, it kind of looks like a diamond. She's sitting. It looks like she. You know, what's funny is she sits up and looks like she's begging for food, but when I go out there, she starts to hiss at me.
2: Yeah, I'm sorry.
1: She's got a long black and gray tail.
2: I don't think you have Francis.
1: I don't. Are there any other body markings you could point out that maybe I could, like, use to identify her? Francis!
2: Well, does she have black paws?
1: Yeah, she does. She has her back paws are bigger than the front ones, though.
2: Yeah, but are they like black little paws? Like, what do they look like?
1: They look like tiny little, like a couple of tiny little hands. Like if you took baby hands and put black gloves on her. The front paws look like that. When she keeps sitting up and begging, that's what they look like.
2: She doesn't sit up. She's a cat. They usually don't sit like that.
1: Oh, I don't know. Well, maybe that's something she learned while she's been gone.
2: I don't think you have my cat. I think that might be a wild animal.
1: Yeah, but it wouldn't be on my porch. You know what I mean? I mean, we live here in the city, so.
2: Yeah, but that doesn't sound like a cat if she's sitting up.
1: Really? So your cat never sat up at all? See, and the picture that you posted, it looks almost exactly the same.
2: Well, my cat kind of has, like, furry little paws. She doesn't really have ones that look like baby hands.
1: Well, I wonder whose cat it could be.
2: Yeah, I don't think it's a cat. Can you describe the tail again?
1: Yeah, it's long, and it's black and gray and on it, all down the... And it's like a long, bushy tail.
2: Is it in rings?
1: Yeah. It's like black and gray rings all the way down the tail to the end.
2: Oh, my God. Huh. You know what? Can I be honest with you?
1: Yeah.
2: I think you might have a raccoon.
1: You know what? I think I would know what a raccoon looks like because I've seen the hat that Davy Crockett wears. This doesn't look anything like that. It keeps hissing. Come here, kitty, kitty, kitty. Yeah, every time I get near the door, it starts to back away.
2: I'm pretty sure that might be a raccoon, and don't go near it. If it bites you, it might give you rabies.
1: That's so weird because it looks so much like the picture of Francis that you posted. Is there any chance that maybe Francis is a raccoon and you didn't know that?
2: No, I would know if it was a raccoon.
1: Yeah, it's hard to tell, isn't it?
2: No, it's not really hard to tell. You would know if it was a raccoon when you saw it.
1: Okay, well, is there any way you could come over here and help me trap it and then we could see for sure?
2: I think you might want to call Animal Control for that.
1: Well, I mean, before we get the authorities involved, I'll tell you what we're going to do. You come over, we're going to get a fitted sheet, you know, like the one that goes on a bed. We'll get a fitted sheet. And we're just going to go out on the porch. And
2: no, we'll, and no. I don't think
1: we'll
2: that's
1: just throw
2: idea.
1: It over Francis.
2: Thank you so much for calling. Thank you.
1: Know
2: you
1: what? And then we'll just catch her. We'll give her something to eat, give her a good bath, and you'll get your cat.
2: I don't think you have a cat. I'm so sorry.
1: No, this is a good
2: point. You really need to call animal control. I'm pretty sure
1: it's your cat. Well, you know what? You need to come see it with your own eyes.
2: Yeah, just call animal control.
1: Well, you come over here and help me, and we'll find out for sure, okay?
2: Thank you for keeping a lookout.
1: Carissa.
2: Yeah.
1: I've got good news for you. I don't have a raccoon. I don't have a cat. This is our phone prank. The phone, Jibba. Your boyfriend, Todd, has your cat and told us to call you before he called you and told you he found Francis.
2: Oh, my God. I thought you were going to try to grab this raccoon right now. Oh, my gosh. Thank you. That's awesome. Thank you. You just made a phone, Jibba.
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1: On Wednesday, what we like to do is play a game where you take Adina on in basic trivia. We call it... I am looking at 10 questions. They are just a real potpourri of questions, just different topics. And we're going to see how many of those questions you can correctly answer.
3: with Adina out of the room. Then we'll bring her in the room, ask her the same questions, and compare scores.
15: All right.
3: And how are you feeling today? Good with it? I know you've been under the weather the last couple weeks. So
15: now I'm with it.
3: Oh, you are?
15: Mm-hmm.
3: All right. So look out. Let's welcome Michael to the show. Michael, Adina is with it today, so you better look out.
16: Oh, no. Good morning,
3: Good morning. I think we got a live one, Adina.
15: Woo!
3: I don't know. I think this guy sounds smart. I think he's going to do well. All right, listen.
16: I don't know about smart, but I've had my coffee.
3: Yeah, all right, then. Here we go. Hey, Mike, we're glad to have you on. Adina's going to leave the room, and we'll ask you questions, and we'll give you all your answers after you're done, and let you know what your score is, and we'll bring her back in. You ready, Adina?
15: I'm ready. Good
3: luck. All right,
15: luck.
3: Here we go. Remember,
16: good
3: Adina.
16: Good luck to you, too.
3: When I wave you in, come right in.
15: Okay.
3: Sometimes I'm waving Adina in, and she's looking at me like, now? Is now good? Is now? Like, yes, that's the sign. All right, Michael, here we go. 30 seconds on the clock. Remember, one of the great strategies is to pass on the questions you don't immediately know and move on to the ones you do. Okay? Say pass if you get stumped. On your marks, get set, go. What pasta is shaped like an elbow?
16: Macaroni.
3: Name a famous inventor.
16: Elon Musk.
3: What do you call a ball of dust and ice in space?
16: Pass.
3: LaGuardia, O'Hare, Reagan are names of what?
16: President.
3: What movie is about time travel?
16: Back to the Future.
3: Name a product Shaquille O'Neal endorses.
16: Big Chicken.
3: Oh, Big Chicken is right. Well, you got four today. Four out of six. Macaroni is shaped like an elbow. I'll give you Elon Musk, famous inventor. What do you call a ball of dust and ice in space? It's called a comet, like Halley's Comet. LaGuardia, O'Hare, and Reagan are names of airports. LaGuardia Airport, O'Hare in Chicago, Reagan International in Washington.
16: Shoot.
3: Yep. What movie's about time travel? Back to the Future. Whoever told you to say that, whoever's helping you today, was right. That was good. I heard someone go, Back to the Future. Really good. And a product Shaquille.
16: What's
3: oh, good job. What's his name?
16: His name is Brandon. On our way to dropping to school.
3: Oh, Brandon, you did great. You helped your dad. You got four out of six. Let's wave Adina back in. Here she comes. She's excited to see. This will be a lot of fun. All right, Adina.
15: Okay.
3: Out of six, he got four right.
15: Wow.
3: It's pretty good.
15: That is good.
3: Yep. So let's see how you do. His son Brandon helped him. So Michael, Brandon, sit tight. Let's see how Adina does. You'll need to get five to win. Good luck. Say pass if you get stumped. On your marks, get set, go. What pasta is shaped like an elbow?
15: Macaroni.
3: Name a famous inventor.
15: Elon Musk.
3: What do you call a ball of dust and ice in space?
15: Pass.
3: LaGuardia, O'Hare, and Reagan are names of what?
15: Airports.
3: What movie is about time travel?
15: When in Rome.
3: Name a product Shaquille O'Neal endorses.
15: A Gold Bond.
3: What detergent is named after the early morning? Oh, time's up.
15: Oh, I have no idea.
3: You got four today.
15: Oh.
3: So it's a tie game.
15: Okay, I'll take it. I'll take a tie.
3: All right.
15: Yeah.
3: Michael, what about you? You take a tie?
16: Sure.
3: You don't
16: I like
3: have a...
16: Adina a lot.
3: All right. Pasta, yes. Macaroni okay. is good. Elon Musk. Would have also taken Edison, Ben Franklin, the Wright brothers. What do you call a ball of dust and ice in space? That's a comet, like Halley's Comet.
15: Oh.
3: LaGuardia, O'Hare, and Reagan are names of airports. What movie's about time travel? You said when in Rome? I have no idea what that is.
15: You don't want to. It's with Kristen Bell. It has nothing to do with time.
3: Okay. Back to the Future would be the number one answer. Bill and Ted's Big Adventure, and then Looper, another one.
15: Oh, yeah.
3: Yes.
15: I do now. See, now when you say it.
3: Is it called One Night in Paris? Is that the one that Owen Wilson goes back and meets all a bunch of famous people?
15: Yeah,
3: don't worry
15: know,
3: about it. Yeah, we're moving on. Name a product Shaquille O'Neal endorses. I think he does endorse Gold Bond. That's right. I thought I was thinking Icy Hot, but very good. Gold Bond. Boy, he does a lot. He does Pepsi, Papa John's, Buick, General Insurance.
15: Oh, wow.
3: Yeah. Yeah, that's right. And then what detergent is named after the early morning? Do you know it?
15: Oh,
3: no. What do you say, Michael?
16: I'm lost on that one.
3: Dawn.
16: My wife does my laundry.
3: That's not helping your cause.
17: Not at all, bro.
3: But good for you. All right, here we go. Okay. I'm going to give you both a question.
17: He's like, did I say that out loud?
3: He's like, uh-oh. Here's your question. You'll have to yell out your name the second you think you know the answer. So yell out your name. First person to yell out their name, I'll call on you. You'll have 5 seconds to answer. Get it right, you win. Get it wrong, your opponent wins. Here we go. Spell coupon.
18: Adina.
16: Michael.
3: Adina.
18: C-O-U-P-O-N.
3: Very good.

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1: No matter what you want to ask us, we'll answer it. You just hit us up in our DMs at Hey Morton.
2: Victoria asked Hey Morton, what makes you roll your eyes every time you hear it?
1: Oh, I have one. Oh, my gosh. Yep. It's next here on Hey Morton.

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1: When you have a question, there's nothing we can't answer. Whatever you want to know, just ask for it by name. Hey, Morton.
2: Hey, Morton.
3: Hey, Morton.
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10: All your questions, anything you ever want to know, we will answer it right in front of everybody here on Hey, Morton.
11: Victoria asked, hey, Morton, what makes you roll your eyes every time you hear it?
10: Oh, my goodness. What is yours?
11: When someone says anxiety and they start off with like a sentence or they're dealing with something and I hear the word anxiety, I'm tuning out.
12: Really?
11: I'm tuning out. I'm sorry. We all have it. To some degree, that's just how I feel. I'm very passionate about this. Mm-hmm. That's, to some degree, all human beings have felt a sense of that word anxiety, you know?

0: and deal with it in different ways. Some more severe than others, and they get help for it, or they try and seek help. And sometimes it is debilitating for others. But when I hear like a sentence start with, I can't, my anxiety for, and it's doing basic stuff. I can't.
1: I feel like that term gets abused a lot too, because people who are expected to participate in the normal stresses of society often use that as a crutch.
0: Yeah.
1: I had a close relative's like, I can't go out of doors. I have anxiety. I got to play video games. You're like,
0: right.
1: That seems like BS. I'm sorry, but you know, I think you need to grow up a little bit.
0: I've had like girlfriends go like, oh, I don't want to go to that bar. It gives me so much anxiety. Like, girl, what are you talking about? You were like the other weekend somewhere else.
1: Yeah,
0: so
1: it can be a scapegoat.
0: It's a bit, yeah.
1: Yeah. What about you, D-Rock? What makes you roll your eyes?
2: You know what? And I don't even know why it makes me roll my eyes, but in the midst of a conversation with someone, you know how they turn and it's like a call to action, like this conversation is about to get even better when they go, mind you, I can't stand that.
0: Oh, really?
2: I can't stand that. Like, you're... Like, it's almost like, here comes the hammer. Here comes the crescendo of the conversation. And it usually doesn't sell. So
0: mind
2: like,
0: you.
2: Yeah.
1: Like, when someone's like, we went to the store. Mind you, they were not at the store.
2: Right.
0: Oh.
2: Okay.
0: That's hilarious.
2: That was the hammer you dropped? All right, cool. Yeah.
1: I feel like this is anybody who works in our business feels like this when they hear this phrase. And maybe it's just me. Maybe it's my bias. But when I hear someone go, I'm so tired.
0: Oh,
1: you know what? Everyone's tired.
2: Everyone's tired.
1: Guess what? You're not unique.
2: Yeah.
1: Everyone's tired, and nobody has ever heard someone else say, I'm tired, and been like, oh, tell me more. The minute someone goes, oh, I'm so tired, I'm like, you know what? You're not more tired than me. I got up at 3:45. But then I think, you know what? There's a guy working two jobs and got off work at 3:45.
2: True, yeah. Very true.
1: So I'm not tired either.
2: We're tired.
1: Yeah. Right? We're all tired and no one is. So just hush it.
2: Right.
1: Yeah.
3: Got a question? DM us at Hey Morton, MORTON on Instagram and ask for it by name. Hey Morton.
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13: It is time to play maybe my most fun trivia game out of all of them that we do. My daughter plays along.
14: Oh, fun.
13: She said it may be time to mix up the games. She goes, why do you play the same games on the same day?
14: Oh.
13: Like, so people can count on what we're doing. She explained it all, how a tie works, everything. She knows it all. So, Josie, play along. Everybody play along. It is time to play Beat the Bosnian, where all you do is you take on Adina in basic trivia. Sonia is playing today. Good morning, Sonia. How are you?
15: Hey, Morton. I'm good.
1: Oh, well, I'm glad to hear that. You're going to answer questions today, and I'm going to tell you something. A few of these are ridiculously easy. A handful of them are pretty hard, too. So I don't know if that plays into your strengths or not, Adina. I think if it's harder for the person playing, it's easier for you because you'll both get a low score.
0: True.
1: Right? Because and there may be stuff that you know that she doesn't know. So we're going to try and exploit what Adina knows or doesn't know. Sonia, well, same with you. Adina's going to leave the room.
0: Good luck, Sonia.
4: Thank you.
1: There she goes. All right. I'm going to give you 30 seconds. Answer as many of these questions as you can. 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On your marks, get set, go. 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
1: 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Very good. 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But, you know, good old-timey references. Nice. I like it. So we don't give you that one. A store that sells recreational equipment. You know, they do sell cushions and outdoor seating, but it's not really recreational equipment. I mean, I'll give you that one. But, boy, I was thinking more like REI or Cabela's or places that sell tents and things like that. But I'll give you that one because they do sell patio furniture. It's pretty recreational. All right. A planet is a brand of car. The Venus. I have not driven a Venus, but Saturn is what I was looking for. Oh, yes. Volkswagen Venus. Not often seen on the road. Elvis does sing a song. Who sings a song about love? Everybody does, it seems like, right? So that's a pretty easy give me one. And yes, an egg is an ingredient of a souffle. So we'll give you 1, 2, 3, 4 today. I'll give you 4. Let's wave Adina back in. The longer it takes to get her back in, the more nervous she gets. So we'll bring her back in. All right, Adina. Out of 6, she got 4.
0: Okay, that's right. More...
1: Hard to know, right?
0: Okay, yeah.
1: All right, this will be fun. 30 seconds on the clock. Sonia, listen in. You've got to get 5 to win. Say pass if you get stumped. On your marks, get set, go. Name an office supply store.
0: Staples.
1: What sitcom featured a family of aliens?
0: Pass.
1: Name a store that sells recreational equipment.
0: Big Five?
1: What planet is also a brand of car?
0: Pass. Saturn? Saturn.
1: Who sings a song about love?
0: Whitney Houston.
1: Name an ingredient. Oh, time's up.
2: Ooh.
1: Well, today you got...
0: Well, how many?
1: 4.
0: Wow.
2: Tied up.
1: Yes.
0: Okay.
1: Wow.
0: Woo.
1: You barely pulled that one out. I really tried to give this one away to you guys. By the way, Office Supply Store, Staples, Office Depot, both good.
2: Yeah.
1: Sitcom features a family of aliens, Third Rock from the Sun.
2: Yeah.
1: Name a store that sells recreational equipment. There is a store that goes by the name Recreational Equipment Incorporated. Have you ever heard of them? REI? tried to give it to you guys. But
2: that was a softball right there.
1: Yeah, right there. Yes. REI would have been one. Yeah. I'll give you Big Five. That's a California sporting goods store, so that's good.
0: Yeah.
1: We'll give you that. Brand of car, Saturn, 100%.
2: Yeah.
1: Who doesn't sing a song about love? Just say anybody.
2: Yeah. Anybody, yeah.
1: Yes. Lil Wayne. Yeah. Like anybody.
2: Yeah.
1: Right? Slipknot. Yeah. Like pretty much everyone sings about love.
0: True.
1: An ingredient of souffle would be egg. So you both got 4 today. All right?
0: Okay. I'm ready for the tiebreaker.
1: Here's the tiebreaker. Sonia, Adina, I'm going to ask you a question. Yell out your name the second you know the answer.
0: Okay.
1: Don't yell out the answer. Yell out your name. First person to yell out your name, I'll call on you. Once I call on you, you have 5 seconds to answer. Get it right, you win. Get it wrong, your opponent wins. Are you both ready?
0: Bring it on.
4: Okay.
1: All right, here we go. Sonia's on a little bit of a delay, so you have to say 1001 before you yell out your name, okay?
0: Okay.
1: Here we go. What does 3M make? What do they manufacture? Sonia.
4: Tape.
1: Very good.
0: They make what?
1: Tape.
2: Yeah. That's correct.
1: Post-it notes. Post-it notes.
0: Is this like a secret company everyone knows about?
2: No, dude, they're everywhere. What are you talking about?
1: 3M.
0: I've never heard of that. I've heard of Scotch. That's about it. Like Scotch tape.
2: Scotch also uses 3M, I think.
0: What is 3M?
1: The manufacturer of Scotch tape.
0: Why does everyone know this company?
2: They create a lot of adhesive things. Yes.
0: What?
2: Adhesive products.
1: When you open Post-it notes, 3M. Yeah.
0: Never heard of it. Oh, no.
1: Really?
2: You've seen it. I promise you've seen it.
1: There's something else they made. M95 masks.
2: That's right.
1: Yes.
0: Oh.
1: So 3M. She's still on 2M. That's a problem.

0: Oh, there's something really fun to watch. If you haven't seen it yet, Adina had to pay off a bet where she dropped a couple of those Mentos into a bottle of Diet Coke or Coca-Cola. You know how it like just shoots up 2-liter bottle?
1: Yep.
0: And she had to put her mouth on it as fast as possible. Now, thinking back on it, probably a dangerous thing to have her do.
2: Yeah.
0: But we had a paramedic there. And so if you'd like to watch it, it's one of our favorite videos on our YouTube page, Hey Morton, H-E-Y-M-O-R-T-O-N. Adina takes the Mentos challenge. Watch it there. Subscribe, because we put up new stuff all the time. We got new stunts coming on the way, and that'll be a lot of fun. So, Hey Morton is our YouTube page. We turn the cameras on in here, and if you like our show, well, you'll love watching it even more. It's a lot of fun, and it's not subscription or any of that.
2: Right.
0: You can subscribe, but there's no fee. We don't do all that stuff.
2: Yeah.
0: So, check it out, Hey Morton on YouTube. Here's what's trending, what you'll be talking about when you get into work. The Nevada governor, Joe Lombardo, was just out driving around Las Vegas the other night, and, well, he rolled through a red light, like we all do.
2: Mm-hmm.
0: But unlike us, he used his position and his name to get out of a ticket. And listen to this body cam footage.
3: How you doing, sir? Sergeant Chago Metro Police. The reason I'm stopping you is for the...
4: Joe Lombardo.
3: I'm aware. For the red light violation back there.
0: I'm Joe Lombardo. I'm aware.
1: I'm aware.
0: Yeah.
4: Lombardo.
3: I'm aware. For the red light violation back there. Your right turn onto Giles here. So you're good to go, sir. Appreciate you. Have a good day.
0: Wow, he got off.
2: Okay.
0: Now, did that work because he's the governor, or was it just not that bad of a violation?
2: Well, I think, A, that cop probably, he's probably like, I don't want to do paperwork on the governor.
0: Yeah.
2: Number one. Number two, I think he was like, I'm going to teach him a lesson real quick. I'm gonna let you know, like, I'm going to let you off, but I'm aware of who you are, but I just want to let you know you rolled through that stop.
3: There. Your right turn onto Giles here. So, you're good to go, sir. Appreciate you. Have a good day.
2: Wow. See what I mean?
0: Come on, man.
2: Yeah. He kind of had to slap him a little bit on his wrist, you know?
0: Yeah. I feel like things happen differently in Nevada because there's one more layer of what we don't know.
2: Yeah, it's a different vibe.
0: Yeah.

0: wonder.
1: Yeah.
0: Mm. Matt Gutman, he's an LA news anchor and a national CBS correspondent in doing serious news. I've seen this guy before. He's like, Matt Gutman reporting from Los Angeles. Turns out, even he almost fell for a financial scam where he could have lost his entire life savings. Uh-huh. Listen to this.
2: Got a call about an hour ago from someone claiming to be from fraud protection at my bank. And they said, listen, we suspect that people are trying to illegally withdraw money from your account. And then she said, what we need you to do in order to intercept these fraudsters is to go into the bank and withdraw everything from your bank account. Take it with you so you have it in cash, and that'll trigger the fraudsters into action. That's how we'll be able to catch them. Now, the most scary and the dangerous part is that I would have been walking around with thousands of dollars in cash, and then they either rob your car or they rob you.
0: Hey, Matt, don't you want to say tens of thousands?
1: Yeah. I mean, dang, bro.
0: Sorry. It's like that.
1: Yeah.
0: You could have got that back. You know what I find is with those scams, the minute, I mean, look, to me, I'm sorry that happened to him, but the minute they go, you need to go, no, I'm not part of the investigation.
1: Right.
0: The minute you're recruited into the law enforcement part of it, you know it's a scam.
1: The only action I need to take is answering the phone.
0: Right.
1: That's it.
0: They're like, look, we need to, you're the mark.
1: Yeah.
0: And so we're going to need you to wear a black suit, walk into the bank. Now, look normal. You're like, wait a minute, I'm in on it now?
1: Write this note.
0: Yes. Everybody wants that. Adina is ripe for falling for one of these scams.
1: Totally. She,
0: yes.
1: Oh, my gosh.
0: Right? We need to be careful because she'll be like, okay, I'll go in. I'm a part of it.
1: You know, I'm going
0: to
1: isolate this story and make sure she has it.
0: Yes. It's a trap. I'm part of the trap.
1: Yeah.
0: We're going to get the scammers. I don't think they're trying to deputize people.
1: Right.
0: If it's real. Yeah.
3: The National Book Award finalists were announced this week and include a novel that takes place in a room between life and death. So I'm guessing Florida.
0: Oh, man. Come on. All right. I'm Rick, and that's what's trending here on Hey Morton.

0: next on Hey Morton.
1: Coming up next in Daily Dirt, our little visit to Hollywood, Jelly Roll is still just like all of us, and he had a fall.

0: You know, Jelly Roll is just like the rest of us, and he recently had a fall. And I'll explain what the fall was and why you'll like him just a little bit more next. But first, Netflix has decided to roll the dice and do a scaled-up version of the board game Monopoly as a competition show on Netflix.
1: Really?
0: Here's how it works. A life-size, fully realized Monopoly Town Square is where you will play. 12 players will enter on equal footing, but that won't last for long. To survive, contestants must accumulate everything or lose it all. Every negotiation, every decision, every roll could mean the difference between building an empire and going directly to jail.
1: You know what? This might be good because it's going to lead to fighting.
0: Right.
1: Absolutely.
0: Totally.
1: Absolutely.
0: Said one by one, bankrupt players are eliminated until a single winner is left standing to take it all. And I mean, when you build apartment buildings and all that when you're playing Monopoly,
1: right,
0: it's satisfying to put that little red or green or whatever.
1: Oh, yeah.
0: But if it was in real life and go, all right, you got to pay me rent if you want to live here. If you couldn't leave a little area,
1: right,
0: it would be fun to watch.
1: I think I'll tune in.
0: On a life scale.
1: I'll tune in, dude.
0: As long as they have a way to like make you lose quickly. I can't watch like seven seasons going, well, they're almost there. It's down to two.
1: Yeah.
0: Oh, my gosh. End it. End it.
1: The thimble's out. The
0: thimble's 100%. You know, Jelly Roll is just like the rest of us. He talked about stress eating. And if you've ever gone through trying to get in shape, well, you understand what he means. And you know what? I think this makes you like him just a little bit more. Listen to this.
2: We had this show at this one spot that I love their catering. And they have a dairy-free skillet cookie. I'm like a drug addict. You can't eat that. Because if I eat one, I'll eat two. I eat four. Later that night, I'm at the taco truck getting the peanut butter fluff. Now I consumed 2,000 extra calories today that I didn't see coming. Now I have to pay attention to it because I got it's like the taste of blood. Now it's going to take me a whole nother week to get that back completely out of my mouth. So those are the days you got to give yourself grace. The problem is it starts compounding in the days.
3: Yeah.
2: It's okay to have a bad meal. It's okay to have a bad day. It's not a good. You can't have two of them in a row.
3: Yeah.
2: Start making that rule.
0: You know, that's pretty true.
1: Look, at least he can highlight his faults. You know, look, we all do it, right? We all think it.
0: Yep.
1: He just said it. That's
0: I was tasting what he was saying.
1: Absolutely.
0: I was like, oh, yeah. Tell me more.
4: Zoom just announced that you can now have 1 million people on a meeting at once.
5: Oh.
4: As opposed to a normal Zoom meeting, which just sounds like a million people speaking at once.

0: Hey, it's Hey Morton with Adina, D-Rock, and me, Rick. I saw this video someone put up of Mission Valley, and it was a guy like, we're in Mission Valley for the opening of the all-new Fashion Valley.
1: Oh, wow.
0: Yeah, and he was talking about like the old baseball, on the grounds of the old baseball stadium. You're like, oh my gosh, that's crazy.
1: It is.
0: Fashion Valley expects to draw customers. Like, yeah, it did. But it was like a long time ago they built it.
1: Yeah, it was very long.
0: A long time ago. Yeah. Dang, Mission Valley, you've been here for a minute. We were

0: Today's hit music is on Z90. Jibba, are you ready for another phone, Jibba?
1: It's our phone prank, the phone, Jibba. We're about to call a guy named Terry. He's headed to Vegas. I'm going to tell him I'm the hotel. And we have a thing called the Double Down Network, where you pool your winnings with 9 other gamers, and then you crowdfund your winnings at the end of it. Yeah, that way, you know, you kind of hedge against loss. Yeah. You're going to walk away with far more money from somebody who's skilled at gaming when you may not be.
2: Yeah, I don't know. That sounds a little shady to me.
1: Oh, no. It's all above board. It's certified, and it's run by our finance department. So, like I said, it would be above board. There wouldn't be any issue with that.
2: Yeah, still, I don't know. That sounds a little shady, and I really don't believe in giving my winnings. I don't know.
1: You don't know you're going to win. That's the thing, right?
2: That's true. But still, I mean, would you give your money if you were winning?
1: Well, I'll tell you what I would do. I would spread the risk the same way a Fortune 500 stock picker would do.
3: Yeah, that's it.
1: Got to join the Double Down Network.
4: Oh, man.
1: It's next here on Hey Morton.

0: Today's hit music is on Z90. Jibba, are you ready for another phone, Jibba?
1: We're going to call Terry. He's got a trip to Vegas coming up. I'm going to call him and tell him it's the hotel that he's staying at. And if he's going to do some gaming, we want him to sign up for the Double Down Network. It's where you pool all your winnings with 8 other gamblers. And then at the end, you split up the prize.
2: Okay.
1: Yeah. Who would want to do that? He won't know who they are, but don't worry about it. You'll make money. It's our phone prank. The phone, Jibba.
3: Hello?
1: Yeah, hi. We're calling for Terry Burgum.
3: Speaking.
1: Terry, hi. This is the hotel out here in Vegas, and it's our reservations department. Wanted to talk to you real quick about your upcoming stay here on next Friday.
3: Okay.
1: So, basically wanted to let you know, did you plan on doing any gaming while you were in town?
3: Yes.
1: Well, there's an exciting opportunity. We wanted to make you a part of something that it's a new thing that's come to Vegas, and it's really had positive results for a lot of people. Are you familiar with crowdfunding like Kickstarter and things like that, where somebody wants to start a new program and so they need funding and so everybody kind of pitches in a little money and it helps it take off?
3: Yes, I do.
1: Okay, so we have a great opportunity for you. It's called the Double Down Network. You sign up for our network. We link you with 9 other of our hotel guests that will be gaming while they're here. And at the end of your stay, all your wins and losses will be added up with all the others, and then you'll take your cut.
3: But what if I don't want to give my winnings to people if they're losing?
1: Well, you don't have to sign up for the network, but we're just saying it's probably a good idea, because if you lose all your money, but you've got a guy that's got a hot streak, and trust me, we have some guys that really know what they're doing in our network, you're going to walk away with far more money from somebody who's skilled at gaming when you may not be.
3: Yeah, I don't know. That sounds a little shady to me.
1: Oh, no. It's all above board. It's certified, and it's run by our finance department. So, like I said, it would be above board. There wouldn't be any issue with that.
3: Yeah, I don't know. That sounds a little shady, and I really don't believe in giving my winnings. I don't know.
1: You don't know you're going to win. That's the thing, right?
3: That's true, but... Still, I mean, would you give your money if you were winning?
1: Well, I'll tell you what I would do. I would spread the risk the same way a Fortune 500 stock picker would do, right?
3: But,
1: let's do it. Jump in on it and double down. That's why we call it the Double Down Network.
3: So what if a guy $10,000 to $15,000 and he loses?
1: Hey, relax. We're talking about winning. We're not talking about losing, right?
3: Yeah, I'm going to pass on that.
1: Well,
3: thank you so much.
1: Okay, so I guess you're such an expert gambler that you know you're going to win.
3: Oh, come on. Really? I'm telling you, I'm a gambler. I mean, I go to Vegas
1: I can tell you're a loser because you use the word gambler. Real winners use the word gaming. So you can get in on gaming.
3: That's only for people that play PlayStation.
1: Gaming.
3: Real money.
1: Really? How much money have you won?
3: Last time I left, I was up about $230.
1: $230? You're proud of that?
3: You don't need to take that home with me. I can take my business somewhere else and go stay in another hotel.
1: You take your big $250 winnings and go stay. Where are you going to stay with that? Golden Nugget?
3: Hey, you know what?
1: How much would you bet that this isn't even a real hotel calling you, that it's probably a prank call on the radio?
3: Say what?
1: It's a prank call. This is a phone, Jibba. It's Rick.
3: Oh, wow. You guys got me.
1: Your wife told us you guys are going to Vegas and where you're staying.
3: Oh, my wife told you?
1: Yes. She told us to call you, man.
3: That's okay. I got a good prank for her when I get home.
0: You just made a phone, Jibba. Today's hit music is on Z90
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1: On Wednesday, what we like to do is play a game where you take Adina on in basic trivia. We call it... I am looking at 10 questions. They are just a real potpourri of questions, just different topics. And we're going to see how many of those questions you can correctly answer with Adina out of the room. Then we'll bring her in the room, ask her the same questions, and compare scores.
11: All right.
1: And how are you feeling today? Good with it? I know you've been under the weather the last couple weeks, so...
11: Now I'm with it.
1: Oh, you are?
11: Mm-hmm.
1: All right, so look out. Let's welcome Michael to the show. Michael, Adina is with it today, so you better look out.
12: Oh, no. Good morning,
1: good
12: everyone.
1: Morning. I think we got a live one, Adina.
11: Woo!
1: I don't know. I think this guy sounds smart. I think he's going to do well. All right, listen.
12: I don't know about smart, but I've had my coffee.
1: Yeah, all right, then. Here we go. Hey, Mike, we're glad to have you on. Adina's going to leave the room, and we'll ask you questions, and we'll give you all your answers after you're done and let you know what your score is, and we'll bring her back in. You ready, Adina?
11: I'm ready.
1: All
11: good
1: right,
11: luck.
1: Here we go. Remember,
12: good
1: Adina,
12: luck to you too.
1: When I wave you in, come right in.
11: Okay.
1: Sometimes I'm waving Adina in, and she's looking at me like, now? Is now good? Is now? Like, yes, that's the sign. All right, Michael, here we go. 30 seconds on the clock. Remember, one of the great strategies is to pass on the questions you don't immediately know and move on to the ones you do. Okay? Say pass if you get stumped. On your marks, get set, go. What pasta is shaped like an elbow?
12: Macaroni.
1: Name a famous inventor.
12: Elon Musk.
1: What do you call a ball of dust and ice in space?
12: Pass.
1: LaGuardia, O'Hare, Reagan are names of what?
12: President.
1: What movie is about time travel?
12: Back to the Future.
1: Name a product Shaquille O'Neal endorses.
12: Big Chicken.
1: Oh, Big Chicken is right. Well, you got four today. Four out of six. Macaroni is shaped like an elbow. I'll give you Elon Musk, famous inventor. What do you call a ball of dust and ice in space? It's called a comet, like Halley's Comet. LaGuardia, O'Hare, and Reagan are names of airports. LaGuardia Airport, O'Hare in Chicago, Reagan International in Washington.
12: Shoot.
1: Yep. What movie's about time travel? Back to the Future. Whoever told you to say that, whoever's helping you today, was right. That was good. I heard someone go, Back to the Future. Really good. And a product Shaquille.
12: That was my son.
1: What's good job. What's his name?
12: His name is Brandon. On our way to dropping to school.
1: Oh, Brandon, you did great. You helped your dad. You got four out of six. Let's wave Adina back in. Here she comes. She's excited to see. This will be a lot of fun. All right, Adina.
11: Okay.
1: Out of six, he got four right.
11: You got
1: pretty good.
11: That is good.
1: Yep. So let's see how you do. His son Brandon helped him. So Michael, Brandon, sit tight. Let's see how Adina does. You'll need to get five to win. Good luck. Say pass if you get stumped. On your marks, get set, go. What pasta is shaped like an elbow?
11: Macaroni.
1: Name a famous inventor.
11: Elon Musk.
1: What do you call a ball of dust and ice in space?
11: Pass.
1: LaGuardia, O'Hare, and Reagan are names of what?
11: Airports.
1: What movie is about time travel?
11: When in Rome.
1: Name a product Shaquille O'Neal endorses.
11: A gold bond.
1: What detergent is named after the early morning? Oh, time's up.
11: Oh, I have no idea.
1: You got four today.
11: Oh.
1: So it's a tie game.
11: Okay, I'll take it. I'll take a tie.
1: All right.
11: Yeah.
1: Michael, what about you? You take a tie?
12: Sure.
13: You don't
12: like Adina a lot.
13: All right. Pasta, yes. Macaroni is good. Elon Musk. Would have also taken Edison, Ben Franklin, the Wright brothers. What do you call a ball of dust and ice in space? That's a comet, like Halley's Comet.
11: Oh.
13: LaGuardia, O'Hare, and Reagan are names of airports. What movie's about time travel? You said when in Rome? I have no idea what that is.
11: You don't want to. It's with Kristen Bell. It has nothing to do with time.
13: Okay. Back to the Future would be the number one answer. Bill and Ted's Big Adventure, and then Looper, another one.
11: Oh, yeah. Yes. I do now. See, now when you say it.
13: Is it called One Night in Paris? Is that the one that Owen Wilson goes back and meets all a bunch of famous people?
11: Don't worry about it.
13: Yeah, we're moving on. Name a product Shaquille O'Neal endorses. I think he does endorse Gold Bond. That's right. I was thinking Icy Hot, but very good. Gold Bond. Boy, he does a lot. He does Pepsi, Papa John's, Buick, General Insurance.
11: Oh, wow.
13: Yeah. Yeah, that's right. And then what detergent is named after the early morning? Do you know it?
11: No.
13: What do you say, Michael?
12: I'm lost on that one.
13: Dawn.
12: My wife does my laundry.
13: That's not helping your cause
8: at all, bro.
13: But good for you. All right, here we go. Okay. I'm going to give you both a question.
8: He's like, did I say that out loud?
13: He's like, uh-oh. Here's your question. You'll have to yell out your name the second you think you know the answer. So yell out your name. First person to yell out their name, I'll call on you. You'll have 5 seconds to answer. Get it right, you win. Get it wrong, your opponent wins. Here we go. Spell coupon.
11: Adina.
12: Michael.
13: Adina.
11: C-O-U-P-O-N.
13: Very good.
12: Great job. I didn't know how to spell that one anyway.
13: You would if you're doing your laundry, because you'd have to save on detergent.
8: His wife does all the couponing.
13: Yeah. Wife does the shopping. It's a good life he's got going. Michael, tell Brandon that we have a parting gift for you guys. Nobody leaves empty-handed. And for once, Adina wins on the good game.
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15: Give me that. Turn up the bass.
16: 5 northbound at 28th Street. The off-ramp block there. Stop and go from the 54. Trouble as you head through Boulder Oaks. Vehicle fire. 8 eastbound at Buckman Springs. La Jolla, 52 westbound before the 5. Got a wreck off to the right. 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
3: All right, let's play it. Okay. Playing today, Shireen. Welcome to the show, Shireen.
4: Good morning.
3: We've had Shireen on before. I recognize your name. You've been on before with us, right?
4: Yes.
3: All right. Well, we love having you. Good energy.
4: Thank you.
3: Do you think you'll beat Adina today? What do you think the score will be at the end? What's your prediction?
4: I hope so. It's hard sometimes. I hope so.
3: What's your prediction for the score?
4: I think I'll get 4.
3: Mm-hmm.
5: Mm. And what do you think I'll get?
4: I hope Adina gets 3. Only because so I win.
6: Right. That's fair.
3: That's the object of the game. Otherwise, why try, right?
6: Yeah, you play to win, not to lose.
3: Yeah. Right?
5: I hope it's a tie. I don't know why.
3: Oh, that's so weird.
6: Aww. That is so lame.
3: All right. Well, you know, I've got 10 questions. I've got 30 seconds. Adina, we'll say goodbye.
5: All right. Good luck, Shireen.
3: She'll be back in a second.
4: Thank you.
3: There she goes. And the door is closed. She's out. She can't hear us. 30 seconds on the clock. Remember, say pass if you get stumped. On your marks, get set, go. What is the name of the Buffalo football team?
4: Bills.
3: Name a brand of fruit juice.
4: Ocean Spray.
3: What show does Terry Crews host?
4: Pass.
3: What country is Rihanna from?
4: Not Bahamas. Okay, pass.
3: Name an ocean creature that has 5 arms.
4: Octopus. Squid.
3: Oh. Well, you didn't get 4. I'll just leave it at that. I didn't say at least 5 arms. I said 5 arms particularly. That's a starfish. Starfish.
4: Oh my God, you're right.
3: Well, you know, you don't think of it like that because it doesn't seem like arms. Seems like legs, right? So 5
4: yes.
3: arms, it can be up to like 20, but most starfish have at least 5 arms. What is the name of the Buffalo football team? Bills, you got that right. Ocean Spray for fruit juice. Terry Crews hosts America's Got Talent, AGT.
4: Oh, okay.
3: All right. Rihanna is from, you're right, not Bahamas, Barbados.
4: Okay.
3: Yes.
4: Dang it.
3: An ocean creature with 5 arms is a starfish. So let's welcome Adina back in. She's excited. Okay. I can tell she's excited by the way she like looked at me like, ooh, it's my turn.
5: All right. Why are you smiling?
3: It's my job.
5: Why are you having so much fun?
3: I know, right? You are suspicious of my happiness. Sad. Out of 5, she answered. She got 2 right.
5: Ooh.
3: 2 out of 5. So let's see how you do. Listen in, Shireen. Let's see how Adina does. 30 seconds on the clock. Say pass if you get stumped.
5: Okay.
3: On your marks, get set, go. What is the name of the Buffalo football team?
5: What? The Bills. Oh!
3: Name a brand of fruit juice.
5: Welch's.
3: What show does Terry Crews host?
5: American Idol? No, yeah.
3: What country is Rihanna from?
5: Barbados.
3: Name an ocean creature that has 5 arms.
5: A squid.
3: What type of solution is used? Oh, time's up.
5: What type of solution? What? Ask me. I feel on fire.
3: What type of solution is used for contacts?
5: Oh.
3: Time's up.
5: That I don't know.
3: Saline.
5: Saline. Yes, I did
3: saline
5: know that.
3: Saline solution.
5: Yeah.
3: Well, if you knew it, you'd say it. What do you mean? I did know that.
5: I did.
3: I'm trying to give the answer. You hear that, D-Rock? Yes, I knew that.
6: Yeah, it's ridiculous.
3: Really? Because I gave you a chance to tell me, and you said, I don't know.
6: He's like, you're right. I didn't. I got nothing.
3: That's so funny, the way your brain works like that. You're like, tell me what it is. I don't know. Saline. I knew it.
6: Right.
3: You did. Well, it's a tip of your tongue answer.
5: Yeah.
3: Right? Yeah, I got that. Well, Shireen, you know what? You didn't get a win today.
5: Woo!
3: She beat you by one. She got the Barbados. America's Got Talent, Terry Crews hosts. Yes. Not American Idol.
5: That's right.
3: Yeah. And a small ocean creature that has five arms, not a squid.
5: No.
3: It is a starfish.
5: Well, it could be a squid.
4: I said squid, too.
5: Why not?
3: Why can it be a squid?
5: And they've got five of the things floating.
6: They've got more than five.
3: They've got more than five.
5: Well, yeah. One could have had an accident and only had five.
3: Well, you know what?
5: At least five.
3: Go ask a one-legged pirate. Sure, anything can happen. We're asking you what creature.
6: Sounds like the name of a bar. A five-legged squid.
3: Yes, I'm the five-legged squid.
6: Drink specials.
3: I caught one of his legs.

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9: It is Wednesday, and that means it's time to play one of our favorite games. Everybody play along. All you got to do is take Adina on in basic trivia. Greg is ready to play. Good morning, Greg.
10: Good morning.
9: All right, so who do you think will win today, you or Adina? What's your guess? Even though you're confident you're calling to play, what is your guess?
10: Sorry, Adina, I got to put my money on me.
9: Yeah,
11: oh, okay.
9: That's good. And what would make you better than her at trivia? I'd like to flesh this out a little bit before we play.
10: Well, I never made the choice to have bangs. How about that?
11: Fair enough.
9: Did you have the option? That's another question. All right.
10: I'm sure she still would look better with them anyway.
9: Yeah. All right, so let's do this. Adina, you head out of this room.
11: Good luck.
9: Greg and I are going to go. We're going to have 30 seconds, Greg. There she goes. All right.
10: All right.
9: Say pass if you get stumped on a word. If we have time left over, we'll come back to it. I've got 10 questions, 30 seconds, and good luck to you. On your marks, get set, go. Name a country where pineapple is grown.
10: Hawaii.
9: Name a high fashion scarf brand.
10: Louis Vuitton.
9: What name is the popular video game streaming platform?
10: Twitch.
9: What channel has the show SportsCenter?
10: ESPN.
9: What city has an opera house on the bay?
10: Sydney.
9: Name an SUV from England.
10: Aston Martin.
9: All right, time's up. Wow, you did pretty good. Out of six, you got five right. You would have got six right. I said name a country where pineapple is grown. Hawaii is a state, but not a country. USA would have been the answer for that, but that's good. The rest of it, you
10: that's
9: got
10: good.
9: Right.
10: Then we'll give Adina a chance.
9: All right. Let's give her a chance. We'll bring her right back in. So out of six, you got five right. All right, Adina, out of six, you got five right.
11: Oh, my God. That's good.
9: Yeah.
11: Okay.
9: What do you got to say to Greg about that?
11: You led me to believe that, you know, you would do average, but you did above average. And so now, yeah, I'm a little nervous, but it doesn't mean we can't at least tie. I'm not even trying to win. I'm just trying to tie now.
9: Okay.
10: Fair enough. Good luck.
9: All
11: oh,
9: right.
11: Thank you.
9: You got to get five. Greg, listen in. Good luck. 30 seconds on the clock.
11: Okay.
9: Remember to say pass if you get stumped. On your marks. Get set. Go. Name a country where pineapple is grown.
11: Hawaii? America.
9: Name a high fashion scarf brand.
11: Hermes.
9: What is the name of a popular video game streaming platform?
11: Xbox?
9: What channel has the show SportsCenter?
11: ESPN.
9: What city has an opera house on the bay?
11: Oh, in Australia. Pass. Sydney. Sydney.
9: Sydney is right. Yes. You would have got that right. Oh. Well, you didn't think of it quickly enough. A video game streaming platform. I will give you Xbox. Twitch is the platform.
0: But, right, but they have Xbox Live.
9: And they do stream, so we'll have to give that to you.
0: Yeah.
11: Okay.
9: So, name a country pineapple is grown. You said America.
11: Yeah.
9: That's not a country. Those are continents, North and South America. The United States of America is a country. Little insulting to South Americans go, no, we're
11: sorry,
9: America.
11: No, I know.
0: Come on.
11: Well, because I said Hawaii, and then I was like, oh, my God, that's a state. And then I was, yeah.
9: He said Hawaii, too, so don't feel bad. But the rest, he got right. High fashion scarf brand?
11: Hermes,
9: yes. Popular video game, Xbox.
11: Okay.
9: ESPN does have Sports Center.
11: Okay.
9: Good job. Sydney is an opera house on the bay.
0: Yeah.
11: And, so?
9: And we asked him, name an SUV from England.
11: Ooh.
0: For real?
11: Porsche?
9: That's from Germany.
11: Oh, I
9: yes,
11: don't know.
9: Dr. Ferdinand Porsche.
11: What's England?
0: Land Rover.
9: Range Rover.
11: Yeah. Oh,
9: Bentley.
11: Duh.
9: Yes.
11: Oh.
9: So you did not win. You got.
11: Did we tie?
9: You got
0: no.
9: Hermes. You got ESPN and Xbox. 3-5
11: Man, I want a redo with Greg.
9: Why?
10: Anytime, bring it on.
11: I don't know. I feel like I can really take him on, and this just—I don't know. Wasn't it?
9: Greg, she wants you to call back next week and play. Now, I love to give everyone else a chance, but I'm more than willing to have them. You guys want to do a tiebreaker?
11: I want to do it, yes.
9: All right. He won already, right? We've established
11: okay,
9: that.
11: Yeah,
9: all right. This
0: game.
9: Is
0: yeah.
9: just for everyone's entertainment. Yours especially, Greg. Here we go.
10: Fair enough.
9: All right.
10: Oh, boy.
9: Here's how this works. I'm going to identify a clue. When I ask you, I'm sorry, I'm going to ask you a question. When I ask you a question, and you know the answer, yell out your name. First person to yell out their name, well, I'll call on you. Once I call on you, you have 5 seconds to answer. Get it right, you win. Get it wrong, your opponent wins.
11: It's on.
9: All right.
10: Yeah.
9: Here's your question. What ingredient makes Coca-Cola have bubbles?
10: Greg. Soda water. Well, soda.
9: No.
11: Don't even come to me. All I got is bubbles? No, what do you mean? What ingredient? I didn't know an ingredient makes the bubbles.
9: Well, what do you think makes the bubbles?
11: I don't know. The packaging, like, because it's in the tube, like, or in the can or whatever.
0: What do you think? They sprinkle Airborne in every Coca-Cola and that's how you get bubbles?
11: Well, because when you open it and the air hits, it releases. So, yeah, I'm thinking it's the way it's, like, compressingly packaged. I don't know what I'm saying, but, yeah.
0: Carbonation.
10: It's not actual soda bubble?
9: It's soda? Carbon dioxide.
0: Yes.
9: Carbon dioxide.
0: Carbon dioxide.
10: But that's
0: their
10: byproduct.
0: Yes.
10: All right. Fair enough.
11: That's an ingredient?
0: Yeah.
9: That's what gives it the bubbles. Carbon dioxide. Don't worry. The rest of it's unhealthy, too. If you're worried about that, I got news for you.
0: Right.
9: Thank you for playing. I can see in her mind, she's like, wait, is that healthy?
11: Oh, my God.
0: The chemical.
9: I shouldn't be drinking that. That's unhealthy.
0: Is it toxic?
9: I can see it on your face. Well, maybe I better stop drinking that. It affects my health. All right. Let's do a phone prank.
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Here's some advice that's been told to me that's neither cute nor inspirational, but you need to hear. That friend who you keep giving chances to, they're not misunderstood. They're just like that. So you have to ask yourself, how long are you willing to put up with that?

Here's some advice that's been told to me that's neither cute nor inspirational, but you need to hear. Nobody is sitting there analyzing your Instagram posts as much as you are. They do not care about your angles. Bubba, post what you want to post. No one is that invested in judging you. And if someone is, that is no longer a hater, that is a fan. Right here on Z90.

Lemon Grove. I don't think Lemon Grove distributes any citrus anymore in Lemon Grove. 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
1: Well, Ellen Langley is not having it when it comes to social media. She had a very positive message for her audience the other night, saying, you know, you really shouldn't compare yourself to others on social media. And here's what she had to say.
2: I think with social media and how you get to see in everyone's life and you feel behind, or you feel not good enough, or not pretty enough, or not cool enough, or you can't sing this way, or you can't dance this way. This is who I am, and that's what you get.
3: That's fair enough.
1: You get what you get. That's you don't it. Throw a fit.
3: Yep. Yeah.
1: Which... she said through perfectly cut bangs and a perfect denim outfit. And she's so cute and
3: all,
1: pretty.
3: All dolled up.
1: Yeah, 100%. But it's a great message. I mean, you know what's funny? They're showing like social media use is down.
3: Yeah.
1: And so maybe, you know, it's a healthy area. I don't know, but.
2: You can't sing this way or you can't dance this way. This is who I am and that's what you get.
1: You don't like it? Get a refund. Good message.
3: Yeah.
1: Extra dirt every hour. Tune in all week for that. I'm Rick, and that is your 60 Seconds of Dirt here on Hey Morton.
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1: All right. Let's play a game. Every Wednesday, you take Adina on in basic trivia. See who can beat you today. I'll tell you something. A couple of these questions you've had before.
8: Oh.
1: So you should know them, but maybe you will, maybe you won't. Hey, Jennifer.
9: Hey, Warren. Good morning.
1: How are you today?
9: Good. How are you?
1: Good. So we're excited to have you on. We're going to have Adina leave the room in a second. We're going to give you 30 seconds to answer as many questions as you can. We'll bring her back in, ask her the same questions, and then compare scores. You're about 50-50.
9: Okay.
8: I am.
1: You're actually about, you lost 2 weeks in a row, so you're actually down a little bit.
8: Okay.
1: Like 48-52. So okay. You got to get a win back to get to 50-50 status.
8: I'm going to try.
3: Yeah, all right. Got to average back.
1: Jen, yeah. Jen, what kind of trivia player are you? Let's gauge your level of intelligence real quick.
9: I've actually never played, so it's going to be my first time.
8: Oh.
1: So you and Adina, about 50-50.
8: Okay.
3: Yeah.
1: Yeah. She's played every week for years. Some of these questions might throw you off, so.
8: All right, let's do it. I'm ready. Okay. Good all luck.
1: Right. Say good luck. There she goes. Head out of the studio.
9: Am I allowed to say pass?
1: Of course, yes. Easy peasy, you can't say pass. We do that on a Thursday. But Wednesdays, oh yeah, you can say pass. Trust me, it's part of Adina's strategy.
9: Oh, okay.
1: Yeah. All right, here we go. 30 seconds on the clock. Remember to say pass if you get stumped. On your marks, get set, go. Name a city in Switzerland.
9: Pass.
1: True or false, it's wintertime in Brazil.
9: False.
1: Name a human bone.
9: A femur.
1: Flathead and Phillips are types of what?
9: Screwdrivers.
1: Name a brand of bicycle.
9: E-bike.
1: What bird cannot fly?
9: A penguin.
1: All right, you got three today. City in Switzerland. Now, you would think they would just roll right off your tongue. And when I was looking them up, I'm like, man, there aren't that many famous ones that I think of. Zurich, Geneva, Bern, Lausanne, all cities in Switzerland. I wouldn't think of a lot of those other than Zurich, right? Yeah. It is wintertime in Brazil right now. May to September is their winter months. Isn't that weird? Their Christmas time is when it's warm and hot down on the beaches. But okay.
9: Yeah. My friend's Brazilian.
1: Oh, no. Well, I hope he's not listening. We'll find out. Name a human bone. You said? Do you remember what human bone you said? Yeah.
9: Oh, I said femur.
1: Femur. That is a human bone, so congratulations. Flathead and Phillips are types of screwdrivers. A brand of bicycle, Schwinn, Trek, we would accepted those. Huffy, there's a bunch of them. What e-bike is a type of bicycle but not a brand? What bird cannot fly is a penguin. You're correct. A penguin cannot fly. So we'll bring Adina back in. She probably thinks a penguin can fly if you throw it from high enough. We'll find out what she thinks here. Hold on real quick. All right, Adina. Out of six, she got three.
8: Three. Yeah. Okay.
1: All right, we'll see how you do.
8: All right.
1: All right, listen in, Jennifer. 30 seconds on the clock. Say pass if you get stumped. On your marks, get set, go. Name a city in Switzerland.
8: Zurich.
1: True or false, it's wintertime in Brazil.
8: True.
1: Name a human bone.
8: Your femur.
1: Flathead and Phillips are types of what?
8: Tools. They're types of tools.
1: Name a brand of bicycle.
8: Mountain Range.
1: What bird cannot fly? Oh, time's
8: what?
1: Up.
8: What are these questions today?
1: What bird cannot fly?
8: No bird. Because all birds can fly.
1: No, they can't.
8: Oh.
1: Penguin. You were just at SeaWorld not long ago. Penguin cannot fly.
8: Oh, man.
1: What's that, D-Rock?
3: Oh, my gosh, dude.
1: Yeah.
3: Really?
8: I feel like I didn't know one of these questions. I guessed on all of them. So I got anything right, that's a miracle.
1: Well, you said Zurich. That's not correct. But Zurich is
8: a city
1: in
8: Switzerland.
1: Okay,
8: that's what I was thinking about.
1: It's not Zurich. It's
8: just
1: Zurich.
8: A different, you know, pronunciation.
1: It's really not. Because I've never heard it called Zurich. Today, the accords were signed in Zurich. No. True or false, it's wintertime in Brazil.
8: True.
1: That's right.
8: Oh,
1: you got
8: okay.
1: that right. A femur is a bone in human.
8: I
1: Flathead and Phillips are types of what?
8: I know it's in the toolbox.
1: Yeah, I need more specificity.
3: Yeah.
8: I have
1: screwdrivers.
3: Yes.
8: Oh.
1: Phillips screwdriver. Flathead
3: yeah.
1: screwdriver.
3: Flathead, yeah.
1: Name a brand of bicycle.
8: I don't know what.
3: It's like Mountain Range.
1: Schwinn, Trek.
3: Huffy.
8: Nope.
1: Okay.
8: Wouldn't have known.
1: All right, fair enough. I said some might. And a bird that cannot fly is a penguin.
8: A penguin. Yeah. Oh, okay. Well, how many did I get?
1: Two.
8: Oh, hey, you know what? That's better than zero than I thought.
1: We're going to rename this game Better Than Zero. Jennifer, I'd like to say congratulations, but I don't know if you're taking away a particular amount of pride from winning today.
9: Oh, it was fun.
1: She's like, I won? Sure. Okay. You did. You got three. Adina got two and barely. But you know what? The ones you knew.
8: Yeah.
1: So.
3: Sure you did.
8: Don't ask me the same question twice. I won't know it the second time.
1: Right. I asked you the penguin one before. That's the one that's a repeat.
8: See? I don't know it.
1: Oh, my gosh.
8: Oh, if you ask me next week, I still probably won't know.
1: All birds can fly. Otherwise, it wouldn't be a bird.
8: Exactly. Right. It doesn't make sense.
1: Yeah. Ever see an ostrich up in its nest?
3: Right.
1: Right.
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Here's some advice that's been told to me that's neither cute nor inspirational, but you need to hear. As you get older in life, you will disappoint people, maybe some people that you even love, while trying to be your authentic self. It is inevitable. People pleasing gets harder and harder the older you get, so you might as well be who you want to be.

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8: It is Wednesday, and that means you will take Adina on in basic trivia, whether you're on the phone or just playing along in a game we call. Brittany's up today. Good morning, Brittany. How are you?
9: Hey, Morton.
8: Hey, are you all right? Did we catch you off guard?
9: Oh, no, you're good. You're good.
8: All right, good. Are you nervous a little bit? You sound a little bit nervous.
9: Just a little.
8: Yeah, don't worry about that. Nothing's going to happen.
10: You're good.
8: So here's what's going on today. I've got 10 questions. I've got a 30-second timer. Adina's going to leave the room. I will start the timer and ask you these questions, and you just give me your answers, and then we'll tell you your correct answers and bring Adina back in, ask her the same ones, and compare scores. There are some very unusual questions today. Unusual fun. It's not like you don't know the answer, but you got to think for a second.
11: Oh, this is going to be cool.
8: It'll be a lot of fun. So, Adina,
11: good luck.
8: And she leaves
9: Thank
8: the room.
9: You.
8: Yeah, there she goes. She's not slamming the headphones down anymore, D. That's good. All right, 30 seconds on the clock. Say pass if you get stumped. There's a little bit of a delay on our phone, so I'm going to start the timer after the first question. So here we go. On your marks, get set, go. What country has the city of Melbourne?
9: Australia.
8: Name one of the Spice Girls.
9: Sporty.
8: What country has the city of Phuket?
9: Thailand.
8: Name a brand of mustard.
9: Heinz.
8: What weighs more, a nickel or a hummingbird?
9: A nickel.
8: Good and Plenty is the brand name of what?
9: Can you repeat?
8: Good and Plenty is the brand name of what?
9: Pass.
8: All right, time's up. Candy. Is a Good and Plenty is a candy. It's like a candy-coated licorice. It's really weird. It's not great, but you can still buy it in stores. Good and Plenty. What weighs more, a nickel or a hummingbird? You're correct. A nickel. Brand of mustard, Grey Poupon. French's, we would accept Heinz. What country has the city of Phuket? Thailand is correct. Sporty Spice, Scary Spice. We'll take, you said sporty, we'll give you that one. And Melbourne is in Australia. So very good. You have got 5 today. So congratulations. 5 out of 6. That's really good. I don't know if any of these will throw Adina off. I'm not sure if they will or not. Let's bring her back in. You getting 5 out of 6 will throw off a little bit, though. All right, Adina. Yeah. Out of 6, she was able to get 5 right.
11: Oh, wow. That's excellent. Okay.
8: No, excellent is 6 out of 6.
11: I mean, yeah. Yeah.
8: It's really good. All right. Listen in, Brittany. Let's see how well Adina does. 30 seconds on the clock. Okay. Say pass if you get stumped. On your marks? On your marks, get set, go. What country has the city of Melbourne?
11: Australia.
8: Name one of the Spice Girls.
11: Mel B.
8: What country has a city of Phuket?
11: What kind? The Philippines.
8: Name a brand of mustard.
11: DiGiorno.
8: What weighs more, a nickel or a hummingbird?
11: A nickel.
8: Good and Plenty is the brand name of what?
11: Target? No, that's Good and Gather. Ah, it's Target.
8: Name a cart. No, time's up.
11: Dang it.
8: Well, you got three today.
11: Oh, really? That's it?
8: Australia?
11: Okay.
8: Mel B, I'll give you that. You could have said Sporty Spice, Scary Spice. We would have taken those two. So real name or Spice Girl's name. That's fine. What country has a city of Phuket? Not the Philippines. It's Thailand.
11: Thailand.
8: Yes.
11: Oh, I knew that. Okay.
8: I feel like that's not the Philippines.
11: I know. I had an ex-boyfriend who actually literally went there and I had a magnet from it. It's sitting on my fridge. So I was like, oh, I kind of know. I don't.
8: Well, scoot it over closer to Thailand.
11: My bad.
8: That's all right. Name a brand of mustard.
11: I know there's DiGiorno, but I think that's a type of mustard.
0: No. That's a type of
8: Dijon
0: pizza.
8: Is a type of mustard.
11: Dijon.
8: DiGiorno is a type of pizza.
11: Oh!
0: It's not delivery.
11: Oh,
0: it's mustard.
11: No,
8: I know, right? Where did you get this? Oh, this is Great Poupon Pizza. You've never had it? Oh, yes. From the makers of Great Poupon. Great Poupon, French's, Heinz, we would have accepted those.
11: Okay.
8: All right. What weighs more, a nickel or a hummingbird?
11: I said a nickel.
8: You are correct. A nickel does weigh more. Hummingbirds can weigh just above or below the weight of a penny.
11: Oh, my gosh.
8: My daughter Josie told me that. Thank you, Josie, for the fact of the day.
0: Nice.
8: Good job.
0: Look
8: yes.
0: at that.
8: Yeah, she's Josie making her trivia debut with her own question.
0: Contribution.
8: And Good and Plenty is the brand name of?
11: It sounds so familiar, and I don't know.
8: It's a candy.
11: Oh.
8: Good and Plenty is a candy. It's not Target. It's a candy-coated licorice that's not really great to eat.
11: Oh, then I don't think I've had that.
8: Oh, if you had it, you'd be like, that's delicious.
11: Good
8: what are you talking
11: plenty.
8: About? Good and Plenty.
11: Oh, okay. Well... What a dud. I'm mad. I'm annoyed. I'm mad.
8: Now, why are you annoyed and mad?
11: I don't know.
8: She's wildly wrong about stuff?
11: Yeah. I so thought I had it. I was like, oh, at least like a 4 out of 5.
8: 4 out of 5? Which still would lose.
0: Yeah, she's like, I'm still going to lose, but.
8: I thought I had it. I had 4 out of 5, which still loses, but to me, that's having it.
0: Didn't think it'd be that bad.
8: Oh, yeah. Yeah. Oh, you got it. That's right.
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0: time to reminisce. What was your favorite Snapple flavor in a glass bottle? It had to be in a glass bottle.
1: It's got to be kiwi strawberry.
0: Ooh, that was a good one. Wild card right there. I just checked. Those kiwi strawberry Snapple bottles are being sold on eBay for $36. Damn! When was the last time you had a Snapple?
1: Oh, God. To be honest, it's been a minute.
0: Probably since they moved to plastic, because ever since then, Snapple hasn't been the same. You know I'm right. On Z90.

0: time to reminisce. What was your favorite Snapple flavor in a glass bottle? It had to be in a glass bottle.
1: So I used to love the banana one. It was so good.
0: That's got to be the best Snapple flavor.
1: Yeah.
0: In my opinion, that was the rarest and best Snapple flavor in the glass bottle. That was like getting a rare Pokemon card back in the day, like a Charizard or Pikachu foil card. Never happened.
1: Yeah, very hard to find.
0: But when you did, it was magical, estupendous.
1: Ice cold. It had to come out from the freezer for a little, or you have it in an ice chest. It couldn't just be in the fridge. It had to be super cold.
0: Man, you have truly lived life. Kids these days never will get to experience that. Even if the banana one comes in a plastic bottle, it is not the same. Never will be the same.
1: No.
0: Right here on Z90.

San Ysidro. Why are there so many jack-in-the-boxes in San Ysidro so close to each other? I know of two very close to each other, and I hear it's about to become three in San Ysidro. What's going on in San Ysidro?

0: This is Hey Morton, and here's Adina with 60 Seconds of Dirt.
1: Well, Ellen Langley is not having it when it comes to social media. She had a very positive message for her audience the other night, saying, you know, you really shouldn't compare yourself to others on social media. And here's what she had to say.
2: I think with social media and how you get to see in everyone's life and you feel behind or you feel not good enough or not pretty enough or not cool enough or you can't sing this way or you can't dance this way. This is who I am and that's what you get.
3: That's fair enough.
1: You get what you get. That's you don't it. Throw a fit.
3: Yep.
1: Yeah. Which she said through perfectly cut bangs and a perfect denim outfit. And she's so cute. And
3: all,
1: pretty.
3: All
1: and,
3: dolled up.
1: Yeah, 100%. But it's a great message. I mean, you know, it's funny. They're showing, like, social media use is down.
3: Yeah.
1: And so maybe, you know, it's a healthy area. I don't know, but.
2: You can't sing this way or you can't dance this way. This is who I am and that's what you get.
1: You don't like it? Get a refund. Good message.
3: Yeah.
1: Extra dirt every hour. Tune in all week for that. I'm Rick, and that is your 60 Seconds of Dirt here on Hey Morton.
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3: On line 7, we have Marissa.
1: Marissa, welcome to Beat the Bosnian. How are you feeling today?
8: Ooh, I'm feeling great. Hey, Morin, I'm ready to play.
1: All right, let's do this. Adina's going to leave the room. We're going to give you 30 seconds to answer questions. We've got 10 of them. You can say pass to any of them if you feel stumped, okay? And what we'll do is we'll tell you your scores at the end. Then we'll bring Adina back in, and we'll ask her the same questions and compare her scores. So good luck to you.
8: Thank you.
9: Good luck, Marissa.
1: And there goes Adina. All right. Now, there's a little bit of a delay, so I'm going to start the timer for you right after the first question to accommodate for that delay. Good luck to you. 30 seconds on the clock. Here we go. On your marks, get set, go. Name a cartoon with cats.
8: Garfield.
1: What is located at 1600 Pennsylvania Avenue?
8: The White House.
1: Which number is higher, 10 degrees Fahrenheit or Celsius?
8: Celsius.
1: Name a country that is known for its fjords.
8: For its what?
1: Fjords.
8: Pass.
1: Name a national grocery chain.
8: Save Mart.
1: All right, there you go.
8: I still don't know what that word is that you said at the end of that question.
1: Fjords. I'll give you the answer. It's Norway. So they are narrow channels of water that have high cliffs on either. Cliffs wouldn't be the word, but mountains on either side. So they're glacier. They're made by glaciers. And so in Norway, you can tour
8: the fjords.
1: Okay, well,
8: now I feel dumb.
1: Well, don't feel dumb, because you may. A lot of people may not know that. Or maybe everybody does, but we'll never know. I'll never make you feel dumb for that, okay? So which number is higher, 10 degrees Celsius, you said?
8: Yes.
1: All right. That's actually not true. Fahrenheit is higher, because for Celsius, you double it and add 30 to get to Fahrenheit. 0 degrees Ooh. Celsius is freezing. So 32 degrees is freezing for Fahrenheit. So you missed that one. Fjord, you missed. What'd you say for grocery chain again? Save Mart?
8: Save Mart.
1: All right. I'll give you that one. And then the White House is at 1600 Pennsylvania Avenue. And a cartoon with cats is Garfield. So very good. So we'll bring Adina back in. All right. Here she comes. All right, Adina, here we go.
9: Okay, what's her score?
1: Her score was 3.
9: Oh. Sorry. Sorry, Marissa.
3: Dang.
9: It's not a shade. It's not. It's just I'm excited for me.
1: Okay, well, we'll find out. 30 seconds on the clock. Say pass if you get stumped. On your marks.
9: Okay.
1: Get set. Go. Name a cartoon with cats.
9: Oh, snap. Pass.
1: What is located at 1600 Pennsylvania Avenue?
9: The White House.
1: Which number is higher, 10 degrees Fahrenheit or 10 degrees Celsius?
9: 10 degrees Celsius.
1: Name a country known for its fjords.
9: Sweden.
1: Name a national grocery chain.
9: Walmart.
1: What state did the attack on Pearl Harbor take place?
9: Pass.
1: All right. See? All right, well, you got 1600 Pennsylvania Avenue, okay. The White House. 10 degrees Fahrenheit is actually higher.
3: Yes.
1: National grocery chain. You said Walmart. That's
9: okay.
1: True. And what state did the attack on Pearl Harbor take place?
9: I don't know.
1: Do you know the answer to that one?
8: Hawaii.
1: Yeah.
9: Okay.
1: Pearl Harbor is in Hawaii. The Japanese flew across the Pacific and attacked it there. So you can still go to the Pearl Harbor Memorial and see which ship
3: it's
1: is
3: really cool.
1: There.
3: Oh, my gosh. What is it?
1: I know.
3: I can't remember.
1: It escapes me right now, but I know it off the tip of my
3: tongue. And I've toured it before. It's gorgeous. It's a
1: really spectacular monument.
3: Yeah.
1: Yeah, you stand over looking down into the water.
3: Is it
1: the
3: Arizona? Might be the Arizona. That's SS Arizona. Something.
1: So there you go.
3: Yeah.
9: So wait, how many did I get?
1: 2.
9: Are you sure? There were no other ones?
1: Cartoon with cats. Did not get. White House you got. Grocery chain you got. And that's all you got.
9: Really? Oh,
1: 2.
9: Man.
1: You couldn't even add past 2? What other one did you think you got?
9: I don't know. I thought there were so much more in my head.
1: You just tried to answer a lot. You just didn't get them right.
9: Oh, dang.
1: Yeah. Garfield would have been a good cartoon.
9: Garfield.
1: On a cat. Yeah. I know, right? That's kind of a simple one.
9: I need a redo.
1: Right there.
3: Or Tom and Jerry.
1: Tom and Jerry.
9: Oh,
1: there's another
9: God.
1: Good one.
9: Okay, all right, enough. Okay.
1: Do we have any others you can think of? Felix the Cat?
8: Aristocat.
1: Old school one. Yes, Aristocat.
9: Oh, yes.
1: All right,
9: my favorite.
1: Let's keep it going. Do you have a favorite?
8: Animaniacs.
1: All right, Animaniacs. That's another good one.
9: All
1: keep them coming.
9: Yeah.
1: Marissa, way to rub it in. And congratulations, you won.
10: Mexico. XHIV, Tijuana, Baja California, Mexico.
11: It's Hey Morton every morning.
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0: Bubba, let me hear it.
1: Oh, Thunder, I love you every day. Yeah, yeah.
0: Wow.
1: Well, you want me to do it one more time?
0: Yes, please.
1: Oh, Thunder, I love you every day. Yeah, yeah.
0: God. Oh, God. May both sides of your pillow be forever cool.
1: Thank you, Pandar. You're the best.
0: You're the best, you beautiful man. You beautiful man. Do you have a mustache by any chance?
1: No, I don't have it.
0: That's okay. I don't know why I asked that. Disregard.

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8: 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We call it... I am looking at 10 questions. They are just a real potpourri of questions, just different topics. And we're going to see how many of those questions you can correctly answer with Adina out of the room. Then we'll bring her in the room, ask her the same questions, and compare scores.
9: All right.
8: And how are you feeling today? Good with it? I know you've been under the weather the last couple weeks, so...
9: Now I'm with it.
8: Oh, you are?
9: Mm-hmm.
8: All right, so look out. Let's welcome Michael to the show. Michael, Adina is with it today, so you better look out.
10: Oh, no. Good morning,
8: Good morning. I think we got a live one, Adina.
9: Woo!
8: I don't know. I think this guy sounds smart. I think he's going to do well. All right, listen.
10: I don't know about smart, but I've had my coffee.
8: Yeah, all right, then. Here we go. Hey, Mike, we're glad to have you on. Adina's going to leave the room, and we'll ask you questions, and we'll give you all your answers after you're done and let you know what your score is, and we'll bring her back in. You ready, Adina?
9: I'm ready. Good
8: luck. All right,
9: luck.
8: Here we go. Remember,
10: good
8: Adina,
10: luck to you too.
8: When I wave you in, come right in.
9: Okay.
8: Sometimes I'm waving Adina in, and she's looking at me like, now? Is now good? Is now? Like, yes, that's the sign. All right, Michael, here we go. 30 seconds on the clock. Remember, one of the great strategies is to pass on the questions you don't immediately know and move on to the ones you do. Okay? Say pass if you get stumped. On your marks, get set, go. What pasta is shaped like an elbow?
10: Macaroni.
8: Name a famous inventor.
10: Elon Musk.
8: What do you call a ball of dust and ice in space?
10: Pass.
8: LaGuardia, O'Hare, Reagan are names of what?
10: President.
8: What movie is about time travel?
10: Back to the Future.
8: Name a product Shaquille O'Neal endorses.
10: Big Chicken.
8: Oh, Big Chicken is right. Well, you got four today. Four out of six. Macaroni is shaped like an elbow. I'll give you Elon Musk, famous inventor. What do you call a ball of dust and ice in space? It's called a comet, like Halley's Comet. LaGuardia, O'Hare, and Reagan are names of airports. LaGuardia Airport, O'Hare in Chicago, Reagan International in Washington.
10: Shoot.
8: Yep. What movie's about time travel? Back to the Future. Whoever told you to say that, whoever's helping you today, was right. That was good. I heard someone go, Back to the Future. Really good. And a product Shaquille.
10: What's
8: oh, good job. What's his name?
10: His name is Brandon. On our way to dropping to school.
8: Oh, Brandon, you did great. You helped your dad. You got four out of six. Let's wave Adina back in. Here she comes. She's excited to see. This will be a lot of fun. All right, Adina.
9: Okay.
8: Out of six, he got four right. It's pretty good.
0: That is good.
8: Yep. So let's see how you do. His son Brandon helped him. So Michael, Brandon, sit tight. Let's see how Adina does. You'll need to get five to win. Good luck. Say pass if you get stumped. On your marks, get set, go. What pasta is shaped like an elbow?
0: Macaroni.
8: Name a famous inventor.
0: Elon Musk.
8: What do you call a ball of dust and ice in space?
0: Pass.
8: LaGuardia, O'Hare, and Reagan are names of what?
0: Airports.
8: What movie is about time travel?
0: When in Rome.
8: Name a product Shaquille O'Neal endorses.
0: Gold Bond.
8: What detergent is named after the early morning? Oh, time's up.
0: Oh, I have no idea.
8: You got four today.
0: Oh.
8: So it's a tie game.
0: Okay, I'll take it. I'll take a tie.
8: All right.
0: Yeah.
8: Michael, what about you? You take a tie?
10: Sure.
8: You don't
10: I like Adina a lot.
8: All right. Pasta, yes. Macaroni is good. Elon Musk. Would have also taken Edison, Ben Franklin, the Wright brothers. What do you call a ball of dust and ice in space? That's a comet, like Halley's Comet.
0: Oh.
8: LaGuardia, O'Hare, and Reagan are names of airports. What movie's about time travel? You said when in Rome? I have no idea what that is.
0: You don't want to. It's with Kristen Bell. It has nothing to do with time.
8: Okay. Back to the Future would be the number one answer. Bill and Ted's Big Adventure, and then Looper, another one.
0: Oh, yeah. Yes. I do now. See, now when you say it.
8: Is it called One Night in Paris? Is that the one that Owen Wilson goes back and meets all a bunch of famous people?
0: Yeah,
8: don't worry about
0: that.
8: It. Yeah, we're moving on. Name a product Shaquille O'Neal endorses. I think he does endorse Gold Bond. That's right. I thought I was thinking Icy Hot, but very good. Gold Bond. Boy, he does a lot. He does Pepsi, Papa John's, Buick, General Insurance.
0: Oh, wow.
8: Yeah. Yeah, that's right. And then what detergent is named after the early morning? Do you know it?
0: Oh,
8: no. What do you say, Michael?
10: I'm lost on that one.
8: Dawn.
10: My wife does my laundry.
8: That's not helping your cause.
9: At all, bro.
8: But good for you. All right, here we go. Okay. I'm going to give you both a question.
9: He's like, did I say that out loud?
8: He's like, uh-oh. Here's your question. You'll have to yell out your name the second you think you know the answer. So yell out your name. First person to yell out their name, I'll call on you. You'll have 5 seconds to answer. Get it right, you win. Get it wrong, your opponent wins. Here we go. Spell coupon.
0: Adina.
10: Michael.
8: Adina.
0: C-O-U-P-O-N.
8: Very good.
10: Great job. I didn't know how to spell that one anyway.
8: You would if you're doing your laundry, because you'd have to save on detergent.
9: His wife does all the couponing.
8: Yeah. Wife does the shopping. It's a good life he's got going. Michael, tell Brandon that we have a parting gift for you guys. Nobody leaves empty-handed. And for once, Adina wins on The Good Game.
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0: All right, I need some guidance right now. Why is it when you get older, it becomes so much harder to hang out with your friends?
1: I think just you get more tired and work gets longer and your body just wants to be home on a couch with your dog.
0: How do I fix this? Like, I want to spend time with my friends. They want to spend time with me, but we're all feeling that way. And low-key, I'm afraid resentment will be built and eventually friendship over. What do I do?
1: I FaceTime my girlfriend sometimes and have wine in the living room if we can't get together.
0: Whoa, that's not a bad idea. I'm always down to FaceTime my bros. Hopefully they're down to FaceTime me too. Right here on Z90.

0: Bro, why is it the older that you get, it's harder to hang out with your friends?
1: Man, it's the house pants threshold. Now, I'm talking about the pants that you wear when you get home from work that got the elastic around them. Yeah, when those pants go on, all plans are off. That's why, man.
0: Bro, that was so well explained. I just don't want to do anything. I just want to sit at home. I've also learned don't make plans on Monday that I don't want to do on Friday. Facts right there on Z90.

Bankers Hill. Unlike other places here in San Diego, Bankers Hill is actually a singular hill with various financial institutions on it, hence why it's called Bankers Hill. Sometimes things aren't complicated. Now, why are we talking about Bankers Hill? No idea. Just popped in my head.

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1: Well, Ellen Langley is not having it when it comes to social media. She had a very positive message for her audience the other night, saying, you know, you really shouldn't compare yourself to others on social media. And here's what she had to say.
2: I think with social media and how you get to see into everyone's life and you feel behind, or you feel not good enough, or not pretty enough, or not cool enough, or you can't sing this way, or you can't dance this way. This is who I am, and that's what you get.
3: That's fair enough.
1: You get what you get. That's you don't throw a fit.
3: Yep. Yeah.
1: Which she said through perfectly cut bangs and a perfect denim outfit. And she's so cute and
3: all,
1: pretty.
3: All dolled up.
1: Yeah, 100%. But it's a great message. I mean, you know what's funny? They're showing like social media use is down.
3: Yeah.
1: And so maybe, you know, it's a healthy area. I don't know, but
2: you can't sing this way. You can't dance this way. This is who I am, and that's what you get.
1: You don't like it? Get a refund. Good message.
3: Yeah.
1: Extra dirt every hour. Tune in all week for that. I'm Rick, and that is your 60 Seconds of Dirt here on Hey Morton.
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1: All right. Let's play a game. Every Wednesday, you take Adina on in basic trivia. See who can beat you today. I'll tell you some. A couple of these questions you've had before.
8: Oh.
1: So you should know them, but maybe you will, maybe you won't. Hey, Jennifer.
9: Hey, Warren. Good morning.
1: How are you today?
9: Good, how are you?
1: Good. So we're excited to have you on. We're going to have Adina leave the room in a second. We're going to give you 30 seconds to answer as many questions as you can. We'll bring her back in, ask her the same questions, and then compare scores. You're about 50-50.
9: Okay.
8: I am.
1: You're actually about, you lost 2 weeks in a row, so you're actually down a little bit.
8: Okay.
1: Like 48-52. So you got to get a win back to get to 50-50 status.
8: I'm going to try.
3: All right. You got to average back.
1: Jen, yeah. Jen, what kind of trivia player are you? Let's gauge your level of intelligence real quick.
9: I've actually never played, so this can be my first time.
8: Oh.
1: So you and Adina, about 50-50.
8: Okay.
3: Yeah.
1: She's played every week for years and years. Some of these questions might throw you off, so.
8: All right. Let's do it. I'm ready.
9: Okay.
8: Good
9: All
8: luck.
1: Right. Say good luck. There she goes. Head out of the studio.
9: Am I allowed to say pass?
1: Of course, yes. Easy peasy, you
9: okay,
1: can't say
9: okay.
1: Pass. We do that on a Thursday. But Wednesdays, oh yeah, you can say pass. Trust me, it's part of Adina's strategy.
9: Oh, okay.
1: Yeah. All right, here we go. 30 seconds on the clock. Remember to say pass if you get stumped. On your marks, get set, go. Name a city in Switzerland.
9: Pass.
1: True or false, it's wintertime in Brazil.
9: False.
1: Name a human bone.
9: A femur.
1: Flathead and Phillips are types of what?
9: Screwdrivers.
1: Name a brand of bicycle.
9: E-bike.
1: What bird cannot fly?
9: A penguin.
1: All right, you got three today. City in Switzerland. Now, you would think they would just roll right off your tongue. And when I was looking them up, I'm like, man, there aren't that many famous ones that I think of. Zurich, Geneva, Bern, Lausanne, all cities in Switzerland. I wouldn't think of a lot of those other than Zurich, right? Yeah. It is wintertime in Brazil right now. May to September is their winter months. Isn't that weird? Their Christmas time is when it's warm and hot down on the beaches. But okay.
9: Yeah. My friend's Brazilian.
1: Oh, no. Well, hope she's not. He's not listening. We'll find out. Name a human bone. You said. Do you remember what human bone you said? Yeah.
9: Oh, I said femur.
1: Femur. That is a human bone. So congratulations. Flathead and Phillips are types of screwdrivers. A brand of bicycle. Schwinn, Trek. We would accepted those. Huffy. There's a bunch of them. What e-bike is a type of bicycle, but not a brand? What bird cannot fly is a penguin. You're correct. A penguin cannot fly. So we'll bring Adina back in. She probably thinks a penguin can fly if you throw it from high enough. We'll find out what she thinks here. Hold on real quick. All right, Adina. Out of six, she got three.
8: Three.
1: Yeah.
8: Okay.
1: All right, we'll see how you do.
8: All right.
1: All right, listen in, Jennifer. 30 seconds on the clock. Say pass if you get stumped. On your marks, get set. Go. Name a city in Switzerland.
8: Zurich.
1: True or false, it's wintertime in Brazil.
8: True.
1: Name a human bone.
8: Your femur.
1: Flathead and Phillips are types of what?
8: Tool belts. Tools. They're types of tools.
1: Name a brand of bicycle.
8: Mountain range.
1: What bird cannot fly? Oh, time's up.
8: What are these questions today?
1: What bird cannot fly?
8: No bird. Because all birds can fly.
1: No, they can't.
8: Oh.
1: Penguin. You were just at SeaWorld not long ago. Penguin cannot fly.
8: Oh, man.
1: What's that, D-Rock?
3: Oh, my gosh, dude.
1: Yeah.
3: Really?
8: I feel like I didn't know one of these questions. I guessed on all of them. So if I got anything right, that's a miracle.
1: Well, you said Zurich. That's not correct, but Zurich is
8: the city
1: in Switzerland.
8: Okay, that's what I was thinking about.
1: It's not Zurich. It's
8: just
1: Zurich.
8: A different, pronunciation.
1: It's really not. I've never heard it called Zurich. Today, the accords were signed in Zurich. No. True or false, it's wintertime in Brazil.
8: True.
1: True. That's right.
8: Oh,
1: you got that right. A femur is a bone in human.
8: I
1: Flathead and Phillips are types of what?
8: I know it's in the toolbox.
1: Yeah, I need more specificity.
3: Yeah.
1: Screwdrivers.
3: Yes.
8: Oh.
1: Phillips screwdriver. Flathead screwdriver.
3: Flathead, yeah.
1: Name a brand of bicycle.
8: I don't know what.
3: It's like mountain range.
1: Schwinn, Trek.
3: Huffy.
8: Nope.
1: Nope. Okay.
8: Wouldn't have known.
1: All right. Fair enough. I said some might. And a bird that cannot fly is a penguin.
8: A penguin. Yeah. Oh, okay. Well, how many did I get?
1: Two.
8: Oh. Hey, you know what? That's better than zero than I thought.
1: You're going to rename this game Better Than Zero. Jennifer, I'd like to say congratulations, but I don't know if you're taking away a particular amount of pride from winning today.
9: Oh, it was fun.
1: She's like, I won? Sure. Okay. You did. You got three. Adina got two and barely. But you know what? The ones you knew, you knew.
8: Yeah.
1: So
3: sure you did.
8: Don't ask me the same question twice. I won't know it the second time.
1: Right. I asked you the penguin one before. That's the one that's a repeat.
8: See? I don't know it.
1: Oh, my gosh.
8: Oh, if you ask me next week, I still probably won't know.
1: Yeah, all birds can fly. Otherwise, it wouldn't be a bird.
8: Exactly.
1: Right.
8: It doesn't make sense.
1: Yeah. Ever see an ostrich up in its nest?
3: Right.
1: Right.
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0: Bro, why is it the older that you get, it's harder to hang out with your friends?
1: I say life happens. Life, responsibility, kids, it comes quick. And we just keep going forward. And our friends, unfortunately, go to the side sometimes.
0: And that shucks. Like, we all want to hang out with each other, but we're all kind of going through it. And I feel like there's resentment being built because of that. On all sides. Are we just going to hate each other? Or, like, how can we make it all work where we can just endure life and also hang out?
1: We bring the kids with us. I think that's the only way. Making an extended family.
0: Ah, so when the friend group's hanging out, like, everyone from the families hang out too. Bobo, that's smart right there. Thank you. Shine bright like a diamond.

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8: Today, we play a game where you take on Adina in basic trivia. Amanda, how are you today? Sorry, Amanda, I didn't pick up the phone line, so it makes it hard for you to answer. Why can't I hear her? I'm like, oh, you got to pick up the phone
9: line. Hey, Martin.
8: Hey.
9: Good morning.
8: Good morning. I've got some really fun questions. You're going to love these. Adina will, too. And it's really, this is a really fun Beat the Bosnian. So, you know what? If you're paying attention today, your chances are really good. I'll say that.
10: Okay.
8: If you're paying close attention, your chances are really good to win. Are you paying close attention, Amanda?
9: I think so. I want to say yes.
8: All right. We're about to find out. Adina's going to leave the room.
10: Good luck.
8: There she goes.
9: Thank you. You too.
8: So she'll be out of the room. I'm going to ask you 10 questions. You'll have 30 seconds to answer as many as possible. And remember, if you don't know the answer, say pass if you get stumped, because that's always a good strategy. It helps. Okay?
9: Okay, perfect.
8: All right. There's a little bit of a delay on the phone, so I'm going to start the timer after our first question. Good luck to you. On your marks, get set, go. What country is known for its rum?
9: Russia.
8: What Friday night ABC News show is hosted by Elizabeth Vargas?
9: Pass.
8: Name an ingredient of a lasagna.
9: Ricotta cheese.
8: Complete the phrase. Hindsight is always...
9: Pass.
8: Name a Michael Jackson song.
9: Beat it.
8: What year was Joe Biden elected president?
9: Pass.
8: All right. Time's up. You got two today. Now, listen, I'm going to let everybody in on a little inside joke today, okay? You ready to have some fun with me? Now, I can tell you now, Amanda, that you're done. What country is known for its rum? It's Puerto Rico. Vodka is the Russian drink you were thinking of.
9: Vodka.
8: Yes. What Friday night ABC news show is hosted by Elizabeth Vargas? It's called 2020. And it's been on for years. Barbara Walters used to host it a long time ago. An ingredient of lasagna, you got that right. Complete the phrase. Hindsight is always 2020. Can you name a Michael Jackson song? You said Beat It. Beat It is correct. What year was Joe Biden elected president? He was elected president 2020. The next question on my list is, what number is considered perfect vision? Do you know?
9: 2020.
8: Very good. So if you're paying attention today, many of the questions, in fact, four of the 10 are answered 2020. And we'll see.
9: 2020, yeah.
8: We'll see if Adina catches on. So hold on. We'll have her come back in. So you got two out of five. So it's okay score. We'll see how she got two out of five.
10: Okay.
8: All right.
0: Well, so that makes me a little nervous.
8: Listen in, Amanda. If you're paying attention, you can win today, Adina. Good luck to you. Okay. 30 seconds on the clock. Say pass if you get stumped. On your marks, get set, go. What country is known for its rum?
0: Pass.
8: And what Friday night ABC news show is hosted by Elizabeth Vargas?
0: Pass.
8: Name an ingredient of lasagna.
0: Noodles.
8: Complete the phrase, hindsight is always...
0: 2020.
8: Name a Michael Jackson song.
0: Beat It.
8: What year was Joe Biden elected president?
0: 2018.
8: What number is considered perfect vision?
0: 2020.
8: All right, you got it after the buzzer, unfortunately.
0: Oh, come on.
8: So what country is known for its rum?
0: I have no idea.
8: Puerto Rico.
0: Oh.
8: Puerto Rican rum is considered the best, right, D-Rock?
10: Yep, Bacardi.
8: Yep. What Friday night ABC news show is hosted by Elizabeth Vargas? Do you have any guess?
0: I don't even know who Elizabeth Vargas is.
8: Okay, Barbara Walters used to host this show back in the day. Do you have any guess?
0: Dateline.
8: 2020.
0: Oh.
8: Yes. Name an ingredient of lasagna. You said noodles. Complete the phrase, hindsight is always 2020. You got that right. Very good. Name a Michael Jackson song. Beat It. You got that right.
0: Okay. Yeah.
8: What year was Joe Biden elected president? Any guess?
0: I said 2018, but I was trying to...
8: What's your gut telling you what year it is?
0: Well, it's 2025. But before that, he was... Oh, was it 2020? Mm-hmm. 2024? 2021?
8: Mm. Yes. Mm. And what number is considered perfect vision?
0: 20... Oh, my God!
10: What show is Barbara Walters on?
0: Oh, wow! Well, you tricked us!
8: I didn't. I said if you're paying attention, it'll be very obvious.
10: I was like, she doesn't get the pattern?
0: Oh, no,
8: she's not going to catch up. She's like, nobody knows perfect vision, so that's not a real question.
10: Right.
0: Oh,
8: Amanda,
0: that's so good.
8: Adina did beat you today.
0: I did?
8: Yeah, you got three. Lasagna, hindsight, and a Michael Jackson song.
10: Okay, buy one. Relax.
0: Wow. Yeah. Sorry.
8: But you could have had like seven if you were just paying attention.
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0: All right. I got to talk about something I've been struggling. All right, let's get into it.
1: It's hot. It's steamy.
0: Very hot.
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1: Bubba, today feels like the hottest day of summer. I am struggling, sweating, chafing, all of it. How is everyone doing? Are you guys okay? Is everyone okay out here? Are we just gonna like risk it today and go bankrupt and broke with AC because of this heat? Because I cannot handle it. I cannot handle it. I

0: University Heights. I hear there's a really nice Sprouts in University Heights. I mean, I could go look it up, but I'm just going to choose to believe that there is a beautiful Sprouts in University Heights.
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2: Well, Ellen Langley is not having it when it comes to social media. She had a very positive message for her audience the other night, saying, you know, you really shouldn't compare yourself to others on social media. And here's what she had to say.
3: I think with social media and how you get to see into everyone's life and you feel behind, or you feel not good enough, or not pretty enough, or not cool enough, or you can't sing this way, or you can't dance this way. This is who I am, and that's what you get.
4: That's fair enough.
2: You get what you get. That's you don't it. Throw a fit.
4: Yep.
2: Yeah. Which she said through perfectly cut bangs and a perfect denim outfit. And
4: yeah.
2: She's so cute. And
4: all,
2: pretty.
4: All
2: and,
4: dolled up.
2: Yeah, 100%. But it's a great message. I mean, you know what's funny? They're showing like social media use is down.
4: Yeah.
2: And so maybe, you know, it's a healthy area. I don't know, but.
3: You can't sing this way or you can't dance this way. This is who I am and that's what you get.
2: You don't like it? Get a refund. Good message.
4: Yeah.
2: Extra dirt every hour. Tune in all week for that. I'm Rick, and that is your 60 Seconds of Dirt here on Hey Morton.
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2: Today, we play a game where you take on Adina in basic trivia. Amanda, how are you today? Sorry, Amanda, I didn't pick up the phone line, so it makes it hard for you to answer. Why can't I hear her? I'm like, oh, you got to pick up the phone
8: line. Hey, Martin.
2: Hey.
8: Good morning.
2: Good morning. I've got some really fun questions. You're going to love these. Adina will, too. And it's really, this is a really fun Beat the Bosnian. So, you know what? If you're paying attention today, your chances are really good. I'll say that.
9: Ooh, okay.
2: If you're paying close attention, your chances are really good to win. Are you paying close attention, Amanda?
8: I think so. I want to say yes.
2: All right. We're about to find out. Adina's going to leave the room.
9: Good luck.
2: There she goes.
8: Thank you. You too.
2: So she'll be out of the room. I'm going to ask you 10 questions. You'll have 30 seconds to answer as many as possible. And remember, if you don't know the answer, say pass if you get stumped, because that's always a good strategy. It helps. Okay?
8: Okay, perfect.
2: All right, there's a little bit of a delay on the phone, so I'm going to start the timer after our first question. Good luck to you. On your marks, get set, go. What country is known for its rum?
8: Russia.
2: What Friday night ABC News show is hosted by Elizabeth Vargas?
8: Pass.
2: Name an ingredient of a lasagna.
8: Ricotta cheese.
2: Complete the phrase. Hindsight is always...
8: Pass.
2: Name a Michael Jackson song.
8: Beat it.
2: What year was Joe Biden elected president?
8: Pass.
2: All right, time's up. You got two today. now listen, I'm going to let everybody in on a little inside joke today, okay? You ready to have some fun with me? Now, I can tell you now, Amanda, that you're done. What country's known for its rum? It's Puerto Rico. Vodka is the Russian drink you were thinking of.
8: Varga.
2: Yes. What Friday night ABC news show is hosted by Elizabeth Vargas? It's called 2020. And it's been on for years. Barbara Walters used to host it a long time ago. An ingredient of lasagna, you got that right. Complete the phrase. Hindsight is always 2020. Can you name a Michael Jackson song? You said Beat It. Beat It is correct. What year was Joe Biden elected president? He was elected president 2020. The next question on my list is, what number is considered perfect vision? Do you know?
8: 2020.
2: Very good. So if you're paying attention today, many of the questions, in fact, four of the 10 are answered 2020. And we'll see.
8: 2020,
2: We'll see if Adina catches on. So hold on. We'll have her come back in. So you got two out of five. So it's okay, score. We'll see how she got two out of five.
9: Okay.
2: All right.
9: Well,
2: so
9: that makes me a little nervous.
2: Listen in, Amanda. If you're paying attention, you can win today, Adina. Good luck to you. Okay. 30 seconds on the clock. Say pass if you get stumped. On your marks, get set, go. What country is known for its rum?
9: Pass.
2: And what Friday night ABC news show is hosted by Elizabeth Vargas?
9: Pass.
2: Name an ingredient of lasagna.
9: Noodles.
2: Complete the phrase. Hindsight is always
9: 2020.
2: Name a Michael Jackson song.
9: Beat It.
2: What year was Joe Biden elected president?
9: 2018.
2: What number is considered perfect vision?
9: 2020.
2: All right, you got it after the buzzer, unfortunately.
9: Oh, come on.
2: So what country is known for its rum?
9: I have no idea.
2: Puerto Rico.
9: Oh.
2: Puerto Rican rum is considered the best, right, D-Rock?
4: Yep, Bacardi.
2: Yep. What Friday night ABC news show is hosted by Elizabeth Vargas? Do you have any guess?
9: I don't even know who Elizabeth Vargas is.
2: Okay, Barbara Walters used to host this show back in the day. Do you have any guess?
9: Dateline.
2: 2020.
9: Oh, 2020.
2: Yes. Name an ingredient of lasagna. You said noodles. Complete the phrase. Hindsight is always 2020. You got that right. Very good. Name a Michael Jackson song. Beat It. You got that right.
9: Okay. Yeah.
2: What year was Joe Biden elected president? Any guess?
9: I said 2018, but I was trying to...
4: What's your gut telling you?
2: What's your gut telling you? What year it is?
9: Well, it's 2025. But before that, he was... Oh, was it 2020? Mm-hmm. 2024? 2021?
2: Yes. And what number is considered perfect vision?
9: 20... Oh, my God!
4: What show is Barbara Walters on?
9: Oh, wow! Well, you tricked us!
2: I didn't. I said if you're paying attention, it'll be very obvious.
4: I was like, she doesn't get the pattern?
9: Oh, my God.
2: I'm not going to catch her. She's like, nobody knows perfect vision, so that's a that's not a real question.
4: Right.
9: Oh,
2: Amanda,
9: that's so good.
2: Adina did beat you today.
9: I did?
2: Yeah, you got three. Lasagna, hindsight, and a Michael Jackson song.
4: Okay, buy one. Relax.
9: Wow. Yeah. Sorry.
2: But you could have had like seven if you were just paying attention.
4: Right.
2: Yes, but we have a very nice party gift for you, Amanda, so don't worry about that. We'll take good care of you. In the meantime, it's just another strange edition of Not 2020.
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1: We're going to call Terry. He's got a trip to Vegas coming up. I'm going to call him and tell him it's the hotel that he's staying at. And if he's going to do some gaming, and we want him to sign up for the Double Down Network. It's where you pool all your winnings with 8 other gamblers. And then at the end, you split up the prize.
2: Okay.
1: Yeah. Who wouldn't want to do that? He won't know who they are, but don't worry about it. He'll make money. It's our phone prank. The phone, Jibba.
3: Hello?
1: Yeah, hi. We're calling for Terry Burgum.
3: Speaking.
1: Terry, hi. This is the hotel out here in Vegas, and it's our reservations department. Wanted to talk to you real quick about your upcoming stay here on next Friday.
3: Okay.
1: So, basically wanted to let you know, did you plan on doing any gaming while you were in town?
3: Yes.
1: Well, there's an exciting opportunity. We wanted to make you a part of something that it's a new thing that's come to Vegas, and it's really had positive results for a lot of people. Are you familiar with crowdfunding like Kickstarter and things like that, where somebody wants to start a new program, and so they need funding, and so everybody kind of pitches in a little money, and it helps it take off?
3: Yes, I do.
1: Okay, so we have a great opportunity for you. It's called the Double Down Network. You sign up for our network. We link you with 9 other of our hotel guests that will be gaming while they're here, and at the end of your stay, all your wins and losses will be added up with all the others, and then you'll take your cut.
3: But what if I don't want to give my winnings to people if they're losing?
1: Well, you don't have to sign up for the network, but we're just saying it's probably a good idea, because if you lose all your money, but you've got a guy that's got a hot streak, and trust me, we have some guys that really know what they're doing in our network, you're going to walk away with a far more money from somebody who's skilled at gaming when you may not be.
3: Yeah, I don't know. That sounds a little shady to me.
1: Oh, no. It's all above board. It's certified, and it's run by our finance department. So, like I said, it would be above board. There wouldn't be any issue with that.
3: Yeah, I don't know. That sounds a little shady, and I really don't
1: well, let me ask you,
3: give it my winnings. I don't know.
1: Well, you don't know you're going to win. That's the thing, right?
3: That's true, but still, I mean, would you give your money if you were winning?
1: Well, I'll tell you what I would do. I would spread the risk the same way a Fortune 500 stock picker would do, right?
3: But,
1: so let's let's do it. Jump in on it and double down. That's why we call it the Double Down Network.
3: So what if a guy $10,000 to $15,000 and he loses?
1: Hey, relax. We're talking about winning. We're not talking about losing, right?
3: Yeah, I'm going to pass on that. Thank you so much.
1: Okay, so I guess you're such an expert gambler that you know you're going to win.
3: Oh, come on. Really? I'm telling you, I'm a gambler. I mean, I go to Vegas
1: all the time, and I win thousands of dollars. I can tell you're a loser because you use the word gambler. Real winners use the word gaming. So you can get in on gaming.
3: Gamer, that's only for people that play PlayStation.
1: Gaming.
3: I bet real money.
1: Really? How much money have you won?
3: Last time I left, I was up about $230.
1: $230? You're proud of that?
3: You don't need to take that phone with me. I can take my business somewhere else and go stay in another hotel.
1: You take your big $250 winnings and go stay. Where are you going to stay with that? Golden Nugget?
3: Hey, you know what?
1: How much would you bet that this isn't even a real hotel calling you, that it's probably a prank call on the radio?
3: Say what?
1: It's a prank call. This is a phone, Jibba. It's Rick.
3: Oh, wow. You guys got me.
1: Your wife told us you guys are going to Vegas and where you're staying.
3: Oh, my wife told you?
1: Yes. She told us to call you, man.
3: That's okay. I got a good prank for her when I get home.
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0: What are you?
1: I am the birthday panda.
0: Do you believe it?
1: I am the birthday.
0: What do you have to say to all the haters that say you're not the birthday?
1: Excuse me. I am clearly the birthday.
0: You are the birthday. You're the birthday and the candles.
1: Woohoo! I am the birthday!
0: You are Taranamushi. Taranamisu? I can never pronounce that.
1: Taramisu. Cake.
0: That's right. Your tiramisu cheesecake from Costco with the candles.
1: Woo!
0: You are the birthday.
1: And I am. I'm the birthday.
0: Specifically on the home of Hey Morton and today's hit music all day, Z9.

0: Pandora. I'm a sourdough eating baddie. Ugh.
1: Yes, you are. Say it again for everyone listening right now on Z90.
0: I'm a baddie and I eat a sourdough.
1: Now, do you genuinely like sourdough or no? It's not for you.
0: I do. With avocado on it, the best.
1: You like? It's very good, very nice?
0: Very, very nice.
1: I love that for you. Just be careful with the avocados, okay? Even though they are low risk, you can still get cyclospora with them. Pizza would never do that to us.

0: It's Z90. My name is Pandar, and you are?
1: I'm a fettuccine Alfredo eating lover. 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
0: Let me feel that fettuccine. I want that fettuccine!
1: All right, okay, again. 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
0: Don't rush the fettuccine, all right? 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
1: Fettuccine!
0: Ooh, there we go!
1: Fettuccine!
0: Wow, I knew you could do
1: it. Thank you.
0: Don't doubt yourself ever again, all right?
1: Yeah, okay.
0: Now, was that absolutely necessary? No. But do I think we're better for hearing and experiencing that? Yes. Don't ask me why.

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1: Traffic. At North 15, Bernardo Center injury crash. Left couple of lanes are blocked. It is crawling from Miramar. It's fairly clear past that. A new crash East 8 at the 15. That's out of lanes, but adding to the slowing through Mission Valley. South 805, in part from an earlier crash near the 52. Slow out of Sereno Valley, kind of off and on to National City. South on 5, the tougher speeds now Old Town into National City. South 163, heavy 805 into downtown. 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I'm Tori Peck. That's traffic on Z90. I'm freezing.

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2: At North 15, Bernardo Center crash has been cleared out of lanes, but it is heavy out of Miramar. A westbound 78 Mar Vista crash in the center divide, but pretty slow in San Marcos in both directions. North 5 from the merge, you're in and out of traffic to Leucadia. South 805, heavy stuff at Sereno Valley to the 15. South 163, backed up from the 805 into downtown. And South 5 out of La Jolla, it's off and on into downtown. A girl in Kenya dreams of becoming a doctor. 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Unbound.org. I'm Tori Peck. 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
5: Carissa lost her cat, Francis. Her boyfriend has found it and is about to bring it back to her. But before he does, I'm going to call her real quick and say, I found the cat, and then describe a raccoon with hissing in the background. It's our phone prank, the phone jibba.
6: Hello?
5: Hi, is this Carissa Rodriguez?
6: Yeah, this is her.
5: Hi, yeah, my name is Jesse. I saw the poster that you put up for a missing cat.
6: Yeah, my cat Francis.
5: Yes, Francis. I think Francis is on my porch right now, although I'm not able. I went outside to try and pick her up. I'm not able to pick her up. She's really shy.
6: Okay, well, usually she's pretty friendly. Are you sure that's her?
5: Well, I tried to offer her some snacks, and she wouldn't come anywhere near me. She would just sit there and hiss. And then so I just left them outside. I left like a little bit of lunch meat outside.
6: Well, she should probably go like right up to you. If you just call her name.
5: All right, let me try. Hold on. Francis! No, she hissed at me, and I'm doing it through the screen door.
6: That's weird. She's usually pretty nice, but
5: really?
6: She's never really hissed at anybody.
5: Well, it, she's here now.
6: Could you describe what she looks like?
5: Yeah. She's gray, has gray, black, and white. Oh, now she's patting on Luna. Hi! Hi! Well, she just looks like about an average-sized cat. Pretty healthy, gray and black striped fur is about it. I don't really know what else I could say that's, you know, unique.
6: Does she have like a little black diamond on her nose?
5: She kind of does. She's got like black around the eyes, right?
6: Well, yeah, but specifically on her nose, it kind of looks like she has a diamond. Do you see it?
5: Yeah, it kind of looks like a diamond. She's sitting, it looks like she, what's funny is it, she sits up and looks like she's begging for food, but when I go out there, she starts to hiss at me.
6: Yeah, I'm sorry.
5: She's got a long black and gray tail.
6: I don't think you have Francis.
5: I don't, are there any other body markings you could point out that maybe I could, like, use to identify her? Francis!
6: Well, does she have black paws?
5: Yeah, she does. She has her back paws are bigger than the front ones, though.
6: Yeah, but are they like black little paws? Like, what do they look like?
5: They look like tiny little, like a couple of tiny little hands. Like if you took baby hands and put black gloves on them. The front paws look like that. When she keeps sitting up and begging, that's what they look like.
6: She doesn't sit up. She's a cat. They usually don't sit like that.
5: Oh, I don't know. Well, maybe that's something she learned while she's been gone.
6: I don't think you have my cat. I think that might be a wild animal.
5: Yeah, but it wouldn't be on my porch. You know what I mean? I mean, we live here in the city, so.
6: Huh. Yeah, but that doesn't sound like a cat if she's sitting up.
5: Really? So your cat never sat up at all? See,
6: no,
5: the picture that you posted, it looks almost exactly the same.
6: Well, my cat kind of has like furry little paws. She doesn't really have ones that look like baby hands.
5: Well, I wonder whose cat it could be.
6: Yeah, I don't think it's a cat. Can you describe the tail again?
5: Yeah, it's long and it's black and gray and on it all down the, and it's like a long bushy tail.
6: Is it in rings?
5: Yeah. It's like black and gray rings all the way down the tail to the end.
6: Oh, my God. Huh. You know what? Can I be honest with you?
5: Yeah.
6: I think you might have a raccoon.
5: You know what? I think I would know what a raccoon looks like because I've seen the hat that Davy Crockett wears. This doesn't look anything like that. It keeps hissing. Come here, kitty, kitty, kitty. Yeah, every time I get near the door, it starts to back away.
6: I'm pretty sure that might be a raccoon, and if don't go near it. If it bites you, it might give you rabies.
3: That's so weird because it looks so much like the picture of Francis that you posted. Is there any chance that maybe Francis is a raccoon and you didn't know that?
6: No, I would know if it was a raccoon.
3: Yeah, it's hard to tell, isn't it?
6: No, it's not really hard to tell. You would know if it was a raccoon when you saw it.
3: Okay, well, is there any way you could come over here and help me trap it and then we could see for sure?
6: I think you might want to call animal control for that.
3: Well, I mean, before we get the authorities involved, I'll tell you what we're going to do. You come over, we're going to get a fitted sheet, you know, like the one that goes on a bed. We'll get a fitted sheet. And we're just going to go out on the porch.
6: I don't think that's a good idea.
3: Just throw it over Francis.
6: Thank you so much for calling.
3: And then we'll just catch her. We'll give her something to eat, give her a good bath, and you'll get your cat.
6: I don't think you have a cat. I'm so sorry.
3: This is a good plan.
6: You really need to call animal control. I'm pretty sure it's your cat.
3: You need to come see it with your own eyes.
6: Just call animal control.
3: Well, you come over here and help me, and we'll find out for sure, okay?
6: Thank you for keeping a lookout.
3: Carissa.
6: Yeah.
3: I've got good news for you. I don't have a raccoon. I don't have a cat. This is our phone prank, the phone jibba. Your boyfriend, Todd, has your cat and told us to call you before he called you and told you he found Francis.
6: Oh, my God. I thought you were going to try to grab this raccoon right now. Oh, my gosh. Thank you. That's awesome. Thank you.
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